0: high.
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0: 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If they can't justify it with actual work done, push back. 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
3: This is the K53 for KZN. Just the top line, by the way. Roundabouts or traffic circles, they're vibes. They're not engineering, they're vibes. Indicators are also, they just add to the vibes. When you're a bit bored in the car, you just turn your indicator and it gives you that
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0: And then you keep your eyes to the right, you look at the scary that's happening. Merging onto the highway, people come to a complete standstill in the merge. They stop. And then no one on the main road will let them through.
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1: This is the K53 for KZN. Just the top line, by the way. Roundabouts or traffic circles, they're vibes. They're not engineering, they're vibes. Indicators are also, they just add to the vibes. When you're a bit bored in the car, you just turn your indicator and it gives you that
2: timing.
1: And then your head, you add the...
3: Ah, indicate.
1: The right lane in KZN, it's the tourism lane. You go into the right-hand lane and then you keep your eyes to the right. You look at the scenery that's happening over there. Merging onto the highway, people come to a complete standstill in the merge. They stop. And then no one on the main road will let them through.
2: Yeah.
1: And so they just eventually close their eyes and go, 1, 2, 3, score.
2: Yeah, the field till.
1: That's it.
0: From the break of dawn till 9 a.m. It's East Coast Breakfast.
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1: This is the K53 for KZN. Just the top line, by the way. Roundabouts or traffic circles, they're vibes. They're not engineering, they're vibes. Indicators are also there, just add to the vibes. When you're a bit bored in the car, you just turn your indicator and it gives you that
2: timing.
1: And then your head, you add the...
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1: The right lane in KZN, it's the tourism lane. You go into the right-hand lane and then you keep your eyes to the right. You look at the scenery that's happening over there. Merging onto the highway, people come to a complete standstill in the merge. They stop. And then no one on the main road will let them through.
2: Yeah.
1: And so they just eventually close their eyes and go, 1, 2, 3, score.
2: Yeah, field till.
1: That's it.
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0: has to be one of the greatest artists of the 21st century, Enrique Iglesias and Viola Moore on East Coast Radio. 4:28 on the early breakfast, Tuesday morning. Hang out with me, Sergeant Mudliar. Hello, good morning. Nice to have you alongside. So the first and the most difficult, hardest part of the week is done and dusted as we now try and sail through the penultimate week, of May 2026. Coming up in the next 16-17 minutes, we'll find out what the weather is doing in your part of the world, in the magic province of KwaZulu-Natal. Also got music on the way from Lola Young, some Mojo. We're taking it back in time to the year 2001. And my current favorite tune from Amy Jones on the way.
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0: The beat on this song is so good, isn't it? Amy Jones on East Coast Radio. It's called Nobody. 4:42 on the early breakfast Tuesday morning. Hello, good morning. If you just surfaced, perhaps you're a bit early, which is great. Nothing wrong with that. And just getting ahead and starting your day off and getting ready for the office or perhaps tail end off your night shift. I've got music for you from Sienna Spyro wrapping up the hour, as well as some Silk Sonic and Bruno Mars. Leave the Door Open. Sandwich in between, of course. WTT, What the Truck, dedicated to everybody on the roads right now, especially those long-distance haulers and 18-wheelers and so on. Well, we're going to be talking about or singing from Beyoncé's Single Ladies. That's your WTT for this morning. Let's find out what the weather has in store for you in the next 2 minutes.
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0: So it is the 19th day of May 2026, Tuesday morning, right here on East Coast Radio, the early breakfast. Let's find out what the weather has in store for you today. Well, Durban, you can expect some rain later on this afternoon. A 60% chance of rain in Durban, 17, going up to a high of 24 by lunchtime. Escort, 8 up to 20. Giants Castle, 7 going up to 18. Ikopo, 9, 20. Kokstad, 7 up to 18. Ladysmith, 8 up to 20. 22.

0: Highgate, 17 up to high of 23. That's down the south coast. Newcastle, 6 going up to 20. The capital city, Pietermaritzburg, 9 up to 22. Port Shepstone, 17, 23. Richards Bay, 18, 23. St. Lucia, 19 up to 22. Ilindi, 11 up to 21. Underberg, 6 up to just a high of 18 by midday. And Freyheit, 8 up to high of 21.
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0: Siano Spiro, Die on This Hill on East Coast Radio, 4:58 on the early breakfast Tuesday morning. What would 12,000 rands do in your bank account? How would you use it and how would it help you in today's day and age? Or perhaps right now, you're sitting in bed or you just woke up or you're driving somewhere in the province and you're thinking, well, 12 grand in my back pocket. How would that help me? Maybe pay some school fees, maybe buy some groceries, maybe fill up your petrol tank because it's crying out for some love and attention. Well, I'll give you all the details on how you can win 12,000 rands at 7:12 this morning with Darren Moore and his quick quiz. It's coming up in the next 15 minutes.
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2: We have been nominated as part of the Best of Durban Reader's Choice Awards 2026. 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

0: She might be waiting in Kingston Town, but UB40 is going to be waiting for you at the Durban ICC on the 4th of June this year. So excited to see the legendary band back in South Africa and enjoying all their hits that you and I know and love and we grew up to. And we play them on different methods, right? Or via different methods. I mean, there were cassettes and CDs. Now you just stream them. It's great. It's East Coast Radio, KZN's number one hit music station. Welcome to the show, the early breakfast Tuesday morning. You're hanging out with me, Session Woodley-R. Time for us to find out how you could win 12,000 rands in cash today.
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0: Yeah, it's Darren Moore's quick quiz happening this morning, 7:10 on East Coast Breakfast. All you got to do is get 5 questions correctly, not 1, not 2, not 3, not even 4. And you got to get it all correct in under 30 seconds to win the prize. So if you haven't entered yet or you think you might have an idea of how to sneak in 12 grand into your back pocket, well, WhatsApp the word quiz to 061-792-9495 right now. And you can be the owner of 12 grand in cash. As simple as that. 7:12 this morning. Quiz to 061-792-9495. On the way, music from Justin Bieber as well as some Rihanna, where you'll have a chance to take a bow. Also, take a look in about half an hour from now to your comprehensive weather forecast. Let's find out what Mother Nature wants you to wear this morning. And by the way, if somebody's sleeping and they refuse to wake up, they refuse to abide by your idle threats because they are idle and nobody wants to listen to you. Well, the human clock, the human alarm on the way at 5:30 this morning.
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3: We have been nominated as part of the Best of Durban Readers' Choice Awards 2026. And the show has been nominated, Stacey and Jay's group. 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
1: It's Rihanna on East Coast Radio. Take a bow. 5:30 on the button on the early breakfast. Welcome to Tuesday morning. Hang out with me, Sershan Mudaliar. Right, coming up shortly, she's got the latest on the tarmac and she'll keep you company throughout the day. Well, throughout the morning, that is. But it's time to wake up those individuals that refuse to get out of bed. And I know it's getting colder and the nights are getting longer and you just want to snuggle up a little bit more, maybe with a partner or maybe with that blanket that's near you, and maybe put the pillow over your head and refuse to start your day. But every morning, 5:30, we've got your human alarm clock. The guy from Pietermaritzburg that does it for free, gratis. He wakes you up and tries to get you ready for the day ahead. So, are we ready to wake you up?
2: Let's go.
1: Here we go.
3: Wakey.
1: Hey.
3: Wakey, wakey. Wakey, wakey. Wakey. Wakey, wakey, wakey. Wakey, wakey, wakey. Wakey, wakey, wakey. Wakey, wakey. Wakey, wakey, wakey. Wake up. Wake up. Wake up.
1: It's the best way to wake you up. Listen, if you're annoyed, that's what we need to happen. You need to get annoyed and you need to open up your eyes and you need to go like, gosh, Session, why? Why are you waking me up this early in the morning? Well, you got to start your day, don't you?
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2: Indeed, indeed. Your cup of coffee is waiting for you. On that note, a good morning to you on this Tuesday morning. Just some slight delays on the N3 going to Durban, currently at Cliffdale. Traffic moving a little slow there at that section. We've also got roadworks, which is the reason for the slight traffic. So just be mindful of that and be mindful of any part of the roadway where there's roadworks in place, which result in possible delays there. It's Mudle for East Coast Radio traffic.
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5: This is the K53 for KZN. Just the top line, by the way. Roundabouts or traffic circles, they're vibes. They're not engineering, they're vibes. Indicators are also, they just add to the vibes. When you're a bit bored in the car, you just turn your indicator and it gives you that tick, and then your head, you add the...
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5: The right lane in KZN, it's the tourism lane. You go into the right-hand lane and then you keep your eyes to the right. You look at the scenery that's happening over there. Merging onto the highway, people come to a complete standstill in the merge. They stop. And then no one on the main road will let them through.
7: Yeah.
5: And so they just eventually close their eyes and go, 1, 2, 3, score.
7: Yeah, fill till.
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0: 5:44 on East Coast Radio. This is Mariah Carey and Obsessed. Hey, listen, coming up at about 7:20 this morning, East Coast Breakfast deep dives into the 38 recipients who will receive national orders this week. What are those national orders? Well, they're the highest awards that South Africa bestows, the government that is, on citizens who have contributed to the advancement of democracy and improved the lives of citizens. And if you haven't heard by now, our good doctor as well, Rossie Erasmus, Springbok coach, he's going to be receiving this honour as well for inspirational leadership in national and international rugby. But apparently, he's sending somebody else on his behalf to collect that award. So you're going to find out more with Darren Carmen and Sky this morning. I don't know what the hell's going on, but anyway, we'll find out. East Coast Breakfast this morning around about 7:20. Got your super track this morning, the perfect start for your day from Natalie Imbruglia in the next 10 minutes.
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2: For now, we have an accident scene. If you're traveling on the M7 westbound, it's off to Bavel Road involving two trucks. We really do have our towing guys at the scene to assist. And then last night, we also had an accident scene on the N3 to Johannesburg near the Escort South Interchange. It involves a truck off the roadway. Recovery is set to be done today. For now, traffic is able to move past, but just be aware of possible delays for the above reason. It's Muhle Hlatshwayo for East Coast Radio Traffic.
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0: Well, let's find out what Mother Nature wants you to wear to the office this morning as you get prepared and ready to seize another day. Tuesday, the 19th day of May 2026. Well, a bit of rain across the east.

0: coast, especially along the coastline. Durban, you carry your umbrella in the boot this morning. Perhaps you might need it during the day. 17 up to a high of 24 with a 60% chance of thundershowers. Escort, 8 up to a high of 21 by lunchtime. Giant's Castle, 7.17. Ikopo, 9 up to 21 with a 10% chance of a drizzle. Kokstad, 7 up to 19. Ladysmith, 8 up to 22. Margate, 17 up to 23. Moy River, 8.19. Newcastle, 6 up to 20. The capital city is fine today. No rain expected, but a little bit colder. 9 up to a high of 20. Port Shepstone, 17.23. Richards Bay up the north coast, 18.24. St. Lucia, 19.23 with a 30% chance of a drizzle. Ulundi, 11 up to a high of 21. The mercury rising from 6 to 17 in Underberg. And Freight, 8 up to a high of 20 this Tuesday.
1: 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Don't just sit in traffic. Beat it. 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WhatsApp your traffic updates to 061 792 9495. 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

0: What a great song and throwback through Natalie Imbruglia. It's called Torn at East Coast Radio, wrapping up the early breakfast Tuesday morning. Hey, listen, Newswatch on the way next, as well as we'll keep you company on the roads and any snags on the roads. Buclair will let you know about it. East Coast Breakfast 6 to 9 coming up shortly. Take care of yourself. We'll see each other tomorrow. Bye-bye.
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11: The ANC Youth League in KZN says it's disappointed after the murder trial of Sindiso Magaga was postponed. The former Secretary General was shot and killed in Umzimkulu in July 2017. The three accused, Sbonelo Myeza, Mbulelo Mbofana and Zwelipantsi Skhosana, appeared in the Pietermaritzburg High Court yesterday. They face charges including murder and defeating the ends of justice. The trial was meant to continue until the 12th of June, but was instead postponed to next month after Skhosana changed his legal counsel. Ndokozo Ngcobo is the KZN chairperson of the ANC Youth League. He says they've been waiting for justice for almost 10 years.
12: Mind you, Comrade Sindiso Magaga has a family, and the family wants to see justice, including kids, and the entire society wants to see justice taking its course in this case. But also, we are very happy that the matter has went back to High Court, and we hope when we go back next month, we won't see any delays anymore.
11: Moving to Gauteng, the firearm used in the alleged staged hit on Northwest businessman Brown Mokgotsi has been linked to multiple violent crimes. As Newswatch's Anastasia Mokgobo reports, this was confirmed by police shortly after Mokgotsi's appearance at the Johannesburg Magistrate Court yesterday.
13: Police spokesperson Atlanda Macha says the firearm allegedly used in the staged assassination attempt has also been linked to a 2020 armed robbery case.
14: A shot went off, but the motorist was not injured.
13: Macha says the firearm has further been linked to a shooting in Eldorado Park, where a man was killed at a tavern while another person was injured.
14: So on that scene, we had a murder case, as well as an attempted murder charge.
13: Anastasia Mokgobo for Newswatch in Johannesburg.
11: And in the U.S., police in San Diego say two teenage suspects are dead after a shooting at a mosque in the Claremont area of the city. Three men, including a security guard, were killed in the attack. The FBI says it's being treated as a hate crime. Officials say the teen suspect's bodies were found in a nearby vehicle. U.S. President Donald Trump had this to say about the attack.
15: Terrible situation. I've been given some early updates, but we're going to be going back and looking at it very strongly.
11: And finally, a runaway kangaroo briefly halted services on a Belgian rail line. It was spotted hopping near the tracks in a village in the Flanders region during rush hour yesterday morning. Police were called to apprehend the animal, but they couldn't catch it, so they called in a vet. A railway official says the vet proved to be more skilled. On the weather front back home, Durban's reaching a high of 23 degrees today. Pietermaritzburg 21, Richards Bay 24. For Newswatch, I'm Tamasha Kanyi.
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16: Good morning to you on this Tuesday morning. We're going to get it started on the M7 eastbound. Unfortunately, got an accident involving two trucks after Balville Road. If you're looking to avoid that scene, I would say get onto Main Road from the North Dean exit to avoid the accident and the congestion that will be present later on for that reason. Then the N3 to Johannesburg, we also have a crash scene near the Escort South interchange. It involves a truck off the roadway. Recovery will be done today. For now, traffic is still able to move past the scene. For the East Coast Radio Traffic Team, I'm Wumhlehlatshwayo.
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0: 6:11, Tuesday morning, 19th of May, here on East Coast Radio. Good morning.
1: Hi, happy Tuesday morning.
2: Hey. Happy Tuesday.
0: Hey. Happy Tuesday.
1: Hey, yes.
0: Just remember that today is another opportunity to get it started. That's all I'm saying.
1: Get what started?
0: Just get it started. You haven't started that. Like, well, listen, we're past the middle of May. In the year.
1: Yeah, the year is flying.
0: Yeah. So just like, if you haven't got it started, today is a good day to get it started.
1: Right.
0: To start getting it started.
1: Okay.
0: You don't have to get it done. Just
1: start.
0: Get it started. For example, I don't know if you've noticed in our toilets here at the studio, there was the trunking for the cabling for our hand dryers. They hadn't
1: No, I can 100% tell you I did not notice that.
0: Well, they hadn't been sunk in the wall. It was an eyesore. And I was about to write an email to the landlord of this said building. And then this morning I was like, the trunking had been sunk into the wall and cemented over, and paint will be there shortly. And I was just like, the aesthetics.
1: What a strange...
0: It's the little things.
1: Thing.
0: I am today filled with joy because trunking has occurred.
1: Okay.
0: Hang on, am I the only one who gets excited about trunking?
1: 100 in this room, yes, absolutely.
0: Okay, well, just write that down as something.
1: There's a like a Bob the Builder.
0: Okay, how about this? Are we excited that Donald Trump has instructed his administration to hold off on any military action that was planned for today? They must hold off on that because other countries, mediating countries, have told him a deal to end the war is imminent.
1: Yes.
0: Is that how make us happy?
1: That's good news.
0: Okay, there you go.
1: More interesting news. I wouldn't call it good. I guess it's another day in the South African justice system. A magistrate's court in Mpumalanga has struck off the roll its 2.2 million rand extortion and money laundering case against Mpumalanga taxi boss Joe Ferrari Sibanyoni. Ferrari for a reason. He had him and three other co-accused. It was completely struck off the roll. The prosecutor failed to show up.
2: That's wild.
1: That's the reason why. So. Yeah.
2: And haven't they also issued a warrant of arrest
0: for the
2: prosecutor? Yes.
0: Oh snap!
1: Because it's an offence.
2: Yes,
1: against the law. Yeah.
0: Oi.
1: Yeah.
2: Bro, it's a movie.
1: Mkhoseli Ntaba. Maybe something happened. I don't know, but it's a sad justice day. That's for sure.
0: Okay.
2: Yeah. And then this one. So there's a lot of hems about this. Rumors. See, just taught you something new in Zulu. Huh? Rumors. My hem hem.
0: My hem hem.
2: Hem hem. Oh. So hem hem. Just put an E. Hem hem.
0: Oh, hem hem.
2: About Pep Guardiola. Is he staying at Man City? Is he leaving?
1: Saw this.
2: Guys, Pep Guardiola, the Don, is leaving at the end of the season. He's leaving Man City at the end of the season.
0: My word.
2: That's been confirmed. I saw him win the FA Cup on Sunday, but he on Saturday. Mm. But he just looked like. Yeah, it's another FA Cup. I think it's his fifth or sixth one or something.
0: Yeah,
2: so
0: he's
2: done everything in England. So he is finally, whew, we can breathe.
0: He needs a little something else to put pep in his step.
2: Yes, sir, exactly. So, that's that.
1: Pep in his step. On the way, in a couple of minutes' time, I have a Zakes Bantwini story for you that's just going to make your heart smile.
0: Oh, bra Zakes.
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4: So just to make note of a correction, so the accident scene with the two trucks involved, that's on the M7 westbound after Balville Road. That's where you will find the accident scene. We do have our towing services already in attendance. This is going to cause some traffic, so I would suggest perhaps using Main Road as your alternative route if you're looking to avoid that region. N3 to Johannesburg, got an accident scene involving a truck off the roadway. N3 to Joburg near the Escort South Interchange. Recovery will be done today. For now, traffic is still able to move past that scene. It's Buhle Hlatshwayo for East Coast Radio traffic.
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0: 21 minutes after 6 this Tuesday morning, 19th of May, here on East Coast Radio. It's a time of the day when Calm and Ready tells you things that didn't make it to the news, but make you go, yo.
1: You really about to do it?
2: Our very own KZN Zakes Bantwini. He is a Grammy Award winning artist and producer. He's officially introduced the Zakes Bantwini Foundation.
0: Okay.
2: It's a new initiative designed to open doors for young people, women, and creatives across South Africa. So, yeah, it's really nice to see somebody supporting talent on the ground. It focuses on industries where creatives struggle to find to gain access despite having the skills. So it's about art education, sports, music, and cultural development. So he had a very fancy launch in Johannesburg. So very excited for that one. And hopefully we'll see some very fruitful people coming out of this foundation, nice. Which is great. Yeah. Thank you, Zakes. Shout out. Katy Perry. She's a singer. She hasn't made music in a very long time. She's been dating former Canadian Prime Minister Justin Trudeau. They've been very public with their relationship. But she went back to one of the first places she ever performed at before she made it big.
3: I've made some money.
1: Yeah,
3: I would like to open the bar for the rest of the night. For it, because this is how I pay you back. Now listen, put all that top shelf whiskey away. Put the lot of them and put that away.
2: Yeah, she also sang and it doesn't sound like what she sounds like on the radio.
4: Oh.
2: Yeah, just saying. Anyway.
4: My top shelf whiskey fit.
2: Oh, is that all you heard?
4: Oh, the top shelf whiskey fit. That's
2: there
4: why.
2: There you go.
4: Yeah.
2: Nice. Moving on to somebody that can sing really well. The iconic Janet Jackson. She is a singer. She hasn't made music for a very, very long time. But she turned 60. She celebrated her 60th birthday.
4: Sure.
2: Yeah, with close family and friends. And doesn't look a day over 35, I think. She looks amazing. She says she's really grateful to everybody and all the wishes that she's gotten. And yeah, she hopes that she will look forward to seeing everybody soon. I don't know what that means. Maybe she's going to go on tour again. I don't know. She chose not to be in Michael Jackson's
4: documentary.
2: Yeah, very, very weird. But yeah, let's see. We'll get something from Janet soon. And then two Americans have been arrested because they went to Japan to visit Punch the Monkey.
4: Yeah.
2: Punch the Monkey went viral because he was a monkey in an enclosure and he was completely rejected by his clan, and he made friends with a soft toy monkey.
0: Mm.
2: And yeah, he's been a big tourist attraction. There have been hundreds and hundreds of people that have seen him and queued to go to the zoo to see him because he's gone so viral. But two Americans jumped inside the enclosure.
0: Oh, come on.
2: They even had costumes on, like funny, weird costumes on. They jumped into the enclosure and luckily they were arrested.
0: Yeah, thank goodness. Also, Punch doesn't need any entertainment. Apparently he streams now. he's a prime mate.
2: Oh, my God.
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1: The light that the sun brings
0: is presenting itself.
1: I hope so. It's supposed to be raining today, so.
0: Is that as well?
1: That's how I was looking for the sun. Anyway, we are playing the Woolies My Difference game at 6:50. 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
5: A residents' forum in Newcastle says concerns had previously been raised about the condition of the municipal skip involved in a 5-year-old girl's death. It's understood the child was playing hide and seek with friends at a block of flats in Surreyville when a municipal skip allegedly toppled over, trapping her underneath. And U.S. officials have confirmed an American has tested positive for Ebola. It comes as the Africa Centers for Disease Control and Prevention says more than 100 suspected deaths have now been linked to the outbreak in the Democratic Republic of Congo. In your commodities, the Brent is trading at $16.65 to the dollar, $22.33 to the pound, $19.38 to the euro. Gold is trading at $4,539.11 an ounce. Brent crude oil is at $106.44 a barrel. The coastal areas of KZN can expect some rain this morning. Otherwise, showers and thundershowers are forecast for some parts of the province later. Durban and Margate, a high of 23 degrees. Richards Bay, 24. Pietermaritzburg and Ladysmith, 21. Orlundi, 22. Newcastle 19 and 18 for Moy River, Kokstad and the Berg. Morning swells are reaching 1.5 meters at the Durban Beach with sunset at 5:09. Cape Town's a high of 24 degrees and Johannesburg 16.
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6: The Tourism Business Council of South Africa recently handed over newly branded vehicles, quad bikes and uniforms to the eThekwini Metro Police at the Durban Promenade during Africa's Travel Indaba. The initiative was funded through the Collaborative Fund, supported by the Tourism Marketing South African Levy and facilitated as part of the ongoing Take the Lead Tourism Initiative launched in December 2024, in which City Lodge Hotels has participated alongside government, tourism agencies and industry stakeholders. According to Deputy Minister of Tourism Makhotso Maggie Sotio, the initiative will strengthen tourism and coastal safety operations through visible policing and improve rapid response capabilities in key tourism areas. While City Lodge Chief Operating Officer Lindiwe Sangweni Sido said the collaboration between government, tourism organizations and hospitality businesses is helping improve visitor safety and guest experience in Durban.
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0: Right, it's a very good morning to you from the sports team, and we start off with some football this morning. Arsenal Football Club on the brink of lifting the Premier League title. The Gunners beating Burnley 1-0 at the Emirates extend their lead at the top to 5 points. Kai Havertz with the race start and got on the score sheet.
1: He's only scored once in the Premier League this season. It's another gigantic moment for Arsenal as the pressure cooker just builds and builds here.
0: Yep, that was Arsenal scoring from the corner kick. Corner FC boss Mikel Arteta with this to say after the match.
2: We didn't concede, I think, anything. But 1-0 in the Premier League, any situation, the opponents have so much quality. And you never know. And it's another massive one. 1-2.
0: So what does that mean for the Premier League? Well, if Man City drop points tonight against Bournemouth, you can declare Arsenal the Premier League champions. City wins, Arsenal have to go to Crystal Palace and get a victory. Cricket news, Sunrisers Hyderabad, they've booked their place in the IPL playoffs with a 5-wicket victory over the Chennai Super Kings. Pat Cummings took 3 wickets as CSK were restricted to 180 for 7. Devo Brevis top scoring in 44 of 27 balls. In reply, Ishan Kishan scored 70. Hanuk Klaassen 45 as the pair also shared a 75-run partnership in 41 balls to lead the Sunrisers to victory. The win for the Sunrisers also took the Gujarat Titans into the playoffs. And then some rugby news. Hollywood Bets Sharks owner Marco Masotti has warned that South African clubs cannot afford to walk away from the Investec Champions Cup. Now on Saturday, SA Rugby confirmed it will host a workshop in July involving union presidents, CEOs and coaches to discuss player welfare and the structure of the domestic and international season. One option reportedly under consideration is the withdrawal of South African teams from the Champions Cup. Champions Cup is the equivalent of the Champions League in football. Hey, you two, let me ask you a question.
3: Yeah.
0: Right? Because I know how I feel about
3: you
0: this.
3: You and me comment.
0: You know, we used to be in the Super Rugby.
3: Yeah.
0: When you're a senior.
3: Yeah.
0: Do you guys ever miss Super Rugby?
4: Yes.
5: No, there was too much rugby. It was too confusing.
0: Confusing than this?
3: No, this is more confusing.
5: Okay, fair enough. I just...
0: Oh, are you more like... It was.
5: I like how it is now. We play against all the international European teams.
0: Yes.
5: Yeah. Yeah, we get to see international rugby, but our local teams get to play internationally.
4: No, but the Super Rugby, it was international. We go to Australia or to New Zealand or to Argentina.
0: But I think what Carmen is saying, now you play Wales, you play English team in the Champions Cup, you play French teams.
4: No, I loved it because every game was like a mini All Blacks Springboks game.
0: Yes.
4: Every game...
5: it was limited.
4: So the All Blacks teams, the New Zealand teams always had the talent and our teams always had the strength. And then you never knew. Everyone was wondering, the Australian teams, is this their year? And it never was. But it was like... least you thought, and then Australia just brought this combination of all of them, and it's like every team respected every other team, and you knew it was going to be a game. I miss it.
0: Yeah, I think from a fan's point of view, I also miss Super Rugby. I understand the financial reason to go up to Europe, but also the problem with going up to Europe, and we will get it right eventually because we're new to it, is that you never know which Sharks team is traveling. For 2 weeks, all the kids are going to go and then they're going to come here. Now you've been. Now it's just. But I understand the financial side of it. But in terms, if I had to, I'd go back to Super Rugby.
4: 100%. Because, and then the times when a team would be packed with Springboks and a team would be packed with All Blacks. And although that was club rugby, you were like, this is a mini international happening right here.
0: But we'll see. Hopefully they don't pull out because, we need the money. So I 100% agree with Marco Mazzotti. For the East Coast Radio Sports team, I'm Sky Shabalala.
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7: Let's begin with the ongoing accident scene, M7 westbound after Balville Road involving 2 trucks. If you're looking to use an alternative route, which is Main Road, I'd say get onto that via Balville Road. That'll be your alternative route, and then get back onto the M7 westbound at the North Park turn off. And then heads up from Nicole, a stationary truck on the M4 southbound after the Subaru Drive circle that's in the left lane. And then we have some slow moving traffic on the M25 eastbound from Duff's Road approaching the into highway. More traffic moving slowly at the moment into northbound between the M7 Edwards Wales interchange and the Ebikluta interchange. All of that due to the usual roadworks. More slow moving traffic along the into northbound, this time from Galleria Mall heading towards Prospecton. It's Buhlehlatshwayo for East Coast Radio traffic.
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4: Good morning.
5: Hi, happy Tuesday morning.
4: Hey.
0: Happy Tuesday.
4: Hey, hey. Just remember that today is another opportunity to get it started. That's what I'm saying.
5: Get what started?
4: Just get it started. You haven't started that. Like, well, listen, we're past the middle of May in the year.
5: Yeah, the year is flying.
4: Yeah. So just like, if you haven't got it started, today is a good day to get it started.
5: Okay.
4: You don't have to get it done. Just get it started.
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1: Now, last week, we spoke about the learner license pass rates that have dropped since everything became computerized in the country. Mm-hmm. But this weekend, we realized KZN needs more than K53. We need KZN 53. Mm-hmm. And these are the rules of the road as written by KZN drivers.
2: This is the K53 for KZN. Just the top line, by the way. Roundabouts or traffic circles, they're vibes. They're not engineering, they're vibes. Yeah. Indicators are also, they just add to the vibes. When you when you're a bit bored in the car, you just turn your indicator and it gives you that tick, tick, tick, tick. And then your head, you add the...
1: I indicate.
2: Tick, tick, mm-hmm. tick. It's all your vibes. The right lane in KZN, it's the tourism lane. You go into the right-hand lane and then you keep your eyes to the right. You look at all the scenery that's happening over there. Merging onto the highway, this is your risk. People come to a complete standstill in the merge. They stop. And then no one on the main road will let them through.
3: Yeah.
2: And so they just eventually close their eyes and go, 1, 2, 3, score.
3: Yeah, field till.
2: That's it. Hazard lights in KZN, when you press those, it's Harry Potter spell. You can break any law. You can do whatever. You put the hazards on and it basically your car says, Expectoro Hazardos. Hazardardus. And then you can double park anywhere. You can drop off. You can pick up. You can entrance to a circle. You can stop in the circle.
3: 100%. And then you press the hazard. Yes. Everything is fine.
2: Our understanding of robots are very different. When it's yellow, then three cars can still go through on the yellow. If it's yellow. And if it's red, only one more car can go through on the on the red. Darren. So that's the KZN. When it's raining, get home as quickly as you can. Get out of it. Get home as quickly as you can. Go with the speed you've never gone in your life before. And whatever you do, yeah, that's what we need to do.
1: Okay.
2: And the yellow lanes are, I'm sorry guys, I didn't check my schedule. I'm late. So I'm just going to take the I'm late lane.
4: It's East Coast Breakfast.
1: Well, coming up, somebody's going to try and win 5,000 Rand in Woolies cashback in the Woolworths My Difference competition. It could be you. Stay close to your phone.
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5: So as per Netto, it's actually two broken down trucks on the M7 westbound after Balville Road. One of them is being recovered as we speak. Two lanes are open for use. One lane is currently closed for the recovery efforts that are currently underway. If you're looking to avoid the traffic caused by the obstructions in question, you do have the option of taking Main Road via Balville Road to avoid that. Also, look out for the stationary truck that's on the M4 southbound after the Sibaya Drive Circle. That's in the left lane. Traffic moving slowly at the moment on the M13 eastbound coming from Pinetown Central towards the Paradise Valley Interchange. Slight delays on the M13 eastbound. That's in the vicinity of Kloof. Also some slow moving traffic on the M7 on the westbound coming from the North Park turnoff approaching the N3 Pinetown Interchange. It's Bootle for East Coast Radio Traffic.
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0: 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It takes less than 2 minutes.
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2: Hi, Common Ready. How are you?
1: I'm good, and you?
2: I am awesome.
0: Pumelelo, this is how it works. We're going to ask you two questions, and you get 1,000 Rand Woolies cash back for everyone to get right, okay?
2: I'm ready.
1: Oh, yes, girl. Okay. Question one. My Difference is a new loyalty program at which retailer?
2: Woolworths.
1: Woo! That is correct. Right. You are correct. Congratulations. Okay. You already have 1,000 Rand Woolworths cash back so far, okay?
0: No, that is correct.
1: For thank another 1,000 Rand, question two. Where do you join My Difference?
2: On the Woolies app.
1: Yes, congratulations. You've got 2,000 Rand Woolies cash back so
2: yes,
1: far.
2: Come on.
1: Yes, that is how you celebrate in Pumelelo.
2: Continue.
0: Pumelelo, are you a My Difference member?
2: Of course.
1: Yes.
2: I am.
1: Yes, I am.
0: He has another 2,000 Rand Pumelelo.
2: And yes, then, got it.
0: And then, when you did all of that, did you choose a cause?
2: Yes, I did. I chose Africa.
1: Yes, girl.
0: That's amazing. There's a one over there. Congratulations.
1: Add the one, carry the five.
0: The one divided by.
2: The net is netting.
0: Yeah, it's netting. 5,000 Rand. Woolies cash back for Pumelelo.
2: Thank you so much, guys. Oh, thank you for making my morning awesome.
0: Oh, you're welcome. We welcome.
2: Thank you.
1: What are you going to do with the 5K?
2: Listen, Kevin, I'm currently doing my teaching practicals at school, so I'm going to buy me some fresh wear, you know,
0: yes.
2: Heels,
0: nice.
2: To look formal and look the part, because, girl, I do want to get the teaching post.
1: Wow, what grades do you teach?
2: I teach from grade 8 up to grade 12.
0: Oh,
2: I'm an English teacher, so you can hear my accent, my language.
1: Yes.
2: So, yeah.
1: Yes, girl. Awesome.
0: All right, I don't have to tell you this, but have a great day, Pumelelo.
2: Oh, thank you so much, guys. Same to you.
0: Be like Pumelelo. Make sure that you do the things that need to be done. WhatsApp Woolies My Difference to 061 700 0800 and make every Woolies shop count with My Difference to play like Pumelelo today. Mm.
1: She's going to look so good at school, right? Mm-hmm. Anyway, coming up in 8 minutes' time in your Newswatch, U.S. officials have confirmed an American in the DRC has tested positive for Ebola. It comes as the Africa Centers for Disease Control and Prevention says more than 100 suspected deaths have now been linked to this outbreak in the DRC.
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0: 2.5 minutes away from 7 o'clock Tuesday morning here, the 19th of May on East Coast Radio. And I've got your 12,000 Rand in cash to give away in Darrymore's Quick Quiz at 7:10 this morning. So, I think I might have identified. People stop me a lot and say, hey, how come you haven't chosen me?
1: All the time.
0: Is there a chance that you might not be spelling quiz correctly?
1: Yes. It's spelled here Q-U-Z-Z wrong.
0: That one's not.
1: Q-W-I-Z-Z also wrong.
0: Yeah.
1: Yeah. And also quiz and your name doesn't work. It no. just has to be quiz.
2: Q-U-I-Z.
1: Yes, that's it. Q-U-I-Z, that's it.
0: That's it.
1: Yeah. And then general knowledge is also not an entrance into the quiz.
0: Yeah. Also, those of you that are entering the Grand Challenge, we haven't done that for a decade. So you gotta go quiz.
1: Also wrong?
0: 5 questions, 30 seconds. It's quiz. All right. So 0617929495. Good luck. We'll play with you 7:11. And before we get there, we have a little bit of this.
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6: A residents' forum in Newcastle says concerns had previously been raised about the condition of the municipal skip involved in a 5-year-old girl's death. It's understood the child was playing hide-and-seek with friends at a block of flats in Surreyville when a municipal skip allegedly toppled over, trapping her underneath. Police say she was found under the bin with no injuries but was taken to hospital where she was confirmed dead. Authorities have opened an inquest docket into Friday's tragedy. The Newcastle municipality says it's still gathering information as it works to establish the full facts around the incident. Matthew Shanmugam is from the Newcastle and District's Residents Forum.
7: In the area that it was kept in had no gate or any safety measures to prevent anybody from getting in. And the bin in question did not have a wheel on one side. This matter was reported because prior to this, 2 other incidents took place where the bin fell and broke another guy's legs. And then it fell and a guy was trapped under, but he was lucky to escape with minor injuries. The family is devastated. Must remember, there's a 5-year-old child, bubbly child that was, you know, taken, life was taken.
6: The ANC Youth League in KZN says it's disappointed after the murder trial of Sindiso Magaka was postponed. The former Secretary General was shot and killed in Umzimkulu in July 2017. The 3 accused, Sbonelo Myeza, Mbulelo Mbofana and Zweli Phantsi Skhosana, appeared in the Pietermaritzburg High Court yesterday. They faced charges including murder and defeating the ends of justice. The trial was postponed to next month after Skhosana changed his legal counsel. Dogozo Ngobo, the KZN chairperson of the ANC Youth League, says they've been waiting for justice for almost 10 years.
8: Mind you, Comrade Sindiso Magaka has a family, and the family wants to see justice. And we hope when we go back next month, we won't see any delays anymore.
6: And U.S. officials have confirmed an American citizen has tested positive for Ebola. It's understood they contracted the virus while working with a medical missionary group in the Democratic Republic of Congo. At least 6 Americans have been exposed to Ebola in the DRC. It comes as the Africa Centers for Disease Control and Prevention says more than 100 suspected deaths have now been linked to the outbreak in the DRC and Uganda. Over 390 suspected cases have been reported. World Health Organization Regional Director for Africa, Mohamed Yakub Yanabi, says despite the outbreak being an international emergency, there's no need for panic.
2: Our focus is very clear, to stop the outbreak quickly and protect communities. As WHO AFRO is working side by side with the government of DRC and Uganda, and the aim is to detect and isolate cases early through very strong surveillance and contact tracing. So we are engaging communities because trust and awareness are critical in stopping Ebola.
6: And finally, more than 30 people are set to receive the national orders today. These are the highest awards that South Africa bestows on citizens and eminent foreign nationals who've contributed to the advancement of the country. Newswatch's Kubobonke Luthuli has more.
9: Springbok coach Rassie Erasmus will receive the Order of Ikhamanga in gold for his inspirational leadership in rugby. Professor Salim Abdul Karim will be awarded the Order of Mapungubwe in gold for his contribution to medical science and public health. Other recipients include Adele Kisten, Wouter Kellerman, and Malise Sharif Kita. Kubabonke Luthuli, East Coast Radio Newswatch.
6: Durban's reaching a high of 23 degrees today, Pietermaritzburg 21, Richards Bay 24. For Newswatch, I'm Tamasha Kanyi.
0: And coming up in your sports, Arsenal on the brink of the Premier League title following victory over Burnley. The Sunrisers, along with the Gujarat Titans, they've qualified for the IPL playoffs, and no word yet on Alcaraz's return ahead of the French Open.
10: We got them all. We got the morning DJ and the thousands of drivers listening to him. We got the people who still have to work from work. We got the hipster butcher, the artisanal baker, and the mobile-scented candle maker. We got the vegan food trucks, the on-site engineers, and everybody who drives with their elbows out the window. We got them all. Tracker, we got you.
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11: Let's start this one on the N3 to Durban. Got a stationary truck that's blocking the left lane after the Cato Ridge engine one stop. And then recovery remains underway of the two broken down trucks, M7 westbound after Balville Road. One of them has already been recovered. The second one is currently being worked on, courtesy by the towing services that are at the scene. I do expect some delays. The left lane is currently blocked. Two lanes are open for use. But in the case of traffic, you have main road to use as your alternative route for now. And the wise traffic moving very slowly along the N2 this morning, northbound between the M7 Edmunds Wales interchange and the Ebiklutha interchange. That's mainly on the northbound. And then on the southbound, got some queuing traffic coming from the Umgeni Road interchange, setting you back for about an extra 10 minutes. Otherwise, you have the alternative route of using the M4 Ruthhurst Highway. But with that, an extra 5 to 10 minute delay will be expected either on the north or southbound between Blue Lagoon and Umhlanga Rocks. It's Buhlehla Joy for East Coast Radio Traffic.
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12: Hi everybody, this is Nicholas from Tanga. We'll be doing the Darren Quick Quiz in the morning. Nothing with a full tank.
3: That's what's coming on a Quick Quiz.

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1: We have Nicholas from Stanger playing Darren Moore's quick quiz today for a whopping 12,000 rand in cold hard cash.
2: Darren Moore's quick quiz.
1: Nicholas, good morning.
3: Good morning, how are you?
1: We are great, Nicholas, but tell me, 12,000 rand is a lot of money in the middle of the month. Have you thought about what you would spend it on?
3: My Temu cart is just filling up. It's filling up, I tell you.
0: Yeah.
3: It's just increasing and increasing and increasing.
1: How much ethically we can back it, but it's fine. We support you.
4: It's his money.
3: Please.
1: Okay.
4: If he wins.
1: Okay.
4: Mm-hmm.
1: Maybe you win, you buy local. How's that?
3: Hey.
1: If you win, you
3: possibly.
1: Buy local.
3: I think the only local thing I'm going to buy is fuel.
1: Okay. Then I'll back you.
0: It's not really fair though, because you are buying it in dollars. Yeah.
1: Okay, Nicholas, good luck. If you win, you got to lose your mind for us, okay?
3: Yeah, and please give me the easy questions.
0: Oh,
1: of course. No, everybody gets easy questions. What do you mean?
0: I haven't asked that for a while.
3: What do you mean, easy questions?
1: Today is very easy. I got 5 out of 5.
0: Yeah.
3: Oh, lovely. Okay.
1: Okay.
0: All right, Nicholas, 5 questions, 30 seconds. Start the clock. Nicholas, how many days does May have? 30 or 31?
3: 31.
0: Which of these tennis players has completed the career Golden Masters? Jannik Sinner or Roger Federer?
3: Roger Federer.
0: On which highway is the Moy River Toll Plaza? N3 or
3: N2? N3.
0: In which KZN district municipality is St. Lucia? Umkhonyakude or Etekwini?
3: Umkhwadule.
0: And which of these is a river in KZN? Berg River or Umklatuzi River?
3: Yes.
1: I want to know who. It's okay if anyone helps. I just want to know who was helping you there.
4: Yeah.
3: It's my wonderful lift club.
1: Okay. Oh. How many of you are in there?
3: 4.
1: Okay. Everybody has to say good morning to us since they were all part of the quiz.
0: Good morning, lift club.
5: Good morning, guys. How are you guys doing?
4: We're good.
0: We're great.
1: Was this a collective win? Yeah. Were you going to split the money because they helped you?
3: Yeah, probably, yeah. We're going to have a nice dinner and free transport for 1 month.
1: Yes.
5: Yeah, definitely.
4: Nicholas and the Lift Club, we got through all 5 questions. I will take your answer for question number 4, even though you remixed to Umkhonyakude, but it's fine. I will take it.
3: I'm so nervous.
4: All right, your score is...
2: 4 out of 5.
0: Oh. Like the numbers in the lift club. 4.
4: Nicholas, bro, I always feel like so bad when it's a sports question.
3: I knew it was a sports question.
4: Yeah, Jannik Sinner, not Roger Federer, bro.
0: This guy told us yesterday.
4: Yeah,
0: twice.
4: I gave you a history yesterday in sports. Why it's not Roger?
3: Man.
4: Yeah. Sorry, Nicholas. Better luck next time.
3: Thank you guys so much.
0: Cheers, eh?
1: Well, if you and your lift club can do better and you can get 5 out of 5, then tomorrow is your day. You're going to be playing for 13,000 rand in cash. To play, WhatsApp the word quiz only. Quiz. Q-U-I-Z to 061-792-9495.
0: Quickly, before we get into your traffic with Bootley, I'm sure you heard Tamasha talking about it. 38 recipients will receive national orders this week. It is the highest awards that any South African can bestow on any of our citizens who have contributed to the advancement of democracy and improved the lives of citizens. Mm-hmm. And one Professor Tulio de Oliveira is a recipient.
4: Yes, but also within the recipients, there's levels to this, right? Mm. Because there is a certain Springbok coach, Dr. Rassie Erasmus, who's also going to be receiving the highest honor today. But there is a twist to it.
0: Well,
4: just because, you know how Rassie always, there is always something with Rassie.
0: Always.
4: If it's not lights at the top of the stadium, if it's not videos, where at 38 minutes long, he cannot make the awards, but he is sending someone on his behalf.
0: Who?
4: The story is the who, and we'll tell you in 5 minutes.
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6: Heavy delays on the cards, especially if you are travelling on the N2 southbound. So after the Ungeni Road interchange, we have a truck that's come to a stop before Saxony Westwood Mall. It's in the left lane, adding on to the adding on to the congestion rather, plus the roadworks in place, you're looking at about an extra 15 minutes at most of travel time. Give yourself the same amount of time if you're traveling on the northbound coming from the M7 Evans Wales interchange. Otherwise, the recovery remains underway of the two broken down trucks. It's one now that's left M7 westbound after Balville Road, away one lane, which is the left lane, remains closed for that reason. N3 to Durban, a stationary truck that's in the left lane after the Cato Ridge engine one stop. Also look out for traffic moving at a snail's pace on both directions of the M4 Route First Highway between Umhlanga Rocks and Durban. It's Buhle Hlatshwayo for East Coast Radio Traffic.
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7: Yeah. There are many mornings when I wake up and it's like the world is on my shoulders, but I get in my car and I turn my radio on and I don't even know where some of the quirkiness comes from. When I get out of my car, it's like I'm ready for the day.
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9: Hey, Utembi, dressed like Ugogo dressed her for Isonto in his Dutch white shirt. Hey, and then guy behind it, Usamakwenya, white liver, ne archer. He taps her on her shoulder. And she feels her.
10: Raja Musa coming on.
11: Fau anyanyese in oil. Stir in Raja hot curry powder. Add chicken, tomatoes, and simmer slowly.
10: Some worry, some cook curry. Raja, aroma you can taste.
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12: Yeah, yeah, yeah, yeah, yeah, yeah, yeah, yeah.

0: Yeah, there's going to be a lot of that going around tonight. 23 minutes after 7 here on East Coast Radio as 38 recipients will receive national orders this week. It is the highest awards that South Africa can bestow on citizens. And it's for citizens who have contributed to the advancement of our democracy or the improved lives of citizens. Of course, Professor Tulio de Oliveira, Virus Hunter, world-renowned virologist, bioinformatician, and Time Magazine's 100 health honoree who helped uncover the beta variant and Omicron COVID variants, is receiving the Order of Mapungubwe in am I saying it right?
1: Yes, the Order 100% of Mapungubwe.
0: And so we're going to speak to him at 20 to 8. He's going to be surprised because normally we phone him about other stuff, but we're just going to halala.
1: Also, can I tell you who else is on that list I'm excited about? He's won so many Grammys. It's ridiculous. He's one of the world's leading flautists. He's a composer and arranger, Wouter Kellerman. So he's on the list for his outstanding personal achievements.
0: Great.
1: He's done great things over the years. He's absolutely sensational. Professor Salim Abdul Karim, he also worked with COVID, but he actually is being recognized for his contribution to science and public health because him and his wife were a lot involved in the HIV, AIDS and TB research that was done and many, many more. Yeah. So very excited.
0: We
1: very,
0: have treatments nice. Because of him.
2: Yeah,
0: so he's the guy.
1: Yeah. He's the guy.
2: Yeah. And, yeah. So those two guys, all 38 proper. Yeah. Mm. But for me, one just stands out. Yeah. Springbok coach, the doctor, Rassie Erasmus. He doesn't stand out because he's getting it. We knew some point this, like, back to back World Cups, what he did for the Springboks. But he can't be at the event today because the Springboks are currently at alignment camp in Cape Town. So he's sending someone on his behalf. Mm-hmm. His 81-year-old friend, guys, I'm not joking. His 81-year-old friend, Frikkie Erasmus.
0: No, come on now.
2: I'm not joking.
1: What's wrong with his 81-year-old friend, you judgy?
2: I thought maybe.
1: What's wrong?
0: Yeah, don't be ageist.
2: No, it's not. Yeah. It's just
1: then what? You don't like Frikkie?
0: Is it because he's sending his Mikey?
2: Mikey is Frikkie.
1: Who would you have him send?
0: No, but this is like Lewis Hamilton sending, you know, a cousin to go get knighted, you know?
2: Yes.
0: It's the same. It's like,
2: and like, also like, the prize name has to be like Frikkie.
0: We know a Frikkie. You know a Frikkie.
2: I know a Frikkie.
0: You know a Frikkie. Frikkie Erasmus.
2: Me?
0: Yes, you know a Frikkie.
2: You know a Frikkie.
0: I do, actually.
2: You're the one that was in Porch and Bloom and I
0: wonder if it's the same Frikkie Erasmus.
1: It can't be.
0: Should we phone him?
1: Is he 81?
0: I've had it on my phone since it was a Nokia. So, yeah.
1: Wow.
0: Yeah.
2: Should we phone him?
0: Okay.
2: No ways.
0: This town. It's Frikkie Erasmus. How many can there be?
1: Many.
2: Okay.
0: This is friendly.
1: Oh. Okay.
0: Okay.
1: Did he block you?
2: Just try again.
1: He must have blocked you.
0: No.
1: Well, then why else did it do that?
0: No. I'm only blocked by Piers Morgan and Julius Malema. Those are the only ones who blocked me.
2: They're not getting any orders.
1: They are not on the list. Okay.
0: Hey, it's a bit early. No, it can't be that early.
1: No, 81-year-olds wake up early.
3: Hello.
0: Hello, Mora Frikkie.
3: That's
0: a Frikkie. Is it Frikkie Erasmus?
3: Dis hy.
0: Ag, Frikkie Erasmus, is jy reg vir vandag? Are you ready for today?
3: Vir wat is dit?
0: Sê wie, meneer?
3: Vir wat is dit?
2: No, like, are you ready for today? Like, wat gaan jy dra?
3: Ja, ek is reg vir vandag.
0: Wat, die mense wil weet, what are you wearing today? Wat gaan jy dra, Frikkie?
3: Wat gaan ek dra?
0: Ja.
3: Nee, ek weet nie.
0: Frikkie, jy is Frikkie Erasmus?
3: Ja.
0: Frikkie Erasmus, Mikey van the friend of Rassie Erasmus.
3: No,
2: Frikkie, but we thought today Rassie is getting the order of Ikamanga and he's sending his mate Frikkie to collect on his behalf because he's at Springbok camp. So that's why we're asking if you're excited to meet the president.
0: What? Frikkie, what's a Frikkie say?
3: Frikkie, you're asking some trackers, trokken and bemente, yeah.
0: Ach, ek jammer, Frikkie. Ons toch, guys. We thought you were Rassie Erasmus' Mikey. Frikkie Erasmus. Jammer, Frikkie. Okay. You know what? It's strange enough. I have another Frikkie.
1: No. You did. I know.
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0: Okay. So we got the wrong Fricky, but we definitely have the right Professor Tulio, the Oliveira's number. He's our go-to guy. And today we're phoning him because he is receiving the Order of Mapungubwe in gold. He's receiving that from our president today. So much I've excited. We will phone him 22. I think it's him. It's him, right? Yeah, it's him. 22-8.
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11: In your News Watch headlines, a South African citizen is one of around 100 activists who've been reportedly detained in Israel. This comes after Israeli forces intercepted a flotilla of more than 50 boats carrying aid for Gaza in waters west of Cyprus yesterday. Faisal Musa was aboard the Global Sumud flotilla. And Donald Trump says he's paused planned military action against Iran after pressure from Gulf allies to give diplomacy more time. The U.S. president claims serious negotiations are underway and says he's been told a deal could soon be reached. In your commodities, the rand is trading at 16.64 to the dollar, 22.31 to the pound, 19.37 to the euro. Gold is trading at $4,541.88 an ounce. Brent crude oil is at $106.42 a barrel.
12: Wet roads, rough roads, roads you didn't expect. Subaru carries you through life's weather. Here's your forecast.
1: So the coastal areas of KZN can expect some rain this morning. Showers and thundershowers are forecast for some parts of the province later on as well. Durban and Margate with a high of 23. Richards Bay, 24. Pietermaritzburg and Ladysmith, 21. Ulundi, 22. Newcastle, 19. 18 for Moira River, Kokstad and the Berg. Morning swells are reaching a metre and a half at the Durban beach with sunset at 9 minutes past 5 this afternoon. Cape Town with a high of 24 degrees and Johannesburg, 16.
12: The forecast says sunshine, but Mother Nature had other plans. Life changes, the weather turns, little voices in the back still hoping you'll say yes. And you do, because beneath you there's a different kind of certainty in every turn and every stretch of road ahead. 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

0: off with some football this hour. The big breaking news in the world of football: Man City boss Pep Guardiola is expected to leave the club at the end of the season. Now, the rumours suggest that his departure will be confirmed on Sunday, which will be the final day of the Premier League campaign. Now, Guardiola only confirmed that he has one more year on his contract in the build-up to tonight's game at Bournemouth. But he says when he does go, and if he goes, he will reflect on a very enjoyable tenure in England.
1: Whatever happened, that's part of the season. And when I will extend my contract 3 more years, and after that, just look back and say that how nice I've been. That is the most important thing. By far.
0: Yeah, that's why the rumors are there. Whatever happens, because he could have easily told us, good to know, I'm going to finish my year. I'm leaving next season. But yeah, big talking points at the moment. The reports do suggest that Pep Guardiola is set to leave Man City at the end of that season. Arsenal on the brink of lifting the Premier League title. The Gunners beating Burnley 1-0 at the Emirates extend their lead at the top to 5 points.
2: He's only scored once in the Premier League this season. It's another gigantic moment for Arsenal as the pressure cooker just builds and builds here.
3: Straight header in! Kai Havertz! It's an Arsenal corner again!
0: So that is Arsenal winning 1-0. Kai Havertz with the winner, which means that if City don't get 3 points tonight, Arsenal will go to sleep tonight as the Premier League champions. There's also a big one in terms of the relegation battle, Chelsea against Tottenham. A draw for Tottenham will be enough for them to make sure that they stay in the Premier League. And then at Brazil, the latest team to name their World Cup squad. It is a loaded squad. The big news, of course, is that a Brazil forward, Neymar, is in the squad. Head coach Carlo Ancelotti's 26-man squad for the World Cup. So we didn't see him in the last Brazil squad for the friendlies, but he is back in the mix. Other names back in the mix, we have Alisson. He's injured at the moment, the goalkeeper for Liverpool. He's in there in the midfield. I mean, you listen to this: Bruno Gimarães, Casemiro, Lucas Paqueta, Fabinho and Danilo Santos. And then the strikers, wingers, whatever you call it: Vinicius Junior, Luis Enrique, Ryan from Bournemouth. We also have Endrick, Gabriel Martellini and Rafinha. The big one, of course, is Neymar. For the East Coast Radio Sports Team, I'm Sky Shabalala.
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5: Sleeping in? 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I'm checking every cut. 28-day mature rump, racks of lamb, ribeye on the bone. 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
7: Let's begin in Springfield on the M19 eastbound with an incident before Macro, with a Metro already at the scene. M3 to Durban, the ongoing stationary truck still in the left lane after the Cato Ridge engine one stop, and then the ongoing recovery efforts of a broken down truck on the M7 westbound after Balville Road, where two lanes are currently open for use, and then some heavy delays starting on the M2 highway both directions between the Edwins Wales interchange and the Umgeni Road interchange. Speaking of the N2 on the southbound, we have a stationary truck after the Umgeni Road interchange, adding on to the existing congestion. And then more slow moving traffic on both directions of the M4 Ruthvoest Highway between Blue Lagoon and Umhlanga Rocks. Lastly, in Pinetown, traffic already moving slowly on the M7 on the northbound heading towards the M13 St. John's Avenue intersection. Also look out for some traffic moving very slowly on Stapleton Road coming from Underwood Road approach. The M13. It's Mudlifwe's Coast Radio Traffic.
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8: Professor Tulio de Oliveira, virus hunter, world-renowned virologist, bioinformatician, and Time Magazine's 100 Health Honoree, who helped uncover the Beta and Omicron COVID variants, is receiving the Order of Mapungubwe. So we're going to speak to him at 28.
6: East Coast Breakfast.

0: Just about 20 to 8 this Tuesday morning, the 19th of May here on East Coast Radio, and the whole nation is halalaing right now. 38 recipients will receive national orders this week. That's the highest award that South Africa can bestow on citizens who have contributed to the advancement of democracy and improved lives of citizens. So of course, our very own Professor Tulio de Oliveira, he's a virus hunter, a world-renowned virologist, bioinformatician, Time Magazine's 100 health honoree, and single-handedly, well, with his team, helped uncover the Beta and Omicron COVID variants, and is receiving the Order of Mapungubwe in gold. So with that, we say good morning, Sir Professor Tulio de Oliveira. Good morning, how are you?
1: Hey, good morning, Darren, and good morning to all your listeners.
0: So, Professor Tulio, how did the presidency get a hold of you to share the news? Was it a WhatsApp or email, or did they have a whole blue light that came to the lab there?
1: No. This time we didn't have a whole blue light. Yeah. We had the president visiting us before. Yeah.
0: Yeah.
1: And what's happened, it is we are learning yesterday, because yesterday we were in the presidential lodge. Yeah. For the rehearsal, and that is an open nomination. So basically, anyone can nominate anyone in South Africa.
0: Wow.
1: And then after the nomination, they stay like many months with a committee that then selects which would be the nominees that then go to presidential veto. Yeah. So, and it was very interesting, Darren. Yeah, we have been meeting like fantastic people from all walks of life in South Africa, from artists, from musicians, from other scientists, and even the Springbok coach, yeah, is one recipient. Mm-hmm. Yeah.
2: So, Prof, I have a question. You obviously do extremely important work, and you do life-changing work, and you do quite high-level work. Does something like this mean anything to you? What does this mean to receive an order from the president and from the government?
1: Yes, thank you. Yeah. This order does mean a lot to me, especially because I have been working for 30 years.
0: Hmm.
1: Since 1997 on virus outbreaks, yeah, and bacteria. And I must tell you, it's not like the nicest job in the world there, yeah, because a lot of time you get involved in outbreaks in hospitals or in communities, and it is sometimes quite dangerous, yeah, for our medical doctors and for our nurses to see the patient.

0: time quite dangerous for our medical doctors and for our nurses to see the patient. And a lot of times we have to work like very fast to uncover new pathogens. But that is so important, because one thing that you know, and we know that very well, and that's what's going to be highlighted today on the order, is that early identification of pathogens, and developing of therapies, vaccines, and diagnostics really save lives. And that's such so important for a country like South Africa.
1: Yeah. Prof, I'm just thinking here. I mean, you're obviously going to get the award, but what does the award come with? Does it come with like free parking? You'll never have to pay for free parking now. Do you get Springbok tickets for a lifetime? What does it come with?
0: Good question. No, the award is a symbolic award, so it doesn't involve any financial monetary. So in case some of your listeners decided that they want to give a financial monetary, we're not going to say no. Yeah. But it comes with a very beautiful medal. Yeah. And a very, very important medal, because the Mapungubwe was the first medal that was bestowed into the first recipient was Nelson Mandela. So it's quite an important medal. Yeah. It's the highest honor of South Africa. And I'm so proud and honored to have made South Africa my home and to work here, especially on difficult things such as HIV, AIDS, tuberculosis, on new epidemics.
2: And we're very glad that you are here. Thank you so much, Professor. Now, in closing, you are meeting the president at about 8:30. I'm wondering, can you ask him, can anything be done about the potholes on the M4 next to Westbrook?
3: Wow.
4: Oh, no.
2: He's meeting the president.
3: Stop it.
2: Maybe just put in a word.
3: He has high-level things to talk about.
2: That pothole gets me every morning, Colin. All right. And then, Professor, we are phoning purely today to say congratulations. Well earned. You are amazing. I'm so glad you're finally being recognized in this way. And then we'll leave the other thing of Ebola and the Bundig Buyo strain. You'll call us if there's anything we need to know, okay?
0: No problem. The situation there is a little bit worrying, but because the epidemic has been not detected because a new strain for weeks. But one thing that we know, especially from the teams from Uganda, they are very, very good on controlling Ebola. Mm. Yeah. And I believe that all hands are on there to try to control that another deadly virus. Yeah.
2: Yeah. That's good to hear that, especially from you. Thank you, Prof. Enjoy today.
0: Yeah. Thank you very much. And Darren, my last word is that a lot of this work was the team at University of KwaZulu-Natal. Yes. And then I just want to give a shout to them, especially to Dr. Jennifer Giandari, Dr. Sureshni Pillay, and Dr. Richard Gordon, because they have been working there day and night in multiple epidemics. And a lot of time I am the only one that got the recognition, but in reality it's a big team effort, and it's a team that has been led from Durban, from UKZN during the pandemic.
2: Yes. Thank you for recognizing them, Professor. And then one more thing, Professor, I know we've got to get into traffic. You're going to meet someone today by the name of Frikki Erasmus. Please take a selfie and send it to me, okay?
0: I will, and I will try to stay in my toes because he's quite taller than me. Thank you.
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6: Emergency services already attending to an accident on Umgeni Road and Azanchangase Road in Durban. Also, a serious accident that's being attended to on Harigwala Road, formerly known as Booth Road, in the vicinity of Chesterville. Do expect some delays. And then we have Metro on scene attending to an incident on the M19 eastbound before Macca and Springfield. Moving over to the N3 going to Johannesburg, where we had the truck off the roadway from last night's accident near the Escort South interchange. Now, recovery is to commence shortly with towing services now at the scene, and this is going to set you back for some delays on that route. And then N3 to Durban, a stationary truck in the left lane after the Cato Ridge engine one stop, and we'll wrap it up for now with the ongoing stationary truck on the N2 southbound after the Umgeni Road interchange where the left lane is blocked. It's Buhle for East Coast Radio Traffic.
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0: It's 8 minutes away from 8 o'clock this Tuesday morning, the 19th of May, here on East Coast Radio. And I'm trying to figure out, Tuesday, 19th yes. of May. Is there a game today I don't know about?
1: Game?
0: A game? Is there a tournament? Is there? Because Carmen's wearing your team supporters.
2: Johnson Workwear. Supporters jersey. We spoke about this yesterday and we got our jerseys. Thank you, Sky, yesterday. And I just thought like we were all going to do it today together, which is the point of this jersey.
0: No, we all got it yesterday.
2: Okay, so we're doing it Friday together because I'm the only one.
1: Yeah, I was going to wear mine on Friday.
0: Yeah, we
2: Football Friday. I'll save it for Friday. But that's Friday. The nice thing. This is a Bafana Bafana Springboks and Proteas men and women supporters jersey, any South African sport. The worst is when you watch companies or you see other people or you like randomly at a mall on a Saturday, then you see the uncle with his nice Springbok jersey, then there's the other person with their nice Proteas jersey.
0: Yeah, yeah.
2: And then they cost a lot of money.
1: Yeah. Yes.
2: They're all expensive to have them all. Mm-hmm. And then you got to interchange. Sometimes there's football in the afternoon. There's cricket in the morning. It's a lot. Much. It's confusing. So, thank you, Johnson Workwear. They have made this incredible, and it looks so cute, right, guys?
0: Can we call it it looks jersey. Great on you. I thought Sky's looked great on him, but yours looks great.
2: It's amazing. And you get a big range of sizes for big oaks like you guys. And guess what? You don't have to even pay for this one.
1: Ooh.
2: It's free. Yes. Huh? So if you go online to johnsonworkwear.com, I didn't do it because now I got one already, but I was gonna. But you'll see there's a big banner on the website. Click on it. You have to put in your details. And if you win, there's 100,000 of them that they've made, minus three, because we have them.
0: Okay.
2: And you can,
0: how many is that?
1: Yeah.
2: 100,000 minus three. So there's a lot of jerseys that are available for you. So you'll get an email telling you that you've been chosen as a winner, and you'll go collect from one of their 30 stores nationwide. I went online to go have a look at some of their stores, and Sky Shabalala, you're right. Johnson Workwear have incredible clothes.
0: Oh, they're amazing. They're amazing.
2: They have such a variety of clothes as well, which is amazing. So there's a whole bunch of stores you can go. But this really creates national pride. And you know what I suggest this for everybody? To look cool in the office. So whether it's a Friday like us or a Tuesday or Wednesday, whatever it is, your office should decide. Your team can decide. If you've got staff that are on the road or whatever the case is, this is such a nice way to have everybody unified, everybody supporting and celebrating, relaxing together as one. So that's why this jersey is so important. And national pride is always essential. We're doing the orders today with the president. We're friends now with Rassie and Frikkie.
1: We should have done one for Frikkie, actually.
0: We should have done one for Frikkie.
1: Yeah.
2: Yeah.
0: Anyway, thank you.
2: Yeah,
0: Carmen.
2: So please go to johnsonworkwear.com, go get your free jerseys.
0: Okay, I love it. I think that's great.
2: I said, there's up to 5XL.
0: All right, listen, we do have our Newswatch coming up.
2: Oh, yes, we do. This is interesting. Donald Trump says he's paused planned military action against Iran after pressure from Gulf allies to give diplomacy more time. So the U.S. president claims their serious negotiations are currently underway, and he says that a deal could be reached soon. East Coast Breakfast.

0: 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Future 50 is on the way, loading 10 past 8. It gives you 11 minutes to do all the things you need to do, and then make sure East Coast Radio is coming at you in your car, in your kitchen, in your lounge, in your office space. Because this week, Pavlo Fatidis is featuring a local manufacturer that has taken an international giants, or taken on international giants successfully. We're going to meet the team from Super Hot Geezers at 10 past or 11 minutes past 8, and we're going to find out how they grow their business in the to where it's going to go in the next 3 to 5 years. There's a fascinating KZN Future 50 coming your way, 8-11, and between that and now, we got this.
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3: A South African humanitarian ambassador is one of around 100 activists who have been reportedly detained in Israel. This comes after Israeli forces intercepted a flotilla of more than 50 boats carrying aid for Gaza in waters west of Cyprus yesterday. Ambassador Faisal Musa was aboard the Global Sumud flotilla. The activists recorded a video before being detained.
4: I'm part of a non-violent civilian mission sailing to break the illegal siege, deliver aid and stand in solidarity with the people of Gaza. My kidnapping shows once again how far the genocidal Zionist Israeli regime and its backers will go to continue their siege and genocide. The world and South Africa must rise up and demand my release and stand on the right side of justice and humanity.
3: The flotilla is the latest attempt by global activists to breach Israel's blockade of the Palestinian territory. Well, Israeli Prime Minister Benjamin Netanyahu has denounced the mission as a malicious scheme intended to support Hamas. Back home, a residents' forum in Newcastle says concerns had previously been raised about the condition of the municipal skip involved in a five-year-old girl's death. It's understood the child was playing hide-and-seek with friends at a block of flats in Surreyville when the bin allegedly toppled over, trapping her underneath. Police say she was found underneath with no injuries, but was taken to hospital where she was confirmed dead. Authorities have opened an inquest docket into Friday's tragedy. Matthew Shanmugam is from the Newcastle and District Residents Forum.
5: In the area that it was kept in had no gate or any safety measures to prevent anybody from getting in. And the bin in question did not have a wheel on one side. This matter was reported because prior to this, two other incidents took place where the bin fell and broke another guy's legs. And then it fell and a guy was trapped under, but he was lucky to escape with minor injuries. The family is devastated. You must remember, there's a five-year-old child, bubbly child that life was taken away.
3: The Newcastle municipality says it's still gathering information as it works to establish the full facts around the incident. And Donald Trump says he's paused planned military action against Iran after pressure from Gulf allies to give diplomacy more time. The US president insists any agreement must guarantee there are no nuclear weapons for Iran.
6: I was asked by Saudi Arabia, Qatar, UAE and some others if we could put it off for 2 or 3 days, a short period of time, because they think that they are getting very close to making a deal.
3: But he's warned that the US remains ready to launch large-scale strikes if talks collapse. And finally, the role of Ginny Weasley is being recast for the second season of HBO's new Harry Potter adaptation. Actress Gracie Cochran says she's stepping away due to unforeseen circumstances after shooting the first season. The show, based on J.K. Rowling's best-selling books, is due to launch on Christmas Day. Durban's reaching a high of 23 degrees today, Pietermaritzburg 21, Richards Bay 24. For Newswatch, I'm Tamasha Kanyi.
7: And coming up in your sports, Neymar named in Brazil 26-man World Cup squad. The City boss Pep Guardiola is set to leave at the end of the season. Anati Kolo to lead the Springbok women to the Africa Women's Cup.
0: Traffic brought to you by Halls. You know those days when it's freezing, the geyser doesn't work, another winter pipe burst, and traffic has you saying, yo! When that happens, breathe through it, Mzansi. And if you finally get to the end of that day, but life still has you breathing through the wound, yo! That's right, just take a Halls and breathe through it, Mzansi.
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8: We'll start this one on the M3 to Durban near the Escort North interchange with an accident scene involving two trucks. The entire Durban bound is currently obstructed for that reason. So please delay your trip for now until we receive a further update. And then we are going to take it back to the Durban region with the accident scene on Umgenyu Road and Azenjangase Road. Also the serious crash scene on Harigwala Road in the Chesterville region with emergency medical services attending to both of those scenes respectively. M19 eastbound, an incident that's being attended to by Metro before Macro in Springfield. And then on the N3 again, once again on the Durban bound with the ongoing stationary truck block in the left lane after the Cateridge engine one stop. Lastly, the ongoing stationary truck adding on to the congestion caused by the roadworks on the N2 southbound after the Umgenyu Road interchange where the left lane remains obstructed. It's Buhle Hlatshwayo for East Coast Radio Traffic.
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0: It's 8 to 12, Tuesday morning, 19th of May, here on East Coast Radio. 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
2: Every month, Superhot Geysers helps restore around 25,000 warm showers in South African homes. And that number matters because each one begins with a small domestic disaster. Either it's freezing water when you least expect it, or a burst geyser at 4 a.m. turning a household into an emergency. The man behind this is Charles Moussa of Superhot Geysers. They make geysers here in South Africa for homes, developments and the replacement market when hot water disappears and chaos arrives. What pulled me into the story is that Charles did not come into this through one neat plan. He started young in financial services, moved into food franchising and manufacturing, and then bought a geyser plant when an unexpected opportunity arose. Then came the hard part, rebuilding it in a market dominated by older, bigger, established players. And the harder road for Shahs started long before the business. He lost his father suddenly. It forced him to grow up very fast and had one of those moments where life stops asking you what suits you and starts telling you what needs to be done. Superhot backed the independent hardware and plumbing stores. It stayed lean, improved the product, and built something local in a market where local really matters. When a business like this grows, it's not just the factory that wins. Independent stores win, local suppliers win, South African jobs win. Shahs has a paid forward lesson for other owners, and it is a properly earned lesson that I think is worth listening to.
3: There is no pain, no gain, and this is real. The hard road is the road that builds you. In my instance, it came from losing my dad at a young age, having to carry the responsibility. This made me learn that there are truly no shortcuts. And if ever I did take a shortcut, I learned very quick that it did not last. Stop waiting for the easies. There is no easy. And let the hard seasons make you stronger, not smaller.
2: That is the part people skip. We admire the finished building, but not the scaffolding. Pain is not always a warning sign. Sometimes it's the training ground.
0: In part two of Future 50, powered by FNB Business, Pavlo Fatidis will explain how the replacement market can be leveraged to unlock massive opportunities for Superhot Geysers.
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5: We're going to start this one on the N3. Got an accident involving two trucks, N3 to Durban near the Escort North interchange, with the entire roadway, the Durban bound specifically, being blocked for that reason. So you've either got the choice of using an alternative route or to delay your trip until we receive the latest developments on that scene. N3 to Durban, a stationary truck at the Hammersdale interchange in the left lane. Also the ongoing stationary truck on the same direction after the Cato Ridge Engine 1 stop, where the left lane continues to be blocked for now. You also want to be cautious of some ongoing accidents, one on Umngeni Road and Azen Changase Road in Durban. And then cleanup is underway when it comes to the serious accident scene on Harigwala Road in the vicinity of Chesterville. It's Buhle for East Coast Radio Traffic.
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0: 8:22, Tuesday morning, 19th of May, here on East Coast Radio. It is time for part two of Future 50 with Pavlo Vatidis from Auric. It is powered by FNB Business, banking unstoppable businesses across South Africa. So, bringing up to speed, earlier, Shaz Musa from Superhot Geezers shared his advice to success, which is that there's no easy way of doing things.
1: I can see Superhot becoming one of the country's most trusted local geezer brands, especially in the replacement market. And that matters more than it sounds. A large share of geezers sold in South Africa are sold when insurance claims are settled. So this is not just about hot water, it's the real national flow of that product, the service, and its value. The first big move for Shaz is to win more of that insurance link work directly, because that's where a large share of demand sits. The next thing that has to happen is that the independent store network must get stronger, not weaker, because those stores help build this business and those stores create access to those geezers for the replacement market right across the country. And then the real unlock is to keep improving why Superhot deserves growth. It's got a dependable product, dependable supply, and a model that builds our nation's prosperity in South Africa instead of sending it offshore, where many of Superhot geezer competitors sit. No business grows alone, and this is where the rest of us come in. Shaz has a very specific ask from a very specific group of listeners.
2: I'm asking claims directors, procurement heads, and decision makers in the South African short-term insurance industry to meet with us to test a direct geezer replacement model without costly middlemen and incident managers. I'm asking for a pilot so we can cut unnecessary costs, use our national independent network and national store footprints, and to keep more manufacturing value in South Africa. 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
1: If you work in insurance, procurement, or claims, take the meeting, test his model, and if you know someone in that world, please pass it on. Because this is bigger than any one company trying to sell more geezers. This is about where everyday economic value keeps flowing through the same old narrow established channel, or whether more of it reaches local factories, local suppliers, local stores, and local families. This is how countries get stronger, not through speeches, through business owners building real things, solving real problems, and giving more people like this a fair shot to participate in the old, established manner with which an industry operates. This country is ours, and so is its future. Let's build it by backing those that are creating these kinds of benefits through their growth for us all.
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6: 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With that force, that night eventually the bridge collapsed. You've got six men in one boat and plucking out 176 people from the waters.
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15: In the Newswatch headlines, families who were displaced by the April 2022 floods now have new homes in Cornubia. Etigwini Mayor Cyril Xaba and Human Settlements MEC Sboniso Duma began handing over hundreds of houses yesterday. And Bolivian protests calling for President Rodrigo Paz to resign have intensified. Demonstrators yesterday swarmed government buildings and a protest leader is facing terrorism charges over the unrest. The rand is trading at 16.62 to the dollar, 22.29 to the pound, 19.35 to the euro. Gold is trading at $4,554.11 an ounce. Brent crude oil is at $106.57 a barrel. The coastal areas of KZN can expect some rain this morning. Otherwise, showers and thundershowers are forecast for some parts of the province later. Durban and Margate, a high of 23 degrees. Richards Bay, 24. Pietermaritzburg and Ladysmith, 21. Ulundi, 22. Newcastle, 19. And 18 for Moy River, Kokstad and Underberg. Morning swells are reaching a metre and a half at the Durban Beach with sunset at 9 minutes past 5. Cape Town's a high of 24 degrees and Johannesburg, 16.

0: So it is the final look at sports this morning. Springbok women head coach Swace the Brain has picked a strong 28-player squad for the Rugby Africa Women's Cup, which is set to take place in Nairobi, Kenya from Saturday. Now, Anati Kolo will captain the side, which includes 9 uncapped players and 8 capped players who are returning to international action. South Africa, who are the defending champions, will face Uganda, Madagascar and Kenya. De Brain says the tournament is a perfect opportunity to blood new players and give some capped players proper game time. The tournament gets underway from the 23rd to the 31st of May. Big night for Tottenham boss Roberto De Zerbi says his players deserve to stay in the Premier League going into tonight's penultimate game of the season. A draw at home to Chelsea this evening would be enough to secure Spurs' safety. De Zerbi says the team knows what's at stake.
1: They are good players and maybe they have to believe more in themselves and to stop the negative thoughts, no? Just it.
0: Yeah, that one gets underway at 9:15 tonight. It is Chelsea against Tottenham. Man City boss Pep Guardiola is now expected to leave the club at the end of the season. Reports suggesting that his departure will be confirmed on Sunday, the final day of the Premier League campaign. Guardiola only confirmed he has one more year on his contract in the build-off of tonight's game at Bournemouth. But he says if and when he goes, he'll reflect on a very enjoyable tenure.
2: Whatever happened in the last part of the season, and when I will extend my contract 3 more years, and after that, I just look back and say that how nice I've been. That is the most important thing.
0: Yeah, remember, Man City, they have to win tonight to keep the Premier League title race alive. Any result, if it's not a win, it is over. Arsenal will be crowned champions. Brazil Neymar has been included in head coach Carlo Ancelotti's 26-man squad for the World Cup, making the squad meaning that he will feature at a fourth World Cup, having also played for Brazil 2014, 2018 and 2022. Taking a look at the rest of the squad, Alisson Becker, who missed Liverpool's last 10 games through injury, has been selected, along with Man United pair Casemiro, Mateus Cunha, Newcastle midfielder Bruno Gimarães, Arsenal, Gabriel and Brentford striker Igor Thiago. We also have a forward from Bournemouth, Ryan. Chelsea forward, the striker João Pedro misses out despite being the Blues' top goal scorer in the season. This season, 15 goals and 5 assists. Other players who have made the cut include Vinicius Junior, Rafinha and Endrick from Lyon. 5-time winners at Brazil take on Morocco on the 13th of June. They play Haiti on the 20th of June and then Scotland in their final Group C games 4 days later. For the East Coast Radio Sports Team, I'm Sky Shabalala.
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4: Let's take a quick drive. We're going to start off on the N3 highway going towards Durban with the accident scene involving two trucks near the Escort North interchange, where the entire Durban bound is blocked for now for that reason. And then the ongoing accident scene from last night involving a truck off the roadway N3 to Johannesburg near the Escort South interchange. Recovery is to take place a little later on. For now, traffic is able to move past. And then an update on the two broken down trucks on the M7 westbound after Balville Road. Both of them have since cleared. It's Buhle for East Coast Radio Traffic.
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0: It is 8:38, Tuesday morning, 19th of May, here on East Coast Radio. It's the time of the day where Common Ready makes your WhatsApp status make a lot more sense.
1: You really about to do it?
2: I'm sliding, I'm proud to the back like fuck.
1: Very exciting news for Zayk Spantuni, the Grammy Award-winning producer and, I guess, all-round entrepreneur at this point. He's also a KZN local. He has created a foundation, which is very exciting. So, basically, he launched it last night in Johannesburg, and it's all about supporting young people that find it difficult to get into certain industries. So this foundation is all about unlocking South Africa's creative and youth potential. So good luck to him. I think it's going to be sensational, and everybody that's involved in this. Moving on, Bonko Khoza, you'll know him from so many television shows on the big and small screen. He has finally responded to allegations. He has been accused by a fellow actress, Nirvana Nokwe Mseleku, and she's referring to an incident that happened in 2023 during the filming of Red Ink. It's a Red Ink production, and in a three-page statement, he has finally responded, saying that these allegations, however grievous they are, he has completely denied them. He says he has not committed any misconduct. And actually, when you go into this, it's quite a lengthy statement. When you go into it, he says that the police did investigate and didn't find any evidence. There was also a board had come together with everybody involved because it was done on film, and everybody had reviewed the footage, and it was found that there was no evidence of sexual misconduct or any criminal behavior in the footage. So it hasn't been investigated. I mean, it has been investigated, and obviously they decided not to pursue any charges. Same with the people that were involved in the production and watched it. So yeah, he's just come out basically saying this is not true, and everything that was done in the scene was according to choreography and the people that were involved in the production of the show. So we'll wait and see if anything comes out of that one.
0: This wasn't backstage or anything. This was the actual shooting of a scene.
1: Yes, it was the actual scene that she claims that
0: she's
1: something...
0: She's claiming assault in the actual scene.
1: Yes, but it's a violent scene.
0: Yeah, it is.
1: To put it lightly.
0: No, is it from Red Ink? Obviously from Red Ink.
1: Yeah. So yeah, hopefully it all turns out okay.
0: I hope that gets
1: resolved. Yeah. Yes, resolution. And then this one, I don't know how they're going to resolve this one because they've probably released them by now. But two Americans were arrested. So they went to Japan. They went to go see Punch the Viral Monkey. He became viral because he was rejected by his troupe, and then he made friends with a very cute plush toy, and that was his only friend. But since he's been accepted by his clan, but two Americans went there, and they were in costume. They jumped into Punch's enclosure. How rude! But they have been arrested.
0: Well, what are they thinking?
1: I don't know.
0: Maybe they...
1: How rude.
0: I mean, I understand if you want to hang out, but that's for monkeys.
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4: Hi, South Africa. 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
2: Let's dive into it for now. N32 Durban with the ongoing accident. Two trucks involved near the Escort North interchange where the entire Durban bound is blocked. Definitely worth delaying your trip for now. And then the stationary truck on the Durban bound at the Hammersdale interchange in the left lane, as well as cleanup underway of a serious crash scene from a little earlier on Harigwala Road in the Chesterville region. It's Muhle Hlatshwayo for East Coast Radio traffic.
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1: Families who were displaced by the April 2022 floods now have new homes in Cornubia. That's coming up in your 9 a.m. news watch with Tamasha. So eThekwini Mayor Cyril Klaba and Human Settlements MEC Siboniso Duma began handing over these houses yesterday.
0: Better late than never?
1: Yes.
0: We'll take that?
1: Yes.
0: Duma?
1: Yes.
0: Do it. Do my better. Good job, mister. So, guys, I'm so much excited about this. Friend of the show, virus hunter, world-renowned virologist, bioinformatician, Time 100 health honoree who helped uncover the beta variant and the Omicron variant during COVID, Professor Tulio de Oliveira is receiving a national order from the president today, as well as Springbok coach, Rassie Erasmus, and he's sending his friend Frikkie Erasmus on his behalf. We called Frikkie.
1: Frikkie, because he's 81 years old.
0: We called Oom Frikkie. He's sending Oom Frikkie, and we called a Frikkie. 38 recipients will receive national orders this week. It is the highest awards that South Africa can bestow on citizens.
2: Yeah. Springbok coach Rassie Erasmus, he can't be at the event today, so he's sending his 81-year-old friend Frikkie Erasmus.
0: No, come on now.
2: I'm not joking.
1: What's wrong with his 81-year-old friend, you judgy?
2: The prize name has to be like Frikkie.
0: We know a Frikkie. You know a Frikkie.
2: Me?
0: Yes, you know a Frikkie.
2: You know a Frikkie.
0: I do, actually.
2: Should okay, fine.
0: Okay.
2: No ways.
0: This town. It's Frikkie Erasmus. How many can there be?
1: Many?
3: Hallo.
0: Hallo, Mora Frikkie.
3: Dis
0: hy, is dit Frikkie Erasmus?
3: Dis hy.
0: Ach, Frikkie Erasmus, is hy reg vir vandag? Are you ready for today?
3: For wat is dit?
2: Nee, like, are you ready for today? Like, wat gaan jy dra?
3: Ja, ek is reg vir vandag.
0: Wat, die mense wil weet, what are you wearing today? Wat gaan jy dra, Frikkie?
3: Nee, ek weet nie.
0: Frikkie, jy is Frikkie Erasmus?
3: Ja, ja.
0: Frikkie Erasmus, Mikey van The Friend of Rassie Erasmus.
3: Nee.
2: No, but
3: dat is familie van hom.
2: No, Frikkie, but we thought today Rassie is getting the order of Ikamanga and he's sending his mate Frikkie to collect on his behalf because he's at Springbok camp. So that's why we're asking if you're excited to meet the president.
0: Wat? Frikkie, wat is Frikkie sê? What are you, Frikkie? Where?
3: Ik is wel Frikkie Erasmus van Trekkers, Trokken en Bementen, ja.
0: Ach, ek's jammer.
4: It's East Coast Breakfast.
0: But still, I think you Frikkie and I like you a lot. Carol Avory on the way from 9, and she says she's got all the bangers for you. 9.

0: 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From me, Darren Mall, I wish you a fantastic day, and nice. I'll see you back nearly tomorrow.
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2: Families who were displaced by the April 2022 floods now have new homes in Cornubia. Etegwini Mayor Cyril Xaba and Human Settlements MEC Sboniso Duma began handing over more than 100 houses yesterday. The allocations will continue throughout the week. The city says more than 4,000 families have been living in temporary emergency accommodation across the metro since the disaster. Sbongile Mkize, who is part of the KZN Flood Victims Committee, says she's glad the promise to relocate victims is finally being fulfilled. She says living in temporary accommodation and being moved from place to place has been difficult.
3: On behalf of the flood victims, I really appreciate it. I wish they could carry on doing it until this year will be ended before the election days. They're working with the community or the flood victims who was affected together with us in 1 year and the same days. They are very happy and they are really, really appreciated. I spoke to another one, Zianda. They are still packing their things in the houses.
2: South African humanitarian ambassador Faisal Musa is one of around 100 activists who have reportedly been detained in Israel. This comes after Israeli forces intercepted a flotilla of more than 50 boats carrying aid for Gaza in waters west of Cyprus yesterday. Musa recorded a video of himself before being detained.
4: I'm part of a non-violent civilian mission sailing to break the illegal siege, deliver aid and stand in solidarity with the people of Gaza. My kidnapping shows once again how far the genocidal Zionist Israeli regime and its backers will go to continue their siege and genocide. The world and South Africa must rise up and demand my release and stand on the right side of justice and humanity.
2: The flotilla is the latest attempt by global activists to breach Israel's blockade of the Palestinian territory. Meanwhile, Israeli Prime Minister Benjamin Netanyahu has denounced the mission as a malicious scheme intended to support Hamas. And the MK Party has removed national spokesperson and Member of Parliament Nhlamulo Ndlela. He's been replaced by Sfiso Mahlangu, who recently vacated his position as the editor of the Star newspaper. And further afield, more than 100 demonstrators have been detained in Bolivia after calling for President Rodrigo Paz to resign. Demonstrators yesterday swarmed government buildings and a protest leader faces terrorism charges over the unrest. Thousands of farmers, miners, teachers, workers from other sectors and indigenous communities have led weeks-long protests. They've called for wage increases, economic stability and an end to the privatization of state-owned companies. And more than 7,000 tickets in South Korea for a rare match against a visiting North Korean team sold out within half a day. Seoul's Football Association says the match is between home side Suwon FC Women and Naekyong Women's FC. The two sides meet in the semi-finals of the Women's Asia Champions League in the city of Suwon tomorrow. It'll be the first time that a sports team from North Korea has played in the neighboring South since 2018. The top story this hour, families who were displaced by the April 2022 floods now have new homes in Cornubia. For the Newswatch team, I'm Tamasha Kanyi.
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5: We just received reports of an accident seen on the N2 northbound before the Umhlanga interchange with emergency services already at that scene. So do expect some delays if you are traveling heading that way. And then if you are traveling on the N3, we have the ongoing accident seen N3 to Durban near the Escort North interchange where the entire Durban bound is blocked. Also a stationary truck on the Durban bound before the Hammersdale interchange, which is in the left lane currently. For the East Coast Radio Traffic Team, I'm Bulela Joyo.
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welcome to your Tuesday, 19 May, and it is your daytime queen, Carol Ofori, saying go, go, go, shawty. It's Tuesday. It's a kebenga. Okay, that's enough singing for me for today. It's a kebenga Tuesday, and this one is wild. It's about being a passenger princess, right? She's dating this boo man, and boo man's been driving her around the city, doing all that, but boo man's like, honey, petrol's gone up. I need you to pitch in a little bit here. Now she's like, oh, hell no. This relationship, I ain't never parted with money for taxi for you to drive me around. And now the relationship's gotten icy. She wants to know if she's a skebenga for saying absolutely not to pitching in for the petrol cost because boyfriend's just been doing it. 061-792-9495. You can leave your voice notes there. Otherwise, you can also give us a call. Most we have a phone line, 087-086-9495. You'll meet Kwazi KK, producer of the show, on the other end. For now, though, 30 minutes of non-stop music. Keith Sweat, Madonna, Carl Thomas, and this is Morgan Wallen. Welcome to it. 30 minutes non-stop music on KZN's number one.

0: This is when you show your age.
1: Yeah.
0: When you start dipping it low. The kids of today are like, what are you doing, mommy? Embarrassing me. Then you're like, yeah, nah, you don't know nothing. Dip it low.
1: Meanwhile, your knees.
0: Honey, can I tell you, I will go out, party, and dance the night away. And you know our dance move involves knees. A lot of knees, right?
1: Trust.
0: And I will be paying for it 2 days later.
1: Hey.
0: That's how I know that time has passed. The years have years. Before this one, Tate McRae, and then, of course, a man who looks good in crisp cotton.
1: Oof.
0: No one can wear cotton like Heath Sweat. Can we just say that? Cotton and sandals.
1: Period.
0: Right? He just makes it look cool. And then there's some guys who wear the cotton two-piece, but then the toes are dry. Guys, you can't wear the two-piece cotton outfit and the sandals and your toes are dry.
1: We've seen that.
0: You know what I mean? You got to put the lotion on the toes, brothers. We see them.
1: Baby.
0: And then the corns are not cut. The corn is big. It's like a muffin sitting on the toe. You know what I'm saying? Come on, brothers.
1: You're talking about someone's uncle here.
0: You know what I'm saying? And he's the one who's grooving there. Kakon. Hey, he's grooving. The waist is moving, but the corn is dry. The corn is dry. Okay, enough comedy for the morning. Good morning, everybody. Today, Time Queen Carol Ofori. We're going to get to the traffic. B, tell us what's happening on the roads.
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1: I just automatically thought of someone's uncle. Probably was mine back in the 90s. Who knows? But for now, let's take a short little drive with Uncle Shotgun on the passenger seat into northbound. We have the accident scene before the Umhlanga interchange. We've got our towing guys attending to the matter to make sure that everything is fine. Traffic is able to move past, but also with roadworks there, do expect a few minute delay there. And then in Waterfall, we received heads up of an accident scene on Inunder Road and Rock Road. Emergency medical services already attending to that scene. Cleanup is underway at the accident on the N3 to Durban near the Escort North interchange. The Durban bound is still blocked for now for that reason. So your alternative route would be to take the R103 at Freera and then rejoin the N3 at Moy River. And we'll wrap it up with the stationary truck on the N3 to Durban at the Hammersdale interchange, rather. That's in the left lane. It's Buhle for East Coast Radio traffic.
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0: That's right. Oh no, wrong singer. Ish, you can see I'm in another world altogether. I was about to say, hey, I'm sure Tinashe's like, what's going on?
1: Get crashing.
0: It's not my time yet. We actually are doing skibbing. It's time for us to get into a very, very hot potato situation. And it's all got to do with a passenger princess. Now to finding the audio for our skibbing. There we go.
2: Carol Ofori. Am I the skibbing?
0: There we go, much better. Okay, everybody, it's a Tuesday. You know what time it is. It's a time for you to fight with strangers on social media. We've also put a poll up on our WhatsApp channel. If you follow us, you'll see it there. I've put a video explaining exactly what the scenario is. Remember, we do accept scenarios. We keep you completely anonymous. Producer of the show, KK, is waiting for your emails, kwazi@ecr.co.za. That's kwazi@ecr.co.za. Let's go. It says, hi, Carol. Please keep me anonymous. But of course, my boyfriend and I have been together for a year. Oh, lovely. I don't have a car yet, so he's been driving me everywhere, to work, to groove, to the mall, everywhere. Wow. Now that petrol prices have gone up, he's asked me to contribute towards fuel sometimes. However, I told him if he can't afford to drive me around, then he shouldn't offer. As his girlfriend, I feel like he shouldn't be asking me for money this early in our relationship. Since that conversation has happened, he's become a little distant. So now I need to know, am I a skibenga for expecting to stay as a full-time passenger princess without contributing to petrol? Anonymous in Stanga. B, come. I can see you have something to say.
1: I mean, a year is a very long time already.
0: It is, now.
1: Like, it's got her to engagement. It's given vibes.
0: Yeah.
1: So I want to say that it's serious. I'm going to presume that. Mm-hmm. Therefore, you got to work as a team. There comes a point in the relationship where you guys need to work together.
0: Mm-hmm.
1: And unfortunately, baby girl is there. times are hard for everyone, not just for old baby boy, for her too.
0: Yeah.
1: So you got to work together, you know, put money together where you can, cut back where you can. It's one of those things where you got to talk about these things. Mm-hmm. You are not the star of the show, and this is not Hollywood. Mm-hmm. This is real life.
0: Yes.
1: So for her, you know, being on that, she's skibengering, unfortunately.
0: Yeah, I agree with you. There is no way to see it. I would have sympathy for her if it was a month.
1: Yeah.
0: Because you're still sussing out the guy, like what's happening. Do you understand? I can have sympathy. But in a year, you're building something. You're building towards something. I'm assuming anonymous, unless you were just there for the free rides. Mm-hmm. Then it's a totally different conversation. But yes, I agree with B. You get a big, big, big Skabenga badge on your chest today. I don't think many will agree with you, anonymous. I think you are very much on the outs on this one. But KZN, you weigh in. 061-792-9495. Remember, you can also call us. Kwazi will answer the phone. 087-086-9495. Is anonymous a Skabenga for expecting her boyfriend to not ask her for money and just not offer to give her a ride? It's that simple, she's saying. Or maybe it's not that simple. Let's weigh in.
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5: 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Jack's father collapsed just kilometers from the finish line and the road never saw him again. The next year, Jack laced up his father's sneakers and finished the conversation left hanging on the road to Pietermaritzburg. 31 medals later, his father's name is still on his bib and his spirit in every stride. That's Jack's reason for running, and nothing should stop him. 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

0: Sierra, 1-2 Step on KZN's number one hit music station. Before that, music from BTS with Swim. Swim, they're going to be part of the FIFA World Cup final halftime show. We spoke about it on the Scandalous News yesterday. It's so, so, so exciting. I actually can't wait to see all of it unfold on the TV screens. But right now, I know you want to know how this one's unfolding.
1: Carol O'Fori, am I the Skibanger?
0: Right. If you're just joining us, welcome, welcome. Anonymous has written to us. Anonymous is from Stanger. She's been in a relationship for a year. And she's a passenger princess, doesn't have a car. Boyfriend drives her everywhere, willingly does so. And now that things have gone up, boyfriend has asked passenger princess, please can you chip in a little bit here and there just so that I can make through the month because petrol's gotten really expensive. Her mans has actually asked her to pitch in. Whether or not you agree with Anonymous or not, do you think Anonymous is a skibenga or not a skibenga? But right now, we do have on the line someone who's going to weigh in for us. Michelle, hello.
2: Hi there, how are you?
0: I'm good, thanks. And you, Michelle, out in Montecil?
2: Very well, thank you. Yes, beautiful, beautiful area.
0: Ah, now tell me, what do you think? Is Anonymous a skibenga or she's well within her right?
2: Definitely a skibanga. My reasoning behind that is she is completely, it's almost become an expectation that she's created, and he is giving something very selfless towards her. And if they do have a serious relationship moving forward, finances is always an issue. So they need to sit down and she needs to look at giving back, even if it's not financially, but doing little things for him, like even cooking as an example. It's a very selfless task or offering that he's doing for her.
0: Yeah.
2: And she is, that expectation is there, which is very, very selfish, where he is doing it, being very selfless.
0: Yeah.
2: People create expectations, which is very unfair.
0: Yeah.
2: And it's, at the end of the day, if somebody's doing something as well as doing it out of their own, he must maybe just say to her, okay, let's stop this and take the public transport for, say, for a month and see how that feels for her compared to what he is offering from his heart, basically.
0: 100%. I think Anonymous is going to struggle to get anybody to agree with her this morning because, wow, she's a spoiled passenger princess, that's for sure.
2: Absolutely.
0: Thank you so much, Michelle. You were going to say something?
2: I want the sad reality is if she's starting with this already, there is a red flag which he needs to be mindful of.
0: Yeah, I think brother needs to say, thank you, passenger princess, find another Uber driver.
2: Absolutely.
0: Yeah,
2: absolutely.
0: I agree. Thank you so much, Michelle. Have a good one.
2: You too. Thank you so much.
0: Bye.
2: Take care.
0: Yeah, Anonymous is not looking good, babes. Judge Sondra standing by. And we still have a whole lot of voice notes. And I don't think it's looking good for you.
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2: Something big is coming. 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

0: It's Jason Hartman, everybody. Break just the silence on KZN's number one. Before that, music from Boyz II Men, throwing some Nicki Minaj with Starships. It's Carol Ofori. Welcome to your Tuesday, Skabenga Tuesday. Shall we unpack this right quick?
1: Carol Ofori, am I the Skabenga?
0: Yo, no, no. If you're just joining us, it's hot in this kitchen. Anonymous is a self-confessed passenger princess, right? She's been with her boo mans for a year, and he drives her everywhere. She doesn't have a car. He drives her everywhere. Groove nails everywhere. She is in the vehicle in the passenger seat. And now, boo man's like, listen, babes, things are expensive. Can I please ask you to contribute some petrol? And she's like, oh, hell no. Yeah, she said it like that. Okay, maybe not like that. She was like, no, boo, I ain't doing that. And now she says the relationship's gotten a bit icy, and she wants to know whether she was a skabenga for saying absolutely not. KZN?
2: Carol. Well, as she said this early in the relationship, well, she shouldn't be expecting to be driven around for free because it's still early days for them. Maybe the guy was feeling bad to tell her initially, but she should have thought about it and offered to pay or contribute something towards some fuel expenses, because as she said, this early in the relationship, she is definitely a skabenga.
3: It's 100% feel that the lady is a skabenga for thinking that her boyfriend must continue to pay for all of her trips. You know, at the end of the day, you know, how was she getting around before she met him? She would have had to pay for public transport or other people lifting her. And yes, 100% a relationship is a team. So, you know, if he's saying, like, will you contribute? He's not saying you need to pay everything. He's asking you to share the load. And that's how, if you were going to move forward in the relationship, your life would have to go. You've got to work as a team.
4: Hi Carol, this is Karesha from Chatsworth. Mama, you are a skabenga. Big skabenga. Compromise, darling. If he's at the petrol station, at least offer, say, you know what, here's a 200 rand, or and fill up. Help a person out. Sometimes they don't even know they struggle. So it's not about being passenger princess. It's about compromising. And this is a relationship. Maybe he's testing you. We really don't know. So fit the bill, mommy.
0: Okay, judge, so understanding by. And remember, we also have a poll up on our WhatsApp channel, and it ain't looking good. Judge, what's your verdict?
5: As Judge Sondo, I find the defendant guilty. My friend, you are the skabenga.
0: Let's get ready for 30 minutes of non-stop music. It's coming up after the news. How about some of this? Some next. We'll throw in some of this as well from Taylor Swift. It's all coming up after the news at 10.
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6: Despite the presence of 2 MIB, our water remains perfectly safe to drink and poses no health risk. Efforts are continuing to improve the situation through advanced water treatment processes.
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15: The NPA has denied reports that the Investigative Directorate Against Corruption has reached a plea agreement with attempted murder accused Vusikat Matlala. The Sunday Times reported that Matlala is willing to provide evidence implicating certain individuals in a large-scale corruption probe linked to his company, Medicare 24. In return, he wants leniency in his corruption trial. NPA spokesperson Kaiser Khanyago told the SABC that there are engagements currently taking place between IDAC and Matlala.
16: We cannot at this point be saying that the engagement will lead to a plea agreement. There are processes that will have to happen, including the engagement with the National Director of Public Prosecution. And then it must be within the confines of the law, because a narrative that gives an impression that we are engaging so that at the end Mr. Matlala will be free are not helping anyone.
15: Families who were displaced by the April 2022 floods now have new homes in Cornubia. Etegwini Mayor Cyril Xaba and Human Settlements MEC Sboniso Duma began handing over more than 100 houses yesterday. The allocations will continue throughout the week. The city says more than 4,000 families have been living in temporary accommodation across the metro since the disaster in 2022. Sbongile Mkhize, who's part of the KZN Flood Victims Committee, says she's glad the promise to relocate victims is finally being fulfilled. She says living in temporary accommodation and being moved from place to place has been difficult.
17: On behalf of the flood victims, I really appreciate it. I wish they could carry on doing it until this year will be ended before the election date. They're working with the community or the flood victims who was affected together with us in 1 year on the same date. They are very happy and they are really, really appreciative. I spoke to another one, Zianda. They are still packing their things in the houses.
15: In other news, the Human Rights Commission's Gauteng office will today begin a three-day inquiry at Constitution Hill into the Gauteng water crisis. It follows numerous complaints received by the commission over persistent and widespread water shortages in the province. The commission's Wisani Baloyi says the hearings aim to investigate the extent of the crisis and its impact on affected communities.
18: The commission is concerned that the ongoing water crisis has severely impacted communities across the province, particularly poor and marginalized communities, residents of informal settlements, schools, healthcare facilities, and social care institutions. The recurring disruptions in water supply raise concerns regarding the enjoyment of several constitutional rights, including the right to dignity, equality, life, healthcare, and healthy environment and access to sufficient water.
15: And abroad, workers at SoFi Stadium in Los Angeles have vowed to go on strike if federal immigration enforcement agents are deployed during World Cup matches next month. The Unite Here Local 11, representing around 2,000 hospitality employees, is demanding federal guarantees that ICE won't be used in any of the eight matches scheduled to take place at the stadium. Workers at the world's most expensive sports arena say that an ICE presence would create a climate of fear for themselves and for fans. The top story this hour, the NPA has denied reports that the Investigative Directorate Against Corruption has reached a plea agreement with alleged crime boss Vusikat Matlala. For Newswatch, I'm Tamasha Kanyi.
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19: cleanup remains underway when it comes to the ongoing accident scene involving two trucks on the N3 to Durban near the Escort North interchange. The entire roadway, the Durban bound, is still blocked. So your alternative route would be to use the R103. You can get onto that at Freera and then rejoin the N3 at Moy River. And then a stationary vehicle, N3, going to Pinetown before the Pavilion interchange. So that's on the westbound. So from Durban going towards Pinetown, the left shoulder lane is currently blocked. The earliest stationary truck on the Durban bound at the Hammersdale interchange has cleared, and the earliest serious crash scene on Harigwala Road in Chesterville has cleared as well. It's Bulhlevwe's Coast Radio Traffic.
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Well, welcome to second hour of the show, everybody. 30 minutes of nonstop music is waiting to creep out of your radio. Some Tamara Day. Next, we'll throw in some Joe and even my fave, Justin Timberlake. Also, in this hour, we are celebrating your birthdays. Don't forget to get them in, okay? 061-792-9495. 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And remember, we only accept voice notes for birthday shout-outs. 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Benge has the biggest trends. Hashtag Madlanga Commission. Hashtag Joe Ferrari. And hashtag Eskom. All big trends. We'll get into it all at 10:30. Right now, let's start here with some music. Her name is Taylor Swift. It's called Opalite.

0: It's Justin Timberlake. This one's called Can't Stop the Feeling. Have you seen the movie Trolls, B?
1: You can judge me, please.
0: Oh, no.
1: I am not there. I'm not part of that group.
0: It's such a cute movie with Princess Poppy. It is so cute. Did you play with trolls growing up?
1: So growing up, yes.
0: Yeah, I mean, come on. Then why wouldn't you watch Trolls if you loved trolls growing up? I had an orange one with orange hair. It was my favorite troll. And then one day I thought I could cut the hair and would grow back. Well, let's just say it stayed bald. So I had this troll with no hair. Because the whole thing about trolls is the hair, right? The long, colorful hair. You've got to see it. I think there's two or three installments of Trolls. And it's such a cute thing. This particular song is from the soundtrack of Trolls. And he plays one of the trolls, Justin Timberlake.
1: It's
0: so cute. It's one of those cuddle up, blanket, watch it. It's an animation. Look, I'm a mom, so I've watched this 1,000 times with my kids. But it's just one of those movies you can watch with Nates and just take it in. It's so cute.
1: I think you gave a girl some ideas for today.
0: See what I'm saying? I'm giving you some lovely ideas, people. Justin Timberlake, before that, some Tomorrow Day, some Next as well. It is KZN's number one hit music station, from Trolls to the Streets.
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1: Ooh, I'm going to have to do better as an auntie. Come on, Auntie B. What's going on? For now, cleanup is still underway when it comes to the accident. N3 to Durban near the Escort North Interchange roadway. The Durban bound is still blocked. You have the R103 to use. You can get on that at Freira. Rejoin the N3 at Moy River. So something to just keep in mind there. And then an ongoing stationary vehicle that's on the N3 going towards Pinetown before the Pavilion Interchange in the left shoulder lane. So look out for that scene. Also the ongoing accident scene on Inunder Road and Rock Road in the vicinity of Waterfall. For the East Coast Radio Traffic Team, I'm Sehla Jayo.
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0: That's right. Time for us to get into the biggest trends in Mzansi. And one man keeps an eye. His name is T.N. Venge. What's good, T.N. Venge?
3: Good morning, Carol of 4E KZN. I hope everybody is absolutely fantastic this Tuesday morning. Let's dive into all of the biggest trends that are dominating that timeline called X, starting with hashtag Madlanga Commission, hashtag Witness D. Now, you might recall last year that extremely tragic story where Marias van der Merwe, who testified in front of the Madlanga Commission anonymously as Witness D at the time, was brutally murdered outside of his home in Brakpan, Johannesburg. Now, since then, the investigations into that murder have led to a number of arrests, and one person who is suspected to be the shooter, Matipandile Soteni, appeared in front of the Brakpan Magistrates Court on Monday. Although he is claiming he had nothing to do with the murder, Matipandile claims that he knows that a former police reservist wanted Witness D, aka Marias van der Merwe, dead. So it's all absolutely tragic as we wait to get to the bottom of the truth. Now, this particular suspect, Matipandile, will be appearing back in court on Thursday for the continuation of his bail hearing, and let's wait and see how that plans out. But we keep getting more and more updates from this explosive Madlanga Commission, and one just only hopes that we can find justice for Marias van der Merwe's murder and all those who have been implicated as well. And then also trending right now, somewhat still in connection with the Madlanga Commission, hashtag Joe Ferrari is trending all across the nation, and this is due to controversial circumstances that we saw at the Kwaggafontein Magistrates Court yesterday. Now, Joe Ferrari Sibagnoni, as well as three other co-accused, had been facing charges of extortion and money laundering. They've been implicated and mentioned a number of times in the Madlanga Commission testimonies. And in fact, it's alleged that Joe Ferrari himself is part of that infamous Big Five group of individuals who are so involved in all of these allegations taking place. Now, the big story is that the case was struck off the roll after the prosecutor and the investigating officer failed to pitch up to court for Joe and his co-accused bail hearing. This is absolutely massive news and is extremely controversial, because right now the magistrate has now issued a warrant of arrest for the prosecutor, who is an absolute no-show. So let's wait and see how that turns out. Let's wait and see if we'll see Joe Ferrari back in the docket, but as of now, he is certainly a free man. And then last but not least, we can end on a little bit of a positive note, because this week we are celebrating 1 year without load shedding in South Africa. Now, this is absolutely exceptional news, because there was some time, especially especially post-pandemic, where it almost looked as if every other week we were battling with load shedding. Stage 6, stage 4, it was really, really, really difficult and frustrating to be able to navigate. So to be 1 year free of all of that is extremely great news. And I guess credit has to go where it's due to everybody in Eskom, the engineers, our Minister of Electricity, the staff, the team, and everybody who has gone into that. It's not only been technical improvements that have led to increased electricity supply, but also fighting the corruption within Eskom itself. So absolutely great news. And hey, long may it continue, because they are planning a long-term clean energy transition as well off the back of this great achievement. So really, really great news from Eskom. Long may it continue. All right, let me leave it right there, Carol. I'll be back again same time, same place tomorrow morning with all of the biggest trends. But until then, have a fabulous Tuesday ahead, KZN.
0: Thank you so much, T and Venge. Follow him on social media at T and Venge for more Scoopity Scoop. A big time multi-award winning Grammy, so many Grammys. He's turning 34 today. Any guesses who this person is, who's given us heartbreak anthems, dance floor hits, and unforgettable vocals, and is turning all of 36 today? Who is it?
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8: 38 recipients will receive national orders this week.
9: Yeah. Springbok coach Rassie Erasmus can't be at the event today, so he's sending his 81-year-old friend, Frikkie Erasmus.
8: No, come on now. You know a Frikkie.
9: Me?
8: Yes, you know a Frikkie.
9: You know a Frikkie.
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9: Should okay, we... find him.
10: Hello.
11: Hello, Mora Fricky.
10: Dasay.
12: They're excited to meet the president.
11: What? Fricky, what's a Fricky say? What are you, Fricky? Where are you?
10: Fricky, you're asking for trokken and bemente, ja.
11: Whoa! Ach, ex jammer, Fricky.
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This one's called Heavy on KZN's number one hit music station. That's East Coast Radio. Before that, music from Hozier with Too Sweet. If you're just joining us, welcome, welcome. It's time for us to look at these very lucky 19 May babies, huh?

0: birthday. It is the 19th of May, and we're celebrating all the birthday babies. If you guessed earlier that Sam Smith is another one celebrating a birthday today, you're right. Turning 34 today, the multi-award winning singer. Grace Jones is a Jamaican singer, songwriter, model, and actress. She turned 78 today. And now, you would think we're zooming off to Durban, right? Right here in Durban. But no, we're off to London. There's a very, very, very famous voice celebrating his birthday today. Carvin H. Goldstone, happy birthday.
1: Thank you so much. I'm in good company there with Sam Smith and Grace Jones.
0: Listen, and also Anele Mdoda celebrates her birthday today. Or is it Mgudla now that she's married? Yes, Anele celebrates her birthday as well. So it seems 19 May is for the famous and fabulous, huh?
1: Oh, yes, 19 May. It means that your family was getting good early in the year, and by 19 May you were ready to arrive. So myself, Malcolm X, Grace Jones, we are the 19 Mays.
0: You are the 19 Mays. Listen, you are waking up in London. Oh, it's Hanko London. What are you doing there?
1: Yeah, well, I'm an Arsenal fan. For those who watch football, and for the first time in 22 years, Arsenal might win the league, and so. Believe it or not, I decided in December, before I even knew, I kind of looked at things and I booked a ticket in December saying I'm going to come. My parents also live here, so it was going to be easy. And I'm going to get a show in with Tenjiwe from KZN. So we're going to be KZNing in London.
0: Oh, that is so amazing. And what does a whole Carvin H. Goldstone, who is a celebrated and multi-award-winning comedian, do on his birthday? How did you wake up? What's the plans for the day?
1: Yeah, well, so it was a great day yesterday because Arsenal played in once. I was at the stadium and we got into some of the fan stuff. So that was a great gift. And I'm with my parents. My sister and her husband will come join us. And it'll be quiet. It'll be a quiet. They wanted to go out and do stuff. But, you know, I got a show tomorrow night. So I didn't want to overdo it, especially when you're in a new town. You don't want to, you know, you don't want to take chances. You want to be prepared. I want to prepare.
0: I love
1: they
0: it.
1: They don't greet you.
0: They don't greet. They don't greet.
1: No, no, no. It's one of the things. Everyone, no one says hello. So I've been greeting people and people just looking at me. My sister says to me, no, no one greets you. I'm like, but why? She's like, because imagine. If you everyone greets, jump on the train, there's 1,000 people. Hello, hello, hello, hello, hello. And then you try to leave it out.
0: It so, makes a whole lot of sense. Uh-huh. You were saying?
1: Yeah, I'm trying to work them out.
0: I love that. Now, Carvin, for those who happen to be in the UK streaming and listening and they want to catch your show, are there any tickets left and where can we catch you tomorrow?
1: Yeah, I'll be at Big Belly. That'll be Big Belly Comedy Club. That's in the Sound Bank in London, London Central. So it's right near the Thames River. Ooh. And I'll be on tomorrow. Looking forward to it. Yeah. And then I'll be back in Durban. So if the Durbanites want to catch me, don't worry, I'm coming home. I'll be in Phoenix and I'll be in Westville when I get back.
0: Where do we get the

0: dates for those shows?
1: Yeah, so I'll be in Phoenix on the 15th of June, and you get tickets at Web Tickets at Bethsaida International Ministries, and I'll be at Mozambique Restaurant on the 13th of June, and you can get those from Mozambique Direct. That's a dinner show. So those two shows, when I get back, I'll have stories from London. Yeah, thanks.
0: Listen, happiest of happiest birthday. Enjoy. I mean, that is quite a gift to yourself to go check out your favorite soccer team for your birthday.
1: Yeah, man.
0: And good luck.
1: It's been a drought.
0: Right? You and Dinashe Venge are big Arsenal fans, so I'm sure he'd be very jealous to hear you out there. Yeah. So all the best.
1: Yeah, looking forward. Wish us well.
0: All the best, man. Have a good one, Carvin, and happiest birthday, okay?
1: Thank you, Carol. See you soon.
0: See you soon. Okay, that's amazing. Bye. That's Carvin Goldstone celebrating his birthday today, turning 42. Happy, happy, happy birthday, Carvin. We're going to spend some time with him next month as well. We're planning something, cooking something, myself and KK on the show. Who else is celebrating?
2: 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My name is Nontsikelelo. I'd like to send a shout out to Zamagushe. Today is her birthday. That's my daughter. She's at school right now.
3: 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It's Charlene Govender here. I'd just like to wish Nazrana Khan a very happy birthday. This comes from the Crown team at KZN. Thank you so much.
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0: It's Khalid, everybody, in plain sight. Before that, music from Ava Max, My Head and My Heart. It is KZN's number one. Listen, my heart is telling me I should give you a little bit of a tip, yeah? You like money, I know, just like me. Darren Moore's quick quiz is worth 13,000 Rand in cash tomorrow at 10 past 7. Yes, just get 5 out of 5 in under 30 seconds to win the cash, okay? 13,000 Rand. WhatsApp quiz to 061-792-9495 right now. And answer the prompts and hopefully you'll get in to play. 13,000 Rand in cash up for grabs in Darren Moore's quick quiz tomorrow morning at 10 past 7.
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12: Sabotage, corruption and infrastructure theft are pushing KZN communities and businesses to breaking point. That's the view of the Verulam Water Crisis Committee, who's been reacting to the anti-corruption forum that's been established by the Water Minister to help combat major threats within the water sector. The committee's Roshan Lilrathan has welcomed the new forum but says it shouldn't become an avenue for corruption.
13: It must be delivered as a lifeline to the communities and not as a lifeline feeding the trough of corrupt syndicates in KZN or elsewhere in the country. This will become a national key point. It will become a national asset. But particularly here in KZN, it will become a water security asset for all residents in Itikwini and the surrounding suburbs.
12: He says the forum must protect the planned Umkomazi Dam project from corruption and political interference.
13: We must see the dam built in our time. I just want to add that in the approval stage, while this dam was being approved, there are many councillors that were assassinated or officials that were killed. So I'm serious with what I'm saying. The anti-corruption forum needs to work.
12: In Gauteng, a court intervention has temporarily halted parts of the City of Johannesburg's demolition drive in the CBD. While enforcement operations continue around Marble Towers, the city's paused certain demolitions after affected parties approached the court. Mayor Dada Morero says the city will comply with the legal process before proceeding.
14: And once the matter has been heard, I believe we'll be ready to remove the structures.
12: Morero has been leading a multidisciplinary operation in the CBD today and says the intervention is part of efforts to enforce bylaws.
14: We've already cut off the meter, the water meter, and we're also cutting off electricity to force the building to comply and go and pay. Over and above is issues around compliance with building regulations. As you know, that they've built structures that on our own assessment, we have now confirmed that they're illegal.
12: And further afield, a former boss of a notorious Libyan prison faces 3 days of hearings at the International Criminal Court from today, accused of war crimes including murder, rape and torture. Khalid Mohammed Ali El-Hishri is suspected of 17 counts of crimes against humanity and war crimes allegedly committed at Mitiga prison between February 2015 and early 2020. ICC judges say there are reasonable grounds to believe the 47-year-old was involved in personally torturing, mistreating, sexually abusing and killing detainees at the prison. Judges will assess whether the charges against Al-Hishri are credible enough to proceed to a full trial. They have 60 days to decide. And back home, all tickets have reportedly been sold out for the New Year's test between the Proteas and England at Newlands in Cape Town. The super popular date returns after it was skipped this year. Ticket sales opened yesterday, with Cricket South Africa confirming shortly afterwards that all tickets were snatched up. The match will be the third and final one in England's first test series in South Africa since 2019. The first test starts in Johannesburg on the 17th of December and the second in Centurion on the 26th. The top story this hour, the Verulam Water Crisis Committee says sabotage, corruption and infrastructure theft are pushing KZN communities and businesses to breaking point. For the Newswatch team, I'm Tamasha Kanyi.
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15: Let's give you some updates, shall we? So we'll start with the cleanup efforts from an earlier accident scene that was on the N3 to Durban near the Escort North interchange. So all lanes are now open to traffic. Cleanup is still taking place, but this time off the roadway. Staying on the N3 to Durban, a truck that's come to a stop in the left lane before the Ashburton interchange. Also in the same vicinity, a stationary light motor vehicle on the Durban bound before the Ashburton interchange. However, this vehicle in particular is in the right lane. Plus roadworks, expect some delays, expect traffic to back up for the above mentioned reasons. So you have the R103 to use as your backup route. And then the earlier stationary vehicle on the N3 going to Pinetown before the Pavilion interchange has since cleared. It's Buhle Hlatshoya for East Coast Radio Traffic.
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0: Well, 30 minutes of nonstop music. My girl Tyler's in there with my other girl Zara Larsson, some Wiz, The Weeknd as well. We throw in the so-so scandalous news from beating a tax fraud case in Spain to earning a master's degree. Today's celeb headlines are giving the main character energy. I'll unpack everything at 11:30. For now, grab a snack. It's the one thing you lack. What time is it, everybody?
1: Snack time!
2: I'm so hungry. I could use a snack.

0: Plain White Tees. Hey there, Delilah. Wrapping up 30 minutes of nonstop music. Before that, The Weeknd. We also had some Wiz in there. And we're going to get to the entertainment news in a minute. But before we do, let's check out the streets.
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2: To the streets we go. We're going to start with the ongoing cleanup procedure from an earlier accident scene. N3 to Durban near the Escort North Interchange. All lanes are now open. The cleanup is taking place off the roadway. And then a stationary truck in the mix. N3 to Durban before the Ashburton Interchange. Still blocking the left lane. Also, a light motor vehicle coming to a stop in the right lane. N3 to Durban before the Ashburton Interchange as well. That is it from me for today's edition. But Andy James is up next, and she's ready to get you going to make sure that you get home in one piece until 6 p.m. For the East Coast Radio Traffic Team, I'm Lehla Jwayo.
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3: So scandalous.
0: All right, let's get into it. The so scandalous news. What is it, you ask? Well, it's everything celebrity from around the world and right here in Mzansi. Let's begin out in Spain, darling. Shakira is celebrating a major win. The Spanish High Court has declared the global superstar of tax fraud linked to her 2011 income and overturned a massive $64 million fine. How wild?
4: Sure.
0: Reports say the Spanish government now has to pay back around $70 million.
4: Mm.
0: That's roughly for our mathematics year in Mzansi. That is roughly, let me work it out. Okay, 70. Okay. 1.27 billion.
4: Yay.
0: They need to pay back.
4: Hey.
0: It's wild, right? Shakira says after nearly 8 years of public targeting and damage to her reputation, it's an absolute win. Now, the singer also opened up about the darkest and the brightest moments of her life recently. This is what she had to say.
5: The brightest moment of my life is receiving my two kids into this world. The darkest moments is when I saw, I think, the dissolution of my family, the family that I had dreamt to keep forever. That was one of the darkest moments in my life. Mm. While dealing with my dad's accident at the same time, while I was learning through the press that my family was no longer gonna survive.
0: How wild.
4: No.
0: She says she learned. You know, she was with Gerard Piqué for the longest time.
4: Yeah.
0: Had the two kids.
4: Mm-hmm.
0: And the relationship just crumbled before her eyes. And she says that is the darkest time that she learned through the press.
4: Oh, yeah.
0: That her relationship was falling apart. That's wild, man. That's wild. Moving right along, from NBA champions to master's graduates, usher in Shaquille O'Neal, everybody. Shaq has added another trophy to his cabinet, earning a master's degree from Louisiana State University. The former LSU Tigers star and four-time NBA champion and super tall man of the Bigfoot was awarded this degree from the College of Human Sciences and Education, marking a significant academic milestone years after his time as a student athlete. Now, he returned to LSU to graduate and deliver an inspiring speech, reminding students that failure is part of success and that learning never stops. This audio courtesy of WBRZ-TV.
6: Good morning, faculty, friends, and most importantly, the graduating class of 2026. As I look into the audience today, I see a lot of youngsters, and I consider myself an old man, so youngsters, this is for you. First, I want to say what your parents would say. I would say, son, I'm proud of you. I would say, daughter, I'm proud of you. Youngsters, I want to leave you with five things. One, never stop learning. I'm proud of you all today, but this is not the end of your journey. Make sure you continue to strive, continue to learn, continue to have fun.
0: The words of Shaquille O'Neal, and he is one of those people who said to his sons that if you want to touch my money, go get an education and start a business and maybe I'll give you some of my money.
4: Mm.
0: But he's made it very clear, it's my money. I worked for it. I earned it. It's not yours.
4: True.
0: Okay, Shaq. Still in the graduation season, right? Bringing it home to South Africa. Big shout out to former Miss South Africa, Shurufadzo Musida, who has just bagged her master's degree from Columbia University in New York City. The former beauty queen graduated in public administration, focusing on international finance and economic policy while balancing life between Joburg and the very big apple, baby.
4: Sure.
0: She's also been keeping it real on social media, sharing the highs, the lows, and the culture shock of studying abroad. From Miss A to Master's graduate, talk about beauty and brains.
4: I got into my dream university in my favorite city. I had no plans about how I would make it happen. I had no plans about how I'd survive in New York, because in that moment, I got in. 10 years later, at 28 years old, I got into my dream university. And this time, the letter that they sent me wasn't encouraging me to apply, was to say, welcome to this incredible institution. Welcome to your dream, essentially.
0: Oh, man. Right? 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
8: 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This compound may cause an earthy taste and slight odor in the water. We assure the public that despite the presence of 2-MIB, our water remains perfectly safe to drink and poses no health risk. Efforts are continuing to improve the situation through advanced water treatment processes.
9: Tuesday's 4:30 catch-up meeting turns into 5:30. 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
0: Apparently something big is coming our way, Mzansi. 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More opportunities and more ways to win at life. So if you're tired of life never giving you a real chance, then be on the lookout on the 1st of June 2026, because that chance you've been waiting for is finally coming home with Sizekhaya. A new chapter begins. Stay tuned for updates on the 21st of May.
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12: Swimmer coach Rassie Erasmus can't be at the event today, so he's sending his 81-year-old friend, Frikkie Erasmus.
11: No, come on now. You know a Frikkie.
12: Me?
11: Yes, you know a Frikkie.
12: You know a Frikkie.
11: I do, actually.
12: Should okay, fine.
13: Hello.
11: Hello, Mora Frikkie.
13: Das hey, wie brand nou?
11: Das hey. Be excited to meet the president. Wat? Frikkie, wat se Frikkie sê? Waar? What are you Frikkie? Where?
13: Ek is van Frikkie, Frikkie hier as ons van trokke en implemente, ja.
11: Whoa. Ach, ek jammer Frikkie.
1: From the break of dawn till 9 a.m. It's East Coast Breakfast. Let's get back to the good stuff. 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

guy himself, Lenny Kravitz, 61, you'll never say. Still doing world tours and everything. Turning 62 in a few days, 26th of May, he'll be turning 62. Lenny Kravitz, the man who can wear leather and a mesh vest and look amazing. It's not for everybody, please. Only Lenny Kravitz, thank you. Olivia Dean in the mix as well, so easy. It's KZN's number one. If you're just joining us, welcome. It's your daytime queen, Carol Ofori. Listen, you know, every now and then I plug you, and I feel like plugs are good. What are plugs? Plugs is when I let you in on some information that's going to help you and make your life easy. Now, everyone's just trying to do something. Everybody's trying to grow. Everybody's trying to do better in business. And let me plug you right now. 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

0: She wants it all. Her name is Lady Zamar on KZN's number one. Before that, another lady, Ariana Grande. Thank you. Next. And that's like me. I'm about to say that. Thank you. Next. Because Danny Gazzetti is going to come in from 12 until 3. But before I go, did you miss the first hour? How could you? Anonymous has written to us. Anonymous is from Stanga. She's been in a relationship for a year, and she's a passenger princess, doesn't have a car. Boyfriend drives her everywhere, willingly does so. And now that things have gone up, boyfriend has asked passenger princess, please can you chip in a little bit here and there, just so that I can make through the month, because petrol's gotten really expensive. And Anonymous finds it extremely insulting that her man has actually asked her to pitch in. So we're asking you the question, whether or not you agree with Anonymous or not. Do you think Anonymous is a skibenga or not a skibenga? Right now, we do have on the line someone who's going to weigh in for us. Michelle, Helly, what do you think? Is Anonymous a skibenga, or she's well within her right?
1: Definitely a skibenga. My reasoning behind that is it's almost become an expectation that she's created, and he is giving something very selfless towards her. And if they do have a serious relationship moving forward, finances is always an issue. They need to sit down, and she needs to look at giving back.
2: Expecting to be driven around for free. Maybe the guy was feeling bad to tell her initially, but she should have thought about it and offered to pay. She is definitely a skibenga.
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0: It was a hot, hot one. Listen, tomorrow's Wednesday. You know what that means. Woman Crush Wednesday. That's right. By the way, if you know a trailblazer, we would love to hear about her. You can drop us a WhatsApp. WCW, send that. WCW to 061-792-9495. And maybe we'll be catching you. But I can let you in on a secret. Tomorrow we have the gorgeous Melo Ntleko. She's going to be in studio. She is a serial entrepreneur, a motivational speaker, and a youth empowerment powerhouse. She proudly calls herself the Puntapreneur, which is the ultimate hustling darling. She'll be here at 9:30 tomorrow. We unpack her inspiring journey into the world of business, hustle, and success. She does it flawlessly. She does it beautifully. And we'll get into the mind and the heart that is Melo Ntleko tomorrow at 9:30. You do not want to miss it, okay? I'll see you tomorrow morning. Danny's next.
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7: The president says South Africa's greatest strength lies in the men and women who've helped build and defend the country's democracy. Speaking at the National Orders Ceremony, Cyril Ramaphosa quoted poet Ralph Waldo Emerson.
11: That a nation's strength is not found in fortune, in pride, or even in the sword. Not in gold, but only in men. And may we add today, because he didn't add it then, and women can make a people great and strong. Men and women who, for truth and honor's sake, stand fast and suffer long. Brave men and women who work while others sleep, who dare while others fly. They build a nation's pillars deep and lift them to the sky.
7: Well, the president is honoring South Africans and individuals from other parts of the world who've made major contributions in fields including science, medicine, sport, music, literature, activism, and human rights. Sabotage, corruption, and infrastructure theft are pushing KZN communities and businesses to breaking point. That's the view of the Verulam Water Crisis Committee, which has been reacting to government's announcement that it's set up an anti-corruption forum for the water sector. The Verulam Water Crisis Committee's Roshan Lilrathan has welcomed the forum, but he says it shouldn't become another avenue for corruption.
12: It must be delivered as a lifeline to the communities, and not as a lifeline feeding the trough of corrupt syndicates in KZN or elsewhere in the country. This will become a national key point. It will become a national asset. But particularly here in KZN, it will become a water security asset for all residents in Itikwini and the surrounding suburbs.
7: Meanwhile, Watercan says there's a visible inequality in Gauteng caused by the failure to supply residents with water. The organization's executive director, Ferial Adam, made the remarks during submissions to the Gauteng Water Crisis Inquiry convened by the Human Rights Commission. She says the Gauteng government and municipalities have failed to provide adequate water services despite having access to funding.
13: The failure to maintain and renew infrastructure is a rights issue. A municipality cannot rely indefinitely on emergency measures while known infrastructure risks continue to accumulate. The rights violation lies not only in the absence of water from taps, it also lies in the state's repeated failure to prevent, disclose, plan, fund, and remedy known risks.
7: And Starbucks Korea's chief executive has been dismissed following backlash over the launch of a line of reusable drinkware. The furore centers on the company's use of the words Tank Day to promote a series of coffee cups known as Tank Tumblers. They were launched yesterday, the anniversary of a deadly 1980 pro-democracy uprising. The Tank Day wording drew widespread criticism as it evoked the military vehicles used to crush protesters during the Gwangju uprising. President Lee Jae-myung, who attended commemorations for the anniversary, has condemned the promotion, saying it mocked the victims. Your temperatures for this afternoon: Durban, a high of 24, Pietermaritzburg, 18, Richards Bay, 22. The top story this hour: President Cyril Ramaphosa says South Africa's greatest strength lies in the men and women who've helped build and defend the country's democracy. Find the latest news at ecr.co.za. For Newswatch, I'm Dina Umpahlele.
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14: Good afternoon, KZN, and happy Tuesday, finally. We're going to start with an accident, unfortunately, and that is on the N3 coming down to Durban, just near the S-Court interchange. All lanes are open to traffic. A cleanup is in progress. You are able to get through, but please give way to emergency officials. Then you have a broken down a truck on the N3 to Durban before Ashburton. Left lane is obstructed there. Another one on the N3 to Durban before the Ashburton interchange in the right lane. So two broken down trucks in Ashburton heading back towards Durban. Be on the lookout for that. For East Coast Radio Traffic, I'm Andy James.
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9: Good afternoon, you suspiciously confident ravioli. The artist kicking us off today dropped out of school in his junior year to sign with Warner Records. Turns out it turned out well.
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Yeah,

0: you can't feel. Amazing harmonies, a beautiful song. It's James Morris, Nelly Furtado, Broken Strings on East Coast Radio. Wrapping up 30 minutes of non-stop music. Now, the talk of the town, I'm sure you've heard about this. It's exciting, actually. A South African woman, Dipuo Phakathi, she won 4 months paid leave from work with full benefits to focus on her side hustle. I mean, this is incredible. Hey, I mean, think about this. Put yourself in her shoes. Imagine having the time, the support, or incentive to fully focus on your goals, your business, your studies, your passion project, or your career growth.
1: And the competition win was that you win 4 months paid leave to focus on your side hustle.
0: Wow.
1: Full salary, full benefits, everything. You leave your work for 4 months and okay. go focus on your side hustle. I won that competition.
2: Okay.
1: And I remember thinking to myself, if I don't make the business work, if I don't grow the business or solidify it during this time, it will never happen. Because who gets this chance?
0: Sensational. Imagine that. So off the back of that, we want to know what workplace or business incentive would motivate you to absolutely smash your KPIs or business goals. You know, everybody's situation is different, hey? So maybe it's more leave, flexible hours, maybe funding for studies, that's a good one, mental health support, the list goes on and on and on. So tell us, how would that change your career, business or life? Drop us a voice note, 061-792-9495. DJ Khaled, Post Malone on the way for you next with Brother in the next 3 minutes. But for now, here's Andy James.
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4: We have an accident that's taking place on the N2 southbound just as you approach the Speakage Junction. Fast lane is obstructed. You are able to get through. And then on the N2 northbound, a little congested there as you approach Chesterville. So please do expect delays. For East Coast Radio Traffic, I'm Andy James.
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4: 38 recipients will receive national orders this week. Yeah. Springbok coach Rassie Erasmus can't be at the event today. So he's sending his 81-year-old friend, Frikkie Erasmus.
5: No, come on now. You know a Frikkie.
4: Me?
5: Yes, you know a Frikkie.
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6: Hello.
5: Hello, Mora Frikkie.
6: Yes, I am. We brand new.
5: Darcy.
4: You're excited to meet the president?
5: What? Frikkie, what's a Frikkie say? Frikkie, where are you?
6: Frikkie, your ass was on trokken and bemente, ja.
5: Whoa! Ach, ex jammer, Frikkie.
3: 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We

0: Amy Jones is incredible. This is called Nobody on East Coast Radio. If you have just joined the show, good afternoon. Today's conversation is inspired by an incredible South African woman winning 4 months paid leave to focus on her side hustle. Can you imagine that? The joy it would bring. So it got us thinking and asking KZN today, what workplace or business incentive would motivate you to absolutely smash your KPIs or business goals? Maybe it's petrol for a year or 6 months, whatever. More money? You tell me. 061 792 9495.
1: Hi Danny, it's Sam Bolger from The Bluff. 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I think that would really make me want to work even more harder because of that sort of perk from the company.
0: What's the one thing that would genuinely just help push your career, business, or motivation to the next level? 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Craig David is about to blast one of his best and biggest songs, Walking Away, within the next 8 minutes.
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0: So apparently something is coming our way, Mzansi. Seems like there's a takeover about to happen. And with it comes big change and even bigger deals, more opportunities and more ways to win at life. So if you're tired of life never giving you a real chance, then be on the lookout from the 1st of June 2026 because that chance you've been waiting for is finally coming home with Sizekhaya. A new chapter begins. Stay tuned for updates on the 21st of May.
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0: She and Him, I Thought I Saw Your Face today on East Coast Radio. Good afternoon. So on East Coast Breakfast this morning, they phoned Fricky. I have no idea who Fricky is. Producer Takane, do you know who Fricky is?
1: He's dead.
0: Yeah, well, exactly. So my question is, Fricky, who the frick is Fricky?
2: It's East Coast Breakfast.
3: 38 recipients will receive national orders this week.
4: Yeah. Springbok coach Rassie Erasmus can't be at the event today, so he's sending his 81-year-old friend Fricky Erasmus.
3: No, come on now. You know a Fricky.
4: Me?
3: Yes, you know a Fricky.
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3: I do, actually.
4: Should okay, find him.
5: Hello.
3: Hello, Mora Fricky.
5: You're
4: excited to meet the president.
3: What? Fricky, what's a Fricky say?
5: Fricky Erasmus from Trokken and Bemente, ja.
3: Whoa! Ex-jammer, Fricky.
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13: The government says it wants to tighten mine safety laws following recent fatalities as it pushes the industry closer to its zero harm target. The Minister of Mineral and Petroleum Resources, Gwede Mantashe, says new legislative reforms are aimed at shifting safety compliance from a procedural requirement to a core operational priority. Newswatch's Mangaliso Khumalo reports.
1: Minister Gwede Mandashe says mine health and safety reforms are being strengthened to ensure that compliance becomes a core business function. This comes amid renewed concern following recent fatal incidents across the sector, the most recent being the death of the 5 mine workers at the Igapa mine in the Northern Cape. Mandashe reported that mine fatalities declined to 41 in 2025, with notable improvements in coal and platinum mining, while iron ore recorded no fatalities. However, he flagged the coal sector as a continuing era of concern requiring urgent intervention.
13: The World Health Organization's official has warned the current deadly outbreak of Ebola in the DRC could last a while. The epicenter of the latest outbreak is in the DRC's Ituri province on the border with Uganda and South Sudan. The WHO has declared it an international health emergency. There are more than 130 deaths suspected to be linked to the virus from over 500 suspected infections, several of them in Uganda. The UN Health Agency has described this particular outbreak as complex and difficult. The WHO's DRC representative, Anne Antia, says she doesn't think it will be over in 2 months' time. She's pointed to another recent outbreak, saying it was 2 years before that one was declared over. Meanwhile, Germany is preparing to admit and treat a US doctor who's contracted the virus. Dr. Peter Stafford is a medical missionary who lives with his family in the DRC. The US Centers for Disease Control and Prevention says he tested positive for Ebola on Sunday after exposure related to his work at a hospital there. The German Health Ministry says US authorities asked for assistance from them in treating Stafford. And finally, back home, a love of music led to a light break in protocol during today's National Order ceremony at the Sefako Mahadu Presidential Guest House in Pretoria. It's being hosted by President Cyril Ramaphosa. More than 30 recipients have received the country's highest honours for contributions to democracy and improving the lives of South Africans. Grammy-winning flautist and composer Vota Kellerman and Kwaito pioneer and DJ Oscar Oskiro Mtlongwa were among the recipients of the Order of Ikhamanga. The order recognises those who've excelled in the fields of arts, culture, literature, music, journalism and sport. Well, the Arts and Culture Minister halted official proceedings when legendary jazz and gospel singer Jonathan Butler walked onto the stage to receive his honours.
14: Just to do away with a little protocol, the president this morning said he hasn't heard Jonathan sing for a long time.
13: And Butler obliged and treated the president and audience to an impromptu performance.

0: That's it, Mr. President. I'll take my chip later.
1: The top story, the government says it wants to tighten mine safety laws following recent fatalities as it pushes the industry closer to what it says is zero harm target. Find more news at ecr.co.za for Newswatch. I'm Dineo Mpahlele.
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3: A heads up, if you're on the M7 heading to a bluff coming from Pinetown, we have an accident that's taking place just after the North Dean, just before the North Dean turnoff. So just a heads up for that. Expect delays. Traffic is a little backed up, but you are able to get through. Then if you are on the N2 northbound approaching Chesterville, we've got some slow moving traffic there as well. So just a heads up for that. A little further up on the N2, you do have an obstruction, a broken down vehicle into northbound after the Umgeni Road. For East Coast Radio Traffic, I'm Andy James.
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4: Good afternoon, you majestic little waffle goblin. I hope you're having a beautiful Tuesday afternoon. Shall we play you some music? Oh, house music lovers, you know this instantly, right? Timeless, soulful, and classy, San Diego. Beyonce really looked at burnout and said, no, no, no, quit your job, dance instead. Kicking us off, it's Kendrick Lamar.
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0: Sienna Spyro. Die on This Hill on East Coast Radio, wrapping up 30 minutes of non-stop music. How did you do that? How's your Tuesday going? If you've just joined us, today's conversation was inspired by a South African woman winning 4 months paid leave with benefits to focus on her side hustle. I mean, imagine that, hey, how incredible. So what workplace or business incentive would motivate you to absolutely smash your KPIs or business goals?
1: Hi, Danny, you Tuesday trinket of Chew and Zoo. It's Valerie from Pietermaritzburg. So as a hairstylist working for myself from home, I don't get much of the benefits, but I would love an extra day off that sees to my mental health as well as helping clients when I'm feeling better about myself. So I think I speak for most of the hairstylists because we work like this all day, every day, seeing people.
2: Hey, Danny, this is Deboho from Pietermaritzburg. So I'm not a very hard person to impress when it comes to work. I feel like, as it is already, I'm always happy to take a pat on the back, you know, but I would really love it if I was incentivized by like a half day Friday on the first Friday of the month, or like more days working from home, you know?
0: Yeah, you know what? Sometimes it's not just about the money. I know that's a huge factor, but sometimes it's also about flexibility, growth opportunities, support, time, and like Taboho just said, recognition. So what workplace or business incentive would motivate you to absolutely smash your KPIs or business goals? Let us know. We'd love to hear from you today. 061-792-9495. One of the world's biggest boy bands on the way within the next three, but for now, here's Andy.
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4: We still have the delays, unfortunately. If you're traveling on the N3 heading to Pietermaritzburg coming from Durban, as you approach the Paradise Valley interchange, traffic is quite backed up there. M7 to Bluff, slow as you approach the North Dean turnoff or a little after the Hansardman Highway. We do have an accident that's taking place then. Traffic is slow because of that. So please remember to give way to emergency officials. For East Coast Radio Traffic, I'm Andy James.
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6: They're opening doors to opportunity at the third annual Property Conference. Tune in to me, Carol Ofori, broadcasting live from the event on Thursday, 21 May from 9 a.m. till 12 noon. Join industry leaders, investors and emerging developers at the ICC for two powerful days of insight, networking and real solutions in the property sector. All discussions will flow from this year's theme, which is From Access to Assets, scaling bankable development on public land.
7: Welcome to Nando's Tastemonials.
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9: 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Y-E-S, yes. Could have been worse. Could have been a, maybe. But when the meal is such a mouthful, you really only need a few words. Nando's. Oh. What a place.
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16: Swimmer coach Rassie Erasmus can't be at the event today. So he's sending his 81-year-old friend, Fricky Erasmus.
15: No, come on now. You know a Fricky.
16: Me?
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16: You know a Fricky.
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16: Should okay, fine.
17: Hello.
15: Hello, Mora Fricky.
17: Das hey, wie brand nou?
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16: Be excited to meet the president.
15: Wat? Fricky, wat's a Fricky sê? Fricky, where are you?
17: Fricky, hier haas me van trokken en blumente, ja.
15: Whoa! Ach, ex jammer, Fricky.
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0: Yes. Gwen Stefani. Holla back off. Haven't heard that in ages. Forgive me for singing there. So if you have just joined us, how's it? The question of the day is, what workplace or business incentive would motivate you to absolutely smash your KPIs or business goals?
1: Hello, East Coast. Ntobeko Gumede here. I would say one incentive we should have at work is a paid mental leave day. Maybe a couple of days, actually. You know, I think this could be a game changer. You know, when you do feel overwhelmed and maybe dealing with a lot, you can take leave days just so you can deal with your mental health. Or maybe they could also provide some assistance at work, you know, when it comes to regards to mental health.
2: Hey Danny, it's Nicole here. So for me, as an expecting mom, I feel like the option to work from home when you're pregnant or expecting will definitely make me that much more productive.
3: So for me, it would be compensation. I mean, doing three people's job and getting the salary that is not even of one individual or for your job title is crazy in my eyes. For me, I'm like, okay, so I do my job well, but you give me everybody else's work, or you just say, oh, you can do the work, you're adequate enough, but you're not willing to pay. And I wish that companies would see the value of their employees and what and like asset they are to a company if they are putting the work in. If you're not sharp, I get it. But the ones that are, like, people lose loyal staff because of that. I mean, the current economy is ridiculous. But companies don't see that. We still expected to work.
4: Hi there, Danny. It's Celeste from the Bluff. So for me, what would definitely be motivating would definitely be a subsidized gym membership. And definitely maybe some transport subsidy as well, maybe petrol. And for me, definitely a nice end of the year holiday, local or a nice cruise. Yeah. Thanks for a great show, buddy. Bye.
0: The honesty has been refreshing, eh? You did send through a voice note. Thank you so much. Black Coffee and Drive on the way. Now, Black Coffee has mastered, and let's be honest, mastered the art of making deep house feel emotional. Luxury headphones recommended. That's happening within the next four. Let's go.
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0: Rowan Stewart, Survivors on East Coast Radio. Now imagine going from surviving to thriving. Well, you can, and you would, should you have 13,000 Rand extra in your back pocket. That money will be yours should you get 5 out of 5 in under 30 seconds tomorrow morning on East Coast Breakfast at 10 past 7. But you got to be in it to win it. So enter now. WhatsApp quiz to 061-792-9495. Then you can party to Venga Boys the whole of the week. Hey, come on, you got this. Newswatch on the way at 2.
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8: Over 100 foreign nationals have descended on the Durban Central Police Station appealing for protection amid growing tensions linked to anti-immigrant protests. The group claims some foreign nationals have been assaulted and that asylum documents have been torn up during recent incidents. One of the protesters says some Congolese migrants and asylum seekers are facing intimidation in their homes, workplaces and communities. Rafael Bahebwa Kamambire says when seeking help, they are told to go to the police.
9: We started at the, because when our asylum seekers and refugees has a problem, they run to UN agents, which is RSS, Refugee Social Services. They went there, they called me and I was witness there. They just tell them no. The issue where it escalating, since March and March in Kudula were protesting, if their members are poking you knives, if they are wounding you, that is out of our control. You have to take it to police because we are all here legal, even though they beating you, but you are legal, so police have to take charge of what is happening.
8: The government says it wants to tighten mine safety laws following recent fatalities. Mineral and Petroleum Resources Minister Gwede Mantashe has referred to the Mine Health and Safety Bill currently before Parliament. Newswatch's Mangaliso Kumalo reports.
10: Minister Gwede Mantashe says mine health and safety reforms are being strengthened to ensure that compliance becomes a core business function. This comes amid renewed concern following recent fatal incidents across the sector, the most recent being the death of the five mine workers at the Igapa mine in the Northern Cape. Mantashe reported that mine fatalities declined to 41 in 2025, with notable improvements in coal and platinum mining, while iron ore recorded no fatalities. However, he flagged the coal sector as a continuing era of concern requiring urgent intervention.
8: The National Council of SPCAs has welcomed a position statement by the South African Veterinary Association opposing the export of live animals by sea and for slaughter. The NSPCA says the practice is inherently cruel and cannot be made humane through regulation. It says there are risks such as heat stress, disease and confinement. It says draft regulations are inadequate and lack enforcement. It's calling for an end to live animal sea exports in South Africa. And a Kenyan transport strike triggered by rising fuel prices has been paused for a week for negotiations. It was called yesterday by the transport sector, particularly operators of the buses known as matatu that provide most public transport in Kenya. The East African country has hiked petrol prices by 20% and diesel by almost 40% since the start of the war in the Middle East. The government says there'll be consultations and talks with all stakeholders over the next few days. But the president of the Matatu Owners Association has warned the protest will resume if negotiations are not serious. The top story, over 100 foreign nationals descended on the Durban Central Police Station today appealing for protection amid growing tensions linked to anti-immigrant protests in the city. Find the latest news at ecr.co.za for Newswatch. I'm Dineo Mpahlele.
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11: Still have the congestion, unfortunately, on the M7. Heading towards Bluff, coming from Pinetown as you approach North Dean. We had an accident that took place there. It has been cleared up, but traffic is still a little slow. Into northbound, just as you approach the Kwamashu Highway, we got bumper-to-bumper traffic there to be on the lookout for. And that's if you're heading towards the airport, coming from Durban. For East Coast Radio Traffic, I'm Andy James.
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0: Good afternoon. You beautifully spicy meatball of ambition. 30 minutes of non-stop music awaits.
12: No need to.
0: One of those songs that instantly slows down life just for a second. We need that, hey. This song sounded futuristic when it first came out and somehow still does. Katy Perry on the way. Kicking us off though, it's Sabrina Carpenter. When did you get so hot?
7: Thirty minutes of non-stop music with Danny Gaselli.

0: It's Nelly Ride With Me. It is East Coast Radio, wrapping up 30 minutes of non-stop music. And you've made it just in the nick of time for the impossible sound riddle. I play you a series of sounds. You use that gorgeous, intelligent brain of yours to decipher the code, because it equals a very popular English expression. Brace yourself, strap in. Here is today's sound. Has it got you puzzled, or have you got it straight away? Maybe you're in the car with the kids, doing the school pickup, maybe you're in the office, home, wherever you are. I'm sure you can figure this one out. Very popular English expression. One more time? Yeah? Here we go. Believe it or not, there is an English expression that matches the series of sounds that you just heard. Send us that voice note. Looking for the correct answer. 061-792-9495. We'll get the Biebs on for you within the next three. But for now, let's see what's happening on the roads.
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2: Still have the delays on the N2 northbound just after Queen Andy Drive. If you're heading towards the airport, a little slow in the vicinity. And then the M7 is also a little slow just as you approach the N2 and M7 junction heading towards a bluff. For East Coast Radio Traffic, I'm Andy James.
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3: 38 recipients will receive national orders this week.
4: Yeah. Springbok coach Rassie Erasmus can't be at the event today, so he's sending his 81-year-old friend, Frikkie Erasmus.
3: No, come on now. You know a Frikkie.
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5: Hello.
3: Hello, Mora Frikkie.
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4: excited to meet the president.
3: Frikkie, what's a Frikkie say? 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
5: Frikkie, Erasmus, I'm trokken aan bemente, ja.
3: Whoa! Ach, ex jammer, Frikkie.
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0: This is great. Shekinah, Say You Love Me on East Coast Radio as you and I play the impossible sound riddle. 10 minutes ago, I played you a series of sounds. It equals a popular English expression. All you need to do is get it right. Here are today's sounds in case you missed it. Now, this is what you've had to say on the WhatsApp line.
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2: Hi, Eskos. 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
0: I really hope the kids are not playing the slot machines. Okay, so it is an English expression that matches the sounds that you just heard. So I think you've only got about 4 minutes to get this right. And I know when I give you a nudge, you get cracking and you get it right. So show me what you got. One more time. Here we go. You got this. 061-792-9495. 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
13: Hey, Utembi, dressed like Ugogo dressed her for Isonto in his Dutch white shirt. Hey, and then guy behind it, Usama Kwenya, white liver, ne archer. He taps her on her shoulder. And she feels her.
14: Raja Musa coming on.
15: Fau anyanyese in oil. 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
14: Some worry. Some cook curry. Raja. Aroma you can taste.
0: So apparently something is coming our way, Mzansi. Seems like there's a takeover about to happen. And with it comes big change and even bigger deals. More opportunities and more ways to win at life. So if you're tired of life never giving you a real chance, then be on the lookout from the 1st of June 2026 because that chance you've been waiting for is finally coming home with Sizekaya. A new chapter begins. Stay tuned for updates on the 21st of May.
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3: 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One.

0: It's Lucas Graham, happy for you on East Coast Radio. Still to come before 3 o'clock, the answer to today's impossible sound riddle, as well as Janet Jackson and All For You. But for now, here's your latest look at Consumer Hacks with Wendy Nola.
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0: Yep, Janet Jackson made confidence sound effortless long before Instagram captions tried to. It is East Coast Radio. Good afternoon. Let's wrap this up, shall we? The impossible sound riddle, made possible by you. I played you a series of sounds. Here they are, in case you missed it. Then look at you, you little scholar. You came through with the correct answer.
1: My name is Priyanka, and I think it's an expression called money can't buy happiness.
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3: 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Thanks.
4: 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It's Vinesh Murli.
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0: What are you? 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You're unbelievable. 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

0: here with the breakdancing beat at the end. 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Khaled and Plainside on East Coast Radio on the Great Drive Debate today at 4:10. A hectic question. Would you kind of sacrifice your life in order to save someone else's? It's deep, it's emotional, and Stacey and Jaspoo are going to take you there. Stacey and Jaspoo coming up now to keep you entertained all the way through to 6 p.m. I will chat to you tomorrow, you good-looking thing.
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7: Here's what's coming up in your sport. The Hollywood Bet Sharks begin their URC season with a home clash against the Ospreys on the 26th of September. Man City need to win tonight to take the Premier League title race down to the final day of the season. And there are five teams still fighting it out for the remaining spot in the IPL playoffs.
8: Well, the first phase of Itekwini's 1.2 billion rand Southern Aqueduct project has been successfully commissioned. The city says it's a major milestone in its efforts to improve water security for communities in Durban's south and central regions through a 24-kilometre upgraded bulk pipeline network. Newswatch's Lauren Hendricks reports.
9: Itekwini municipality says the newly completed 4-kilometre steel pipeline now links the Westcliff and Chatsworth reservoirs, boosting water supply capacity for surrounding communities, including parts of Umlazi. It's replaced infrastructure that was more than 50 years old and had become prone to leaks and failures. The city's executive director for technical services, Ednik Msweli, says the next phase of the project remains on track for commissioning at the end of this month, while construction on the remaining sections is progressing well ahead of completion later this year. The Southern Aqueduct currently supplies water to around 1.2 million people through 33 reservoirs. Lon Hendricks, East Coast Radio, Newswatch.
8: Over 100 foreign nationals descended on the Durban Central Police Station today, appealing for protection amid growing tensions linked to anti-illegal immigrant protests. The group claims that some foreign nationals have been assaulted and that asylum documents have been torn up during recent incidents. One of the protesters, a mother, says that she just wants her kids to be safe.
10: Came here alone, but now I've got 4 kids, so I don't know where I will leave them. As I'm here by the police station, I know I'm safe. If they're not going to protect us, my children, they are behind me. If I will die, better I must die with them. I don't know the place that I can keep my kids because I'm foreigner.
8: Well, the provincial police's Robert Nitsiunda says they've engaged with the leaders of the group.
11: We assured them that they are safe in this country as long as they've got papers that allow them to be here and allow them to be doing business in this country. We agree with their leaders that they will talk to them and they will dispense to where they will stay.
8: A man in Pakistan has been sentenced to death for murdering a teenage influencer. 17-year-old Sana Yusuf had millions of followers and posted videos about food, fashion and skincare, and also spoke openly about relationship problems. She was shot and killed at her home in Islamabad last June. It's understood she had repeatedly rejected 22-year-old Umar Hayat's advances. The teen's murder drew nationwide condemnation and reignited debate over women's safety. On top of the death sentence, a judge today also sentenced the accused young man to a fine of over 100,000 rand. And several foreign nationals have been presented with the Order of the Companions of Owad Tambo for supporting South Africa's freedom and democracy. Recipients of this year's award include Professor Cherif Keita from Mali and Teresa Hillary Clark from the US. Speaking at the award ceremony in Pretoria, President Cyril Ramaphosa said the order recognizes friendship and contributions to peace.
12: We did not win our freedom alone. We were carried by a great tide of human solidarity. We owe a great debt to the many leaders, peoples, and nations who supported us. We welcome our recipients of the Order of the Companions of O.R. Tambo.
8: The top story, the first phase of Etiquini's 1.2 billion rand Southern Aqueduct project has been successfully commissioned. Find the latest news at ecr.co.za.
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13: No major incidents to report on the roads and also no major delays, especially if you're traveling on the N2 heading to the airport and then on the N3 as well, looking nice and clear between Durban and Pietermaritzburg. For East Coast Radio traffic, I'm Andy James.
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0: Stacey and Jay Spoo here with you until 6 o'clock tonight. Before we move further, we just have to actually ask the question, and this is a genuine question. So if you're listening and you're a young person or the parent of a young person, we're just trying to get a read. How many people are calling apartments or flats Apertas? Like, was that a thing?
2: No.
3: That was never a thing to begin.
0: It never made it home.
4: A thing. Remember when you had a certain amount of characters when you were
0: tweeting and stuff?
4: When you were SMSing people.
0: Oh, an SMS.
3: I'm going to the
0: Apertas.
3: Imagine. Yeah. That's
0: Meet
3: weird.
0: Me at the Apertas.
4: However, now.
3: Nah, it's over now.
0: Peak laziness. I can't even be bothered to say apartment.
3: Yeah, we live in a time where we move very quickly. We move on very quickly. But Stacey, I want to address a different kind of issue, because we were talking about our desired football jerseys, and I did not know that Stacey would want this jersey to wear out loud and proud
0: in the public's
3: Stacey,
0: eye.
3: Stacey, which football team do you support? I think we need to come out of the closet with this one.
0: So, I know that this is going to disappoint a lot of people, Nicholas.
3: Yeah!
0: But from the time I was just a wee bub, I've been a Man United fan.
3: No, you got to say that like you are a Man United fan.
0: But I am. So I currently don't necessarily have it on all the time.
3: Yeah.
0: Because I'm not subjected to watching it all the time. Lady's going to get an amen up in here. That was it. And I was there through the David Moyes era.
4: I'm so disappointed.
0: I was there. I had to watch them lose week after week.
3: So
0: then Jose came and week after week.
3: So we are on opposite ends here, hey?
0: Do you support Liverpool?
3: No. I support Arsenal. I came out of the closet the other day.
4: Last week.
3: I'm getting an Arsenal jersey after winning the Premier League.
0: So just a bit of backstory. So Nicholas Tatham, our sports lead, massive gunner, right?
3: Yeah.
0: Always has been, always will be. This is giving convenience theories for
3: you,
0: Jay
3: Spoo. No, Stacey. To my core.
4: No, he's in my team.
0: Did you lure him in using your yes, manly wiles?
3: I don't mind being a gunner. In fact, it suits me very well, Stacey. And we're having a great time right now as we are about to take on the Premier League, and perhaps even win the Champions League as well.
0: Won't be there.
4: No, you won't.
0: We won't.
3: Let's move on to some real problems. KZN beaches are dirty.
0: So look, people always like, guys, you should totally come to Durban in the winter, because it's always summertime here. Yes, but maybe you just want to bypass a couple of our beaches. So this is, to be specific, Bay of Plenty, North Beach and Battery Beach. Currently shut, not available for swimming, jawling and other such festivities. Why? There has been sewage overflowing. And it comes down to pump failures at the Mahatma Gandhi pump station. So the city has come out, just letting us know yesterday, and saying, look, the reason why this is happening is because we, as the public, are flushing rags and quote-unquote all sorts of things down our toilets, drains, and ETCs. And as a result now, it's blocked up the pumps. It's caused real damage to the infrastructure there. And the problem that now apparently is getting worse is that we actually had four pumps, but only two are working.
3: Just four, but only
0: two
3: now, graphing there.
0: Because of the rags and the other stuff that we are chucking down drains and flushing down toilets, now those last two remaining pumps that were doing the good work, booty bounced.
3: It's funny how no one is going to say that the problem was the quality of the infrastructure
0: development at
3: some point.
0: The maintenance.
3: Look that way. Yeah, it's the people's problem. But listen, they are doing something about it. Cleanup is currently underway. Water quality testing is also happening on the beaches while they stay closed at the meantime. So the city head of technical service did say that this has been a bit of a wake-up call, not just for Mahatma Gandhi pump station, but the sewer infrastructure across the city. There's a saying, prevention is better than cure. What's the other one, Stacey?
0: Don't flush things down the toilet.
3: Well, there's
0: the
3: that
0: old
3: too.
0: Adage.
3: The full story is available ecr.co.za. 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
0: Just the delays on the N2 southbound at the Tonga Toll Plaza if you're heading back towards Durban. Just a heads up for that. A little slow in the vicinity. And then if you are traveling on the N2 back to Durban as well at the Gateway Interchange, we are starting to see some delays there. Traffic is starting to slow down. For East Coast Radio Traffic, I'm Andy James.
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3: On to some good news. In about 6 minutes' time, finally the keys of hope and new beginnings have been given to the 2022 flood victims. We'll get into that in exactly six. DJ Kosha and Rihanna up next.
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0: It's 24 minutes after the hour, 3 o'clock on East Coast Radio, KZN's number one hit music station. A nice double play bringing us to our good news story of the day. DJ Kosha, Whitney Houston remix. I Want to Dance with Somebody, Rihanna Only Girl. Stacey and Jace will hang out with you all the way till 6 p.m. Now, as KZN, we are often very quick to complain and point fingers when service delivery is not met. And I mean, that comes from a place of love, right? We love this province and we want to see better service delivery for our people. But I also think it's important for us to pause for a second and acknowledge when good work is being done. And we can say some good work has been done.
1: Yeah, guys, brace yourself. In this economy and in the world that we live in, you're about to hear something that's quite heartwarming, right? So after four, what I can only imagine, very long years of living in some kind of temporary accommodation, crammed in with strangers, family members, navigating just the emotional and mental toll of what it means to not have your home,
0: bro,
1: right? Your foundation. Durban's 2022 flood victims are finally getting the keys to their new home. They finally can go home.
0: Yes.
1: So the KZN Department of Human Settlements and eThekwini Municipality this week handed over 113 houses in Cornubia, just here around the corner, to families who have been waiting since, of course, we will never forget those incredibly devastating floods we had a couple of years back. And the joy and relief that people are feeling today.
0: Bro.
1: It's palpable. It's wonderful.
0: This is a different kind of a relief. This is life-changing type of relief. Human Settlement MEC Usibonise Duma confirmed that the homes will go to families from the transitional emergency accommodation sites at Mahatma Gandhi in Point, Sydenham, Dessenhoek, and in Tuzuma. And those four accommodation sites will now officially be closed. Duma also added that four more are set to close by the end of June 2027. He also issued a very stern warning through the department's Nenzanela Ezweni investigation operation that anyone caught selling RDP houses will face some serious consequences.
1: So guys, our eyes are on the prize, and to anyone who received their house keys today, if you're listening to us, we're so thrilled for you.
0: Much love.
1: Our Newswatch team was out and about. Sakhani Mhlongo was on the ground and spoke to a member of the KZN Flood Victims Committee, Sibongile Mkhize. Have a listen.
2: My name is Sibongile from KZN, Durban Flood Victims and the Poor Dwellers. I'm an activist for 2024 flood victims until now. I'm from April 22 flood victims. The one who was affected on that day at 7:15 at the Umlaz and Nekasis behind Nekasis Mall. So whatever it's doing, they are just following the process. For me, I really accept it. And they're doing the right thing. If they started with the people that if they're in reserve, it's fine because it's fair to us because they are not started with the community who was affected recently, okay? They're working with the community or the flood victims who was affected together with us in 1 year and the same date. I spoke to another one, Zianda, Mrs. Mboja. They are still packing their things in the houses while they promised them that from now, while they are already started today, tomorrow they came back and take another 15 and move them to Cornubia until the 26th of May. I wish they could move all of us because honestly, the way that we are staying in this building is very, very painful.
0: Shout out, man. Congratulations to all the families receiving their homes today. A massive shout out to Abokoko, especially because, you know, they take care of a lot of the households. Sometimes a house is more than just bricks and walls, bruh. It's about safety. It's about healing. It's about stability and a chance to dream again. So shout out to the department for hooking up the families. We are really, really happy. Good work, good work, good work.
1: 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For the full story, go to ecr.co.za, click on news and traffic, and then everybody else, you stand by your Newswatch headlines on the way. Nick has your sport, Andy has your traffic, and then because Nick has more things to say about Arsenal. Okay?
0: Yes, Gunners!
1: That's on the way next.
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7: The Deputy Speaker of the KZN Legislature says it's worrying that 42% of South African children live only with their mothers, and more than half of these cases are in KZN. Mabato Tembe is leading the Conversation with Single Mothers program. It provides a platform for single mothers to share challenges and access government services. And the US government is reportedly planning to increase the refugee admissions ceiling for white Afrikaner South Africans to 17,500 for the 2026 fiscal. US President Donald Trump has repeatedly justified the program, allowing more Afrikaners to obtain refugee status by claiming there's a genocide happening in South Africa. Claims our government have rejected. The rand is trading at 16.69 to the dollar, 22.35 to the pound, 19.39 to the euro. Gold is trading at $4,501.57 an ounce. Brent crude oil at $107.97 a barrel. Partly cloudy in KZN tomorrow. Durban and Margate, a high of 22. Richards Bay, 24. Ulundi, 23. Pietermaritzburg and Ladysmith, 21. Moy River and Newcastle, 20. Kokstad, 19. Underberg, 18. In Durban, sunset at 9 past 5. Sunrise at 24 to 7. And there's a 19 km/h southerly wind.

0: A very good afternoon from the sports team. The fixtures for the 2026-2027 Vodacom United Rugby Championship have been announced already. The competition isn't even over yet for this season. The Hollywood Bet Sharks, though, they will begin their campaign with a home match against the Ospreys on the 26th of September. They then follow that up with another home game, this time against Leinster the following weekend before they hit the road. The December holiday period looks like a good one at the Shark Tank. They're going to take on the Stormers at home on the 5th of December. The Bulls at home on the 19th, and then the Lions come to Hollywood Bet's Kings Park Stadium on the 2nd of January. Moving to football news now, Man City boss Pep Guardiola insists that he is focused solely on ensuring the battle for the Premier League title goes down to Sunday's final game of the season. Leaders Arsenal's 1-0 victory over Burnley means their title rivals must get a victory at Bournemouth tonight to stand any chance of finishing top of the table. Guardiola says their host's recent record shows the size of the challenge that they face.
1: When you are in the Premier League, 60, 70 games without lose a game, and only chance we have is win a game. So we have to break that run, otherwise, yeah, we'll be over.
0: Well, reports suggest that the City manager will leave the club at the end of the season. On the other end of the table, Tottenham Hotspur have a tricky trip to London rivals Chelsea tonight in order to try and avoid relegation. And we're going to finish with cricket news. Five teams are fighting it out for the only remaining spot in the playoffs of the Indian Premier League. Defending champions, the RCB, the Gujarat Titans and the Sunrisers Hyderabad have all already qualified, while the Mumbai Indians and the Lucknow Supergiants have been eliminated. That means that the Punjab Kings, the Rajasthan Royals, the Chennai Super Kings, the Delhi Capitals and the Kolkata Knight Riders are all vying for that fourth qualifying spot. The first qualifier will take place next Tuesday. The eliminator will take place the following day, and the second qualifier will be next Friday, and then the final of the IPL. It feels like it's been going on for a very, very long time. Will be taking place on Sunday. The Lucknow Supergiants take on the Rajasthan Royals a bit later today. That's it for this hour for the East Coast Radio Sport Team. I'm Nick Tatham.
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3: Still have the delays on the N2 southbound heading back towards Durban. So as you approach Umgeni, a little congested there. And then also at the Tongatol Plaza, a little busy coming down to Durban from Westbrook. For East Coast Radio traffic, I'm Andy James.
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0: Mario's Let Me Love You and Taylor Swift's Opalite on East Coast Radio. We have to now turn our attention to Nicholas Tatham, our sports lead, our friend, a father, an icon. Because he is going to be giving us a sports update, because at any given moment, 10,000 people are paying 10,000 different kinds of sporty sporties. So, Nick?
1: This one needs a different kind of introduction. I think we need to do the honorable thing, Nicholas Tatham. A smile on his face.
2: An anthem. This is an anthem.
1: London forever. Okay, so let's start with it, right? Nicholas Tatham, Arsenal, Burnley, yesterday. How do you feel, buddy?
2: I'll tell you one thing. It was a pretty one-sided contest.
1: Yeah.
2: The match. Arsenal scored just before halftime. Kai Havertz header, but you always thought that there was a chance that Burnley might score. That they might get like
1: a
2: breakaway.
1: Yeah.
2: And there were a couple opportunities. They didn't have one shot on target, though. So it was never really in doubt, but there was a little bit of doubt.
0: Now, doubt aside, Nick is walking differently today, and something tells me we're never going to hear the end of this. Nick, what is happening regarding Man City tonight?
2: So Manchester City head to the South Coast. They go and take on Bournemouth in a massive game. So City have to win this game because they're 5 points behind Arsenal at the moment.
0: Swag.
2: So they have to win in order to narrow that gap to two going into the final game of the season. They don't win, Arsenal are champions.
0: Simple as
1: done.
0: Simple as deal.
1: It's official.
0: Unbeatable.
1: We can celebrate tonight.
2: Bournemouth on a 12-match unbeaten run.
1: Yeah.
2: However, another however. So many caveats here.
0: Not caveats. Excuse you.
2: City have only lost once to Bournemouth.
1: Yeah.
2: They have scored 56 goals to Bournemouth 13. They've won 18 times. Bournemouth have only won once. The last time that Bournemouth actually beat Man City was in 2024.
1: Sure.
2: And one of the goal scorers for Bournemouth plays for Man City now, Antoine Semenyo.
1: Yeah.
0: Okay.
1: Things have changed.
0: So if Man City do the things that need to be done and they close the gap, what happens then?
2: That means we go to the final day of the season. We go to the final day.
0: Don't you want that, though?
2: No.
1: What are you talking about? We want to win as soon as possible.
2: This has been the most stressful last like 10 months or however long a season is of my entire life.
1: Yeah.
0: Well, you haven't aged a day. You look great.
1: So let's hope that Man City lose tonight against Bournemouth. Even though the stats and the odds are not looking like that's going to happen. But we can only, as Arsenal fans, hope and pray.
2: You see.
1: Hope and pray is what we are holding on to.
2: Because if you think about it, the final day of the season, City are at home. But they are playing Aston Villa, which is also another difficult game.
1: Yeah.
0: Yes, yeah.
2: Whereas Arsenal take on Crystal Palace. Crystal Palace have got a European final. Although, to be fair, Villa have also got a European final in a couple of days after that final game of the season. So there's so much going on for the last two games of the season. So much.
1: But isn't it so exciting, though? It's exciting.
2: It is making me so stressed.
0: Okay. All I'm saying is this. Something is going to happen tonight. Someone is going to win. And if...
2: Or draw. I don't mind a draw.
0: Yeah, okay, right.
1: The way the you said that. I don't mind a draw.
0: If there is an Arsenal supporter in your life, perhaps you are one. You're married to one. I'm warning you that depending on what happens in the next few hours, what time is kickoff?
2: 9 o'clock, I think.
0: 9 o'clock, okay. Depending on what happens, by 11:30 tonight, they're going to be walking differently.
2: 8:30 kickoff.
0: Talking differently. So just prepare yourself. Just stand by.
1: All right, stand by for that. Nick will be giving us more updates in terms of football generally and sport on the show a lot more often. So we really like to get Nicholas Tatham's
2: insight. Everyone wants the season to finish.
1: Please. Tonight.
0: Wrap it up.
1: 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It's time for your traffic with Addy James. 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
3: Still have the delays on the N2 heading back to Durban after Umgeni. Peak hour traffic starting to come through at the Gateway Interchange, and then you got some bumper to bumper traffic at the Tonga Toll Plaza if you're coming from Zimbali. And then we've got some slow moving traffic as well on the N3 if you're leaving Pietermaritzburg just after Dr. Chode Modala. For East Coast Radio Traffic, I'm Andy James.
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0: It's 4 minutes before the hour of 4 o'clock on Stacey and Jace. We're happy Tuesday, everybody. Must say, man, thank you so much for choosing this show to drive you home. It's almost time to wrap it up, and yeah, call it a day, man. But before we get there, we understand that the economy is rough, and as individuals and as businesses, we all need a little bit of help. And you've managed to build the business to a point where, you know, it's taking care of the family, and it's worth talking about, it's worth shouting about. And Standard Bank wants to hear from you. The Standard Bank Business Spotlight is here, and it is all about giving local businesses a chance to win 25,000 rand to fuel their growth, whether that money is going into investment, buying new equipment, or hiring new staff. It is necessary, and it will boost the business. So if you're already banking with Standard Bank, the prize will be doubled to 50,000 rands. 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Each month, four businesses will be featured right here with us on Stacey and Jace Boo. Share their story, the story of the enterprise from when it started to where it is now. And how, of course, it has innovated and had some community impact. Standard Bank Business Spotlight runs until the 22nd of May, rather, starting on the 15th of May from the 11th to the 15th of June, and from the 9th to the 16th of July, excuse me.
1: Now, here's what's going to happen. Here is how it's going to work. From Monday to Thursday. So yesterday, this already took place. Today, it's going to happen again.
0: Yeah,
1: a business will be profiled right here on the show. And then this coming Friday, we announce that winner.
0: Yeah.
1: Okay? So if you have a business and a growth story to tell, this is your moment to shine. Literally. You mustn't wait. You mustn't chill. You mustn't snooze, because you're going to lose. If you want to enter, go to ecr.co.za. You go straight to the win page. You find the Standard Bank competition. 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Remember, Standard Bank will also double that prize to 50,000 rand if your business banks with them. So we're encouraging you, with much haste, to go to ecr.co.za and enter today, because someone is going into the draw between now and 6 o'clock tonight.
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8: The Deputy Speaker of the KZN Legislature says it's worrying that 42% of South African children live only with their mothers, and more than half of these cases are in KZN. Mabato Tembe is leading the Conversation with Single Mothers program. It promotes a platform for single mothers to share challenges and access government services. Yesterday, they took the dialogue to Magabeni Community Hall in the south of Durban. Tembe says mothers raised concerns about unemployment, lack of childcare, difficulties accessing social grants, and limited opportunities for skills development and entrepreneurship.
9: I'm trying to ask where the father is not going to help the situation that they're in now. But who we have partnered with, a law company called Pam and Partners, they are there to come and give women access to information, legal information about how to get maintenance. They've already joined us twice just to give the legal opinion if you're trying to get maintenance and, you know, what do you do in that sort of respect. But sometimes it's not only about where the fathers are. I mean, sometimes they're single parents because their partners passed away and they're dealing with some of the issues just by themselves.
8: The first phase of Etukwini's 1.2 billion rand Southern Aqueduct project has been successfully commissioned. The city says it's a major milestone in its efforts to improve water security for communities in Durban's south and central regions through a 24-kilometre upgraded bulk pipeline network. Newswatch's Lon Hendricks reports.
10: Etukwini Municipality says the newly completed 4-kilometre steel pipeline now links the Westcliff and Chatsworth reservoirs, boosting water supply capacity for surrounding communities, including parts of Umlazi. It's replaced infrastructure that was more than 50 years old and had become prone to leaks and failures. The city's executive director for technical services, Ednik Msweli, says the next phase of the project remains on track for commissioning at the end of this month, while construction on the remaining sections is progressing well ahead of completion later this year. The Southern Aqueduct currently supplies water to around 1.2 million people through 33 reservoirs. Lon Hendricks, East Coast Radio, Newswatch.
8: An associate researcher at Freedom Under Law says the number of new cases before the Constitutional Court has trebled annually since 2010. Freedom Under Law released a report today on the efficacy of the country's highest court. The group's Chris Oxterby says the Concord receives close to 400 applications a year.
11: The average time taken between the court hearing a case, if it decides to set it down, and delivering a judgment has nearly doubled between 2010 and 2021. And this correlation between the time taken to deliver judgments and the increased caseload of matters coming to the court suggests that the processing of these new applications is really a crucial driver in the delays that the court is now experiencing.
8: And the U.S. government is reportedly planning to increase the refugee admissions ceiling for white Afrikaner South Africans to 17,500 for the 2026 fiscal. U.S. President Donald Trump has repeatedly justified allowing more Afrikaners to obtain refugee status by claiming there's a genocide against the group in South Africa. The South African government has vehemently denied the claims. Durban 22 tomorrow, Pietermaritzburg 21, Richards Bay 24.
0: Here's what's coming up in your sport. City need to win tonight against Bournemouth in order to take the title race to the final day. Cristiano Ronaldo will represent Portugal in his sixth World Cup after he was named in their squad for the tournament. And the Sharks take on Ospreys in their opening match of the 2026-2027 URC season. So listen, my friend, I've got two songs for you, two bangers to make your drive home lekker on the way. Tony Braxton, He Wasn't Man Enough, and 12 to 12 by Somba. But first, what's happening on the roads? Courtesy of Andy James, is brought to you by Tracker, helping you keep, keep you safe wherever the road takes you.
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12: 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Please be on the lookout for that. If you are in a rush and trying to avoid all of that congestion, use the M4. 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
13: We got them all. We got the bus that drives the dreams of the Buthelezi High basketball team. We got the lift clubs, the learner drivers, the goggles who indicate well after they turn. We got the newlyweds with the potatoes stuck in their exhaust. We got the nervous parallel parkers, the precision drivers, the 4x4 heading for Croke's Corner right now. We got them all. Tracker, we got you.
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0: Tony Braxton telling you what needs to be said. He was not man enough for me and Samba's 12 to 12. I'm going to call it. Probably the best song of 2026 so far.
1: Yeah, Andy James did echo that sentiment, saying this is a favorite song, man. Tune, it's a bop.
0: I'm Stacey. That's Jay Spoo. Welcome to us. And stand by. We're getting in our moral bags. It's time for the Great Drive Debate.
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1: All right, quick warning. We're going to be slightly late for your traffic with Andy James. Bear with us. The Great Drive Debate. One argument, two sides, and you get to weigh in. And here is today's context. South Africa is one of the countries that has the highest crime rates in the world. And chances are most of us have either witnessed something or know someone who has. In an age of phones, bystander footage is everywhere. But so is the question of whether recording is enough. Some people say intervening is reckless and dangerous. Others say doing nothing makes you a part of the problem. So here's what we want to know. If it happened right now in front of you, what would you do?
0: So argument number one is for the hero. Cue Shrek 2. So there is something inside of us that won't let wrong things happen, right? If we are there, we must put on the cape. We are actually always wearing the tights underneath with the underwear over it under our clothes, right? So we see ordinary people pull off like crimes against victims and communities, and we can't have that. So we are the ones who are running down the street. We are the ones who are putting ourselves in the line of fire, in danger, so to speak. And also, as a result, we bring our communities together. You know what I mean? Everyone is on side. Everyone is like, yes, we support you. And obviously, you would be hailed as a hero if you were to step in when you saw something happening right in front of you with your physical body. Intervening is an instinct for some. And sometimes the only thing standing between someone getting hurt is actually the one person who decided, I'm going to be that guy or I'm going to be that girl.
1: So argument number two, supporting the realist on the other side. This is not a movie. And criminals in South Africa do not play games. You could step in with good intentions and go home in an ambulance, or even worse, not go home at all. Calling for help or getting clear footage that actually puts someone behind bars could do more good than confronting the situation. Keeping you alive isn't cowardice, it's common sense.
0: So in the back end of that, we're going to ask you a question today, genuine question. Would you risk your life to stop a crime? 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
4: Got a truck broken down on the M13 at the bottom of Fields Hill just by Richmond Road. Left lane's obstructed. Traffic is slow there, so just a heads up for that. And then if you're on the M4 Ruthvast Highway, we've got delays for you heading towards Umhlanga coming from Durban. M19 Reservoir Hills, just as you approach Dunkeld Road, we've got an accident that's taking place there and traffic has backed up. For East Coast Radio Traffic, I'm Andy James.
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6: 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This compound may cause an earthy taste and slight odor in the water. We assure the public that despite the presence of 2-MIB, our water remains perfectly safe to drink and poses no health risk. Efforts are continuing to improve the situation through advanced water treatment processes.
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11: 38 recipients will receive national orders this week.
12: Yeah. Springbok coach Rassie Erasmus can't be at the event today. So he's sending his 81-year-old friend, Frikkie Erasmus.
11: No, come on now. You know a Frikkie.
12: Me?
11: Yes, you know a Frikkie.
12: You know a Frikkie.
11: I do, actually.
12: Should okay, fine.
13: Hello.
11: Hello, Mora Frikkie.
13: You're
12: excited to meet the president.
11: What? Frikkie, what's a Frikkie say? What are you... Frikkie, where are you?
13: Frikkie, you're asking some trokken and blumente, yeah.
11: Whoa! Ach, ex-jammer, Frikkie.
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0: Talk about putting respect on somebody's name. Massive shout out to Justin Timberlake. Michael Jackson, Love Never Felt So Good on East Coast Radio KZN's number one hit music station. 24 minutes after the hour, 4 o'clock. We do this every Tuesday. It's called The Great Drive Debate.
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2: All right, and on The Great Drive Debate this afternoon, we're asking you, would you risk your life to stop a crime? And given that we live where we live and we exist how we exist, there is not necessarily a right or wrong answer. We've presented you with two arguments, two sides of the coin. One, you are the hero, you are running in, you are saving the day, and all the risks attached to that. The alternative is that you are staying back, you're calling for help, but you're not physically intervening yourself. And maybe that could be more helpful. The question is, where do you land? And on which side this afternoon?
0: Yeah. So on the line to answer the question, would you risk your life to stop a crime, is Katie, all the way from Durban North. Katie, welcome to the show. How are you doing?
3: Hello. How are you?
0: Hey, man. All right. We are good. Would you risk your life to stop a crime? And give us your context.
3: Okay. So a couple of years ago, someone was being beaten up.
0: Yeah.
3: And I saw from the office window, so I ran down and I literally over the guy while he was on the floor, and I pushed everybody out the way. Later found out he had actually stolen a cell phone, but the mob of workers were attacking him and beating him up. So my brain didn't think, it defended somebody and put my own life at risk, which is not very smart. But anyway, yeah, so I definitely am a person who doesn't think and jumps in and tries to help, which isn't always the best answer.
2: So, I mean, Katie, obviously in that moment, your instinct was to fight, right? So you ran. You ran towards the danger. And then I'm just wondering, so afterwards, like maybe as your mom finds out and as your friends find out, and then you start getting this like barrage of calls from people going, have you lost your entire mind? Are you then thinking afterwards, that was a weird way to react in hindsight? Or would you have probably done it again because it was just instinct? You're going to do it again.
3: Yeah, so all my work colleagues were mad at me. They said I was very dumb, and they I was very lucky I didn't get beaten. They said luckily I was a female, and that's the only reason, because the guards had spades and steel cap shoes.
2: Sure.
3: But I think I would do it again. I'm the type of person that if I see something being done, I go. I don't.
0: Yeah.
3: My brain doesn't work. It's like,
0: you just want to help.
2: You just do. You just do.
0: Listen, Katie, that's all good and well, and we love a lady wearing a cape, but in the future, just make sure you analyze the situation better. Maybe go with a few colleagues to give you more insight.
2: Katie, go stay safe.
0: To not be dramatic, but Katie, you are, in some way, shape, or form, risking your entire life, and we don't want you to put yourself in danger, okay?
3: That's why I say afterwards, you think, and you couldn't have done that, but in the moment, you don't think.
0: We understand, man. Thank you so much for sharing your opinion, okay? Danko. Say, let's go to Dwayne all the way from Yellowwood Park. Dwayne, which side of the coin are you? Help or run away?
4: Hello, guys. I'm in the middle. I think logic should prevail here and reason. So an 86-year-old lady shouldn't take on four guys with AKs.
0: Sure.
4: Because she's going to get hurt.
0: Yeah.
4: And it's one thing to... It's one thing to want to stand up for your community and to protect the weak, but if you're going to get hurt in the process and you're not going to add value to the situation, rather find another way to get involved or not get involved.
0: Yeah, and protect yourself and the situation itself.
4: Get involved straight away. And I'm also the type of person who's on social saying, why did you record it and not jump in?
2: Yes,
0: There's that judgment as well. And we do it without even realizing, because we're just like, you could have helped. You could have called somebody, but instead you chose
2: to press record
0: and trend and push content first before someone else's life.
4: It's easy to criticize and to judge from behind a phone instead of knowing what the circumstances were.
2: Exactly.
4: So for me, I'm in the middle. Use common sense, and if you can, go. If you can't, don't. Find another way to do it if you're unsure. But my life is important to me and to my family.
0: Yeah, definitely.
4: For them, that's more important than anything else.
0: Yeah.
2: Amazing. Thank you.
0: Thank you, Dwayne.
2: And actually, sentiments from Dwayne echoed by Shaw, saying, I think it depends on the person intervening, right? So again, logic should prevail to Dwayne's point. If you step in, can you handle yourself? Should the matter progress? If you can't, then you mustn't. Because this is South Africa, and if you step in, you have to be able to throw a punch or so. Otherwise, you are also going to become a victim. Yeah, this is, I personally,
0: so KZN,
2: I was in Joburg for too long.
0: Now you get to chime in. Well, Stacey, that is loaded. There's a lot of crime, and it always goes the other way.
2: Yeah.
0: So KZN, please do chime in. 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
11: The family of a 5-year-old Newcastle child who died after a skip fell on her say they've lost their bubbly girl. The child had been playing hide and seek with friends at a block of flats on Friday when the tragedy happened. And the eldest son of Mango Clothing Empire founder Isaac Andich has been arrested over his father's death. The 71-year-old died during a hiking trip in the Caribbean island of Montserrat in December 2024. The rand is trading at 16.75 to the dollar, 22.42 to the pound, 19.43 to the euro. Gold is trading at $4,491.82 an ounce. Brent crude oil at $106.77 a barrel. Partly cloudy in KZN tomorrow. Durban and Margate, a high of 22. Richards Bay, 24. Ulundi, 23. Pietermaritzburg and Ladysmith, 21. Moy River and Newcastle, 20. Kokstad, 19. Underberg, 18. In Durban, sunset at 9 past 5. Sunrise at 24 to 7. And there's a 16 km/h southerly wind.

0: Man City boss Pep Guardiola insists that he is focused solely on ensuring that the battle for the Premier League title will go down to Sunday's final match of the season. Leaders Arsenal's 1-0 win over Burnley means that the title rivals must get victory tonight at Bournemouth in order to stand any chance of finishing at the top of the table. Guardiola says that their host's recent record shows the size of the challenge that they face.
1: Well, you are in the Premier League 60, 70 games without losing a game. And only chance we have is win the game. So we have to break that run, otherwise, yeah, we'll be over.
0: Well, Guardiola's side have only ever lost to Bournemouth once in the Premier League, but the Cherries are on a fantastic run under their manager. They've won 12, or they're unbeaten rather, in 12 matches going into this one. Chelsea host Tottenham Hotspur in the other match tonight. Spurs, should they avoid defeat, should probably be safe from relegation. Staying with football, Cristiano Ronaldo is set to make his sixth appearance at the World Cup after being named in Portugal's squad for the competition. The 41-year-old will become the first ever player to achieve the feat, should he appear. He scored in his five previous tournaments. It appears Portugal have named a 27-player squad with four keepers, even though FIFA's rule limits the number to 26. And finishing with rugby, the fixtures for the 2026-27 Vodacom URC campaign have been announced. The Hollywood Bet Sharks begin their competition with the home match against the Ospreys on the 26th of September. They then follow that up the following week with a home match against Leinster. The December holiday period will see the Sharks play the Stormers on the 5th of December, the Bulls at home on the 19th, and the Lions at home on the 2nd of January. That Stormers match is also at Hollywood Bet's Kings Park. That's it for this hour. For the East Coast Radio Sport Team, I'm Nick Tatham.
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4: Queuing traffic on the M4 Southern Freeway approaching the Umlazi split if you're heading back towards Amanzimtoti. And then if you are on the N3 to Pinetown, slow at the Spigot Junction. Broken down truck. On the M7 on-ramp coming off the N3, left lane is obstructed and traffic is starting to slow down a little bit. So just be on the lookout for that. And then on the N2 heading towards Durban, it is slow at the Gateway interchange. For East Coast Radio Traffic, I'm Andy James.
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0: Birds of a Feather, Billie Eilish on East Coast Radio. We're going to pause that conversation with regards to the Great Drive debate. Would you risk your life to stop a crime? We're going to reconvene again in the final after show. But right now it's time for us to potentially give away a nice 50,000 rands to a local business in KZN, courtesy of Standard Bank and East Coast Radio.
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0: So on the line, we have Kewen van Wyk. Welcome to the show, Kewen. How are you doing?
2: I'm good, thank you.
0: We are good. Shout out to you, local businessman. We love to see that for you.
1: Kewen van Wyk in the house. Now, Kewen, what is the name of your business?
2: It's QL Carpenters.
1: Okay, QL Carpenters. All right, and what do we do there at QL Carpenters?
2: I'm a carpenter by trade. Yes, and at 2014, I was laid off. So I decided to start something on my own.
0: Yeah.
2: And so right with overtime, got more customers, you know. But I've got people that are sub off, and then I've got my own clients as well.
0: Yeah.
1: Amazing.
0: Listen, Kewel, I want to take a moment to just commend you quickly, right? You were in a bit of a situation, but you gave yourself a solution, and now you're running your own business, which is not an easy thing to do. So just for being able to do that, I want to remind you, one, you're doing great, and two, well done. Well done, man. Well
2: done.
0: Shout out to you. We need more people to start thinking like you.
1: Did the things.
0: So how long have you been running this company, and like what position do you occupy?
2: Well, I'm the owner. And then I've got my guys that work with me, and I supervise them as well. Ooh. But I'm the main carpenter.
0: You're the main
1: OG carpenter. He's the OG. Never mind Sabrina Carpenter. Anyway, it's Kewen Carpenter. Okay. Now, just before we put your name in the draw here by Kewen, tell us how 25,000 Rand would help grow QL Carpenters.
0: Yeah.
2: Hey, 25,000 will go a lot way. You know, actually, as a carpenter, I need a lot of power tools. Well, hand tools as well, and then also to promote my business.
0: Yes. Marketing.
1: Amazing. Yeah. So power tools, hand tools, marketing, we need it all, and we love to hear it. Now, should we do the thing?
0: I think we should do the thing, and we're going to do it in true celebration style. Kewel, guess what? You are a finalist.
1: You are in line to potentially win that 25,000 Rand on Friday, the 22nd of May. Now, Kewen, quickly, do you bank with Standard Bank?
2: Unfortunately, no.
1: Okay.
0: I'm glad you said unfortunate.
1: Yeah, because
0: it is unfortunate.
1: Because we could have doubled the money, but listen, there's 25,000 Rand that you could potentially be walking away with this coming Friday. And if that is the case, Carmen Reddy and Stars and Butter will be visiting you to hand over the giant check. So good luck for Friday. Kewen, thank you so much for being here. Well done
0: on doing the
1: things that needed to be done.
0: Look at you.
1: And for turning a situation that was tough into something that
0: admirable
1: you can be proud
0: stuff.
1: Of. So many people are listening to you right now going, you know what, I need a carpenter up in here. So QL Carpenters is who you need to be looking for.
0: Shout out.
1: Kewen, good luck for Friday,
2: Thank you so much.
0: Danko, man. All right, another finalist announced. Tomorrow we're going to do the very same thing, courtesy of the Standard Bank competition with East Coast Radio. Up to 50,000 Rand could go to a local business, especially if you bank with Standard Bank. But that is tomorrow's issue. Right now, though, it's time for your traffic with Andy James, and it's brought to you by Halls.
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4: Slow moving traffic on the M4 Southern Freeway heading back towards Port Shepstone just as you approach the Umlazi split. So queuing traffic after Bluff Road. And then we got some delays as well on the M7 and the South Coast Road interchange. So please do expect delays if you are traveling in the vicinity. Bumper to bumper traffic on the into southbound at the Gateway interchange as well. For East Coast Radio traffic, I'm Andy James.
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0: So talented, so good. Music coming through from Zonke. This one's called Feelings. Shawn Mendes, Camila Cabello, Señorita, also in the mix. Stacey and Jay Smooth, 6 minutes before the hour of 5 o'clock. Guess what, my friend? Tuesday's done and dusted.
1: Oh, but at what cost? Okay, maybe around the cost of 3,000 rand.
0: Oof, what I would do.
1: And what a coinkydink. That's exactly how much money we have for music challenge today. So if you are keen to be 3,000 rands richer on this, the 19th of May, which feels like the 17th millionth day of May.
0: Wait. When is 1, 2, 3, 4.
1: Too long. See.
0: No, guys.
1: It's, payday's a long way away. If you would like this 3,000 rand cash injection, I can help you achieve said 3,000 rand objective. What I need for you to do, though, is I need for you to WhatsApp your name, my name. You're going to use that hashtag, Stacey Norman's Big Music Challenge, so we can find you there on the WhatsApps. And then we're going to give you a clue.
0: Give us
1: today.
0: A clue, please. What's the clue?
1: Complete the Britney lyrics. Oops, I what?
0: If you can't answer this question.
1: So easy.
0: I don't mean to be that guy, but Stacey, surely we should be able to say you can't be friends with us.
1: Yeah, well, I mean, yes. How dare you come for our cousin Britney Spears? How
0: like,
1: dare you?
0: Oops, I
1: did it again.
0: Come on.
1: And if you want to sing it, yeah.
0: Will you add more money?
1: No.
0: come on, Stacey.
1: But you'll make me feel so much better on the inside, which is where it counts. 061-792-9495. All of that happens at 11 minutes past 5. But for now, stand by, right? Newswatch and sports headlines and traffic. Up next.
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2: Now, apparently something big is coming our way, Mzansi. 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More opportunities and more ways to win at life. So if you're tired of life never giving you a real chance, then be on the lookout from the 1st of June 2026, because that chance you've been waiting for is finally coming home with Suzy Kaya. A new chapter begins. Stay tuned for updates from the 21st of May.
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4: 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Consumer Goods and Services Ombud Lee Sobrati says, if a supplier refuses to reissue a lost gift card by relying on its terms and conditions, this does not automatically make the refusal lawful. Under the Consumer Protection Act, money paid for a gift card remains the consumer's property until the supplier has actually supplied the goods or the services, that is, for up to 3 years. If the card can be traced, confirmed as unredeemed, and cancelled, the supplier cannot suffer any loss. So a term that allows the supplier to keep the money without providing any value is likely unfair and unenforceable, and the consumer, in the ombuds view, is entitled to have the value reissued or credited, despite what the fine print says.
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6: A Newcastle family is mourning the loss of their five-year-old child who died after a skip fell on her. It's understood Kiara Mohan had been playing hide-and-seek with friends at a block of flats in Surreyville when the incident happened on Friday. Some residents say the municipal bin was unstable and missing wheels, raising safety concerns. The Newcastle municipality says it's still trying to establish the circumstances surrounding the tragedy. Well, Kiara's grand aunt, Veronica Naya, says she was a cheerful and loving child with a bright personality.
7: Always had that beautiful smile on her face and always laughing, talking. If anyone's passing their flat, she's always greeting the people. She was a very busy. And she likes to do gymnastics, and she was very, very cute, very, very pretty, and she liked to put makeup, and she likes her hair was very curly, and I loved her.
6: Wanaya says the loss has left the family and community devastated, with children now too distressed to play outside. The Deputy Speaker of the KZN Legislature says it's worrying that 42% of South African children live with only their mothers, and more than half of these cases are in KwaZulu-Natal. Mabato Tembe is leading the Conversation with Single Mothers program. It provides a platform for single mothers to share challenges and access government services. Yesterday, they took the dialogue to the south of Durban. Tembe says mothers raised concerns about unemployment, lack of childcare, difficulties accessing social grants, and limited opportunities for skills development and entrepreneurship.
8: Trying to ask where the father is not going to help the situation that they're in now. But who we have partnered with, a law company called Pam and Partners, they are there to come and give women access to information, legal information about how to get maintenance. They've already joined us twice just to give the legal opinion if you're trying to get maintenance and, you know, what do you do in that sort of respect. But sometimes it's not only about where the fathers are. I mean, sometimes they're single parents because their partners passed away and they're dealing with some of the issues just by themselves.
6: Further afield, the eldest son of the founder of the Mango clothing empire has been arrested over his father's death. Isaac Anditch died during a hiking trip in December 2024. Jonathan Anditch was alone with his 71-year-old father when the retail magnate plunged to his death in the Montserrat Mountains near Barcelona. Police escorted the 45-year-old in handcuffs to a court for questioning today. And finally, back home, a group of women in the KZN Midlands are warming hearts and homes one stitch at a time.
9: It's such a small thing, just staying a few squares, but it has such a massive impact. And the ripple effect is that people are helping those who need it in our community and creating a community amongst themselves.
6: And with the winter season around the corner, the Piggly Wiggly Warm Embrace Initiative says every handmade blanket will help wrap up vulnerable families. The initiative was founded by Jill Price. It's donated nearly 800 handmade blankets over the past 3 years to children and families in need. Every Wednesday, knitters and crocheters gather at Piggly Wiggly Country Village in the Midlands. The group has created blanket squares, beanies, scarves and jerseys, many of them made by hand with donated wool from supporters across the country. One of the members, Catherine Cassia, says what started as a simple blanket drive has grown into something far bigger.
9: We're now working with Singa Kwezi, who are assisting us with donating the blankets to creches. But we want to take it to schools. One of the initiatives we have this year is to go to schools and have a school competition for the school that can either make the most squares, because we take squares and knit them together, or the most blankets. So that's our goal for this year.
6: Durban 22 tomorrow, Pietermaritzburg 21, Richards Bay 24.
10: Here's what's coming up in your sport. Cristiano Ronaldo could become the first player to play in 6 World Cups after he was named in the Portugal squad for the tournament. A point for Tottenham Hotspur tonight will save them from Premier League relegation. And the Lucknow Supergiants are flying. They're 141-1 after 11.5 overs against the Rajasthan Royals.
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11: Still have that slow-moving traffic on the M4 Southern Freeway heading towards Port Shepstone coming from Durban. Just as you approach Jacobs, just be on the lookout for that. Expect delays. Some bumper, two-bumper traffic as well. If you are on Grimsby Road, queuing traffic heading towards the N2 junction. If you're heading towards Chatsworth, so please do expect delays there. Slow-moving traffic again on the N3 heading back towards Pinetown at the Spaghetti Junction. For East Coast Radio Traffic, I'm Andy James.
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0: I'm going to say is if you don't check up on it, someone's going to, especially in this weather. And it be cold, my friend, and people be checking up on it. Beyonce, check on it on East Coast Radio. Stacey and Jace all the way till 6 p.m. Guess what? It's almost 12 minutes past the hour, 5 o'clock, which means time for some monies.
1: It's time to play Stacey Norman's Big Music Challenge.
2: And representing Hillcrest, although originally from the Eastern Cape, shout out. Yonela, welcome to the show. How are you?
3: Hi, Stacey and Jace. I'm all
0: hello. Molweni.
2: Now, Yonela, there are two of our team members who also hail from the Eastern Cape. And I'm telling you, they're so excited. They're like, oh, we are home.
3: I am so excited. I am so excited as well. Welcome. Feel that Eastern Cape energy.
2: Well, hopefully that Eastern Cape energy is going to get you over the finish line, my queen. Here's what's going to happen. You're going to get your 30 seconds. And we've got five questions coming your way. Give us five right answers. The money is yours. If you don't know the answer, then don't panic at the disco in your car or in Hillcrest. I need you to just shout skip. And if there's time, we'll circle back. I'll ask again. Okay.
3: Okay, cool.
2: Are you ready, Yonela?
0: Good luck.
2: Here we go.
4: 3, 2, 1.
2: Finish the Ricky Martin title. Living La what?
3: Pass.
2: She gave us Like a Prayer and Vogue. Who is this living legend?
3: Madonna.
2: Who famously sang about underwear in the thong song?
3: Pass.
2: Complete the Britney lyrics. Oops, I what?
3: Did it again.
2: That's my girl. The hits include American Idiot and Boulevard of Broken Dreams. Who are they?
3: Pass.
2: Okay. Ricky Martin.
3: Living like Ricky Martin.
0: Living like Ricky Martin. Close enough.
3: Okay, Ricky Martin, living like, what's the second one?
0: Sorry to be that guy, but your time is up, Yonela.
3: Is it up?
0: It's up. Oh. It's done.
2: Living like Ricky Martin. Hey.
0: All right. Listen, your homemade here, Andy James, who comes from Lusukisigi. All the way in the Eastern Cape. She's not pleased about your score, madam.
3: I can imagine.
0: You didn't represent the Eastern Cape today.
3: I'm just happy I got through, though, guys.
0: It's okay. You want to speak to Andy quickly? You want to speak to Andy in Xhosa, please?
3: Heard
0: for the very first time on East Coast Radio.
2: Represent. Okay, now listen, Yonela, we have brought you closer to one of your friends from the Eastern Cape. Mm-hmm. However, we must now deliver your score.
0: Yeah, no.
2: And it's an aggressive English. So stand by for this.
1: All right. 2 out of 5.
2: The other uncle, even with his fancy accent, 2 out of 5. Okay, so Yonela, here's what happened. That Ricky Martin title, Living La Vida Loca.
3: Okay.
2: Yeah, you're like, I don't know that one.
0: Whispering doesn't mean you know it.
2: Who famously sang about underwear in the thong song? It was Cisco.
0: Yeah.
2: Bless him. And that was a number one for him, unbelievably. And then the hits include American Idiot and Boulevard of Broken Dreams. Who are they? That's Green Day.
3: So
2: we can't give you the money today, Yonela, but it was such a joy chatting to you. It was such a joy to have you here.
0: What a vibe, man.
3: It's okay, guys. I'm so grateful that I got through. Thank you.
0: Shout out, man.
3: I'm so happy.
0: Danko, man. Shout out. Andy James, quick one. If I say in Xhosa, Uyonela udibane nengxaki. Is that correct? She came across a problem.
5: I mean, I guess so. Yeah, you can say that.
0: Hey, guys, Zulu, Xhosa, English. Hey, we're doing the most. But yeah, it wasn't meant to be for Yonela. Tomorrow, Stacey, what are we doing?
2: We're going
0: to
2: add another 1,000 rand. We're going to make it 4,000 rand. And who knows what language we'll be speaking tomorrow. Stay tuned.
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5: got a truck that's jackknifed on the N3 between Escort and Headcote. So if you're traveling in the vicinity, a heads up for that. And if you're heading towards Johannesburg coming from Durban, please be on the lookout for that. The road is currently closed off traffic for that recovery. And then you've got a minor accident on the N3 northbound just before Peter Brown Drive. Slow lane is obstructed. You are able to get through, but please do give way to emergency officials. That's sad. And then if you are traveling on the N2 heading towards Chatsworth, we have slow moving traffic approaching the M1 Higginson Highway on ramp. For East Coast Radio Traffic, I'm Andy James.
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4: Mavis, I wonder if I should sell my car. I'm not sure where to go.

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2: Hey, We Buy Cars been doing the most with these adverts of theirs. Shout out, man. All right, so on the way in about 6 minutes' time, I got today's Traffic Jam with Jay Smoo, dating back to the year 2013. It is a local banger because every Tuesday we do a local song. Here's the song you're singing along to. It's Pluto, Beatenberg.
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4: 38 recipients will receive national orders this week.
5: Yeah. Springbok coach Rassie Erasmus can't be at the event today. So he's sending his 81-year-old friend, Frikkie Erasmus.
4: No, come on now. You know a Frikkie.
5: Me?
4: Yes, you know a Frikkie.
5: You know a Frikkie.
4: I do, actually.
5: Should okay, fine.
6: Hallo.
4: Hallo, môre Frikkie.
6: Dis hy, hy praat nou.
4: Daar sê hy,
5: be excited to meet the president.
4: Wat? Frikkie, wat sê Frikkie sê?
7: Waar?
4: What are you Frikkie, where?
6: Ek is van Frikkie, Frikkie hier Erasmus van Trokken en Bemente, ja.
4: Whoa. Ach, ek jammer Frikkie.
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0: The incomparable Sia, Elastic Heart on East Coast Radio, KZN's number one hit music station. Yanela was here, representing the Eastern Cape by way of Hillcrest, trying to win some cash monies. Did not win the money, but has found a forever friend in Andy James.
1: Of course.
0: So, you know, sometimes you think you're playing a competition for actual cash. Other times, lifelong partnerships, okay? You never know what you're going to get. That's the wonder of Stacey and Jay Spoo. And because Yanela has a chummy and she left the money behind, there'll be 4,000 rand available for your enjoyment tomorrow. But that's on Wednesday. It's still Tuesday. And you're still in the car? You're still in traffic? Might as well sing through it, right?
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1: Listen, man, I say this all the time. If Beatenberg decided to reband, I would buy that album. The last time they released an album was called The Great Fire of Beatenberg back in 2024. And so just because I miss the boys and I think, you know what, they are very talented and they're local, let's sing along to one of their gems this time around, teaming up with DJ Clark. It's called Pluto. Remember you on East Coast Radio. Sing along the best way you know how. Just because traffic is boring and you're trying to find something fun to do. 061-792-9495. Have some fun with it.

0: Listen, man, the mission is to make your drive home lekker. And I think we done did it. Clue to remember you, DJ Clark Biedenberg on East Coast. Ready? Today's traffic jam with Jay Smoo. A great local bop. We do it every Tuesday when it comes to traffic jam with Jay Smoo. Let's take a listen to what you sounded like singing along. Some of you got the memo, but some of you completely missed.
1: Remember you.
0: She gets it.
1: Remember.
0: Yes, man. You reckon it's too early in the week to recommend a glass of wine for some people?
2: I think for some people that might have started yesterday. Oh. You do you, boo. Yeah. You do you.
0: All right, let's go to the dreamer.
3: Don't know what to do.
0: I wish that I would pull you too. To my point about the wine, dreamer, please, I think I'm not a doctor or anything like that, but like I think you need a glass of wine today.
2: I think
0: are you having a glass of wine at your posy today?
2: There's always wine at my house, so I'll watch you.
0: Joel, indeed, man. Thank you so much for participating in Traffic Jam with Jace. But what do we have coming up, Stacey?
2: We're going to have a conversation about what you're supposed to do when you have some money, right? And you're like, I could spend this money or I could save this money. But I want to save this money in such a way where I know that it's being taken care of and I need the right person to tell me what to do with it, because you know how you're the adult in your life and you're meant to know these things? Lol, you don't. And the good news is you don't need to, courtesy of Standard Bank. Those details on the way after your Newswatch headlines, your sports wrap and your traffic. 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
8: Well, South Africa could have a gas supply shortage in the next 4 years. The Industrial Gas Users Association says declining supply from Mozambique and the end of Sasol's temporary gas provision could have a severe impact. And the World Health Organization says it's worried about the scale and speed of the Ebola outbreak that has killed an estimated 131 people in the DRC. The UN Health Agency has declared the surge of the highly contagious fever an international health emergency, and it's called an urgent meeting on the crisis. The rand is trading at 16.73 to the dollar, 22.42 to the pound, 19.41 to the euro. Gold is trading at $4,498.52 an ounce. Brent crude oil at $107.26 a barrel. Partly cloudy in KZN tomorrow. Durban and Margate, a high of 22. Richards Bay, 24. Ulundi, 23, Pietermaritzburg and Ladysmith 21, Moy River and Newcastle 20, Kokstad 19, Underberg 18. In Durban, sunrise at 24 minutes to 7, and there's a 16 km/h southerly wind.

0: Cristiano Ronaldo is set to make his sixth appearance at a World Cup after being named in Portugal's squad for the competition. The 41-year-old will become the first ever player to achieve the feat should he appear. He scored in his five previous appearances at the World Cup. It appears, though, that Portugal have named 27 players with four goalkeepers selected, even though FIFA rules limit the numbers to 26. We're going to stay with some football news. A point for Tottenham Hotspur in their London derby away at Chelsea tonight should be enough to secure them top flight safety. Boss Roberto De Zerbi says his players deserve to stay in the Premier League ahead of their penultimate game of the season. Spurs' all-time leading goalscorer Harry Kane spoke to Sky Sport News and says that he's confident that they will survive.
1: I'll be watching. Obviously, it's going to be a nerve-wracking couple of games for sure, but they've looked a lot better in the last few games, that's no doubt, and picked up some good results. So, yeah, now it's about just doing it in the final two games.
0: Big game, though. Big London derby. The two teams despise each other, so Chelsea won't be giving anything up for free this evening. And then we're going to finish with a bit of cricket. Match 64 in Jaipur from the IPL. The Lucknow Supergiants up against the Rajasthan Royals. The Royals won the toss, chose to field first. And the Supergiants have been going berserk. 199 for 2. That is after 17.2 overs. Mitchell Marsh not out on 85 or 49 deliveries. Josh Inglis made 60 of 29 earlier. Rishabh Pant, the skipper, is there. He's on 26 of 16 balls. The wickets, 2 for Yasraj Punja. He's 2 for 35 from his 4 overs. It looks like they're going to get around 235 from their 20 overs. The Supergiants are out of the competition. The Rajasthan Royals are fighting for that final spot in the playoffs. That's it from me, though, for today. For the East Coast Radio Sport Team, I'm Nick Tatham.
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3: Roads are a little busy this evening. Let's start with the M19 in Reservoir Hills approaching Dunkeld Road. And that's if you're heading towards Westville, New Germany, Pinetown side. Traffic is slow and it is quite backed up. Then if you are on the N2, slow just near Westwood Mall, heading to Durban at the Spigot Junction as well. Queuing especially on the N3 coming from Berea. Back on the N2, Gateway Interchange, bumper to bumper traffic there, the usual. And then if you're coming from Mount Moriah heading towards Duff's Road, it is a little slow there. So please do expect delays. And then we've got some queuing traffic for you as well if you're traveling on the N3 heading it towards Johannesburg. So this is just a little before Escort. We had an accident there a little earlier involving a truck, left lane obstructed. Recovery is in progress. Traffic is backed up. So remember to give way to emergency officials. For East Coast Radio Traffic, I'm Andy James.
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4: 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And not only actually understand it, how much it does for me, just connecting with my people, singing the song, the traffic jam, like that, for me, that's mental therapy right there.
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Sabrina Carpenter, when did you get hot on East Coast Radio? KZN's number one hit music station, Stacey and Jasper, here with you until 6 o'clock tonight. And you know that currently Standard Bank will be doing the things. They'll be doing the things. And there is a conversation, I'm sure, somewhere, some financial person, some accountant, somebody who studied maths higher grade. It's like, you know, even if you can put away 500 rand a month, that's very important. And assuming that you were able to do that in this economy, and you got this money sitting there, and you're like, okay, cool, but I don't really know what to do with it. There are people who do know how to make your money work for you and taking the guesswork out, because you can't be ChatGPTing until the cows come home. You need somebody who can advise you financially because they know the things. Even then, they went to school to study this stuff. So managing money and wealth, as we know, can feel overwhelming. You're like, I got it. And now what? 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

0: 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Listen, my friend, we love to hang out with you. It is as obvious as 2 + 2 = 4, which means Stacey and Jace Boo equals a great conversation Monday to Friday between 3 and 6 p.m. And listen, we happen to have had that conversation in the second half of the show when we spoke about the crime stats and what you would do in a situation where you are seeing something happening. Would you step in? Would you record? Whip your phone? Be like da da da da da? Or would you jump in and be like, I am the hero of the day?
1: Yeah, no, it's wild. In a nutshell, if you saw something unfolding in front of you, what would you do? In case you missed that conversation, have a listen. Would you risk your life to stop a crime?
2: Hi, Stacey.
3: Hi, Jasper.
2: I would say it depends on the crime. Let's say you see someone getting shot. I'm not getting involved in that. I'm going to take a video of that. But let's say someone breaks into my house. One of two things is going to happen to the person who broke into my house. You are going to either be the victim, or I will beat you up so badly that you will not be able to get away before the cops come.
4: It's a little bit of both. You can't have one or the other. An 85-year-old lady is better suited to pull her phone out and record the incident than try and step in. I mean, unless she's got superpowers. So it's about the incident and the person at hand. Do what you can, but don't put yourself in danger. That's common sense. Stand up for your community. Stand up for the people around you. Step in and help the innocent with reason. It's about logic. It's not about being a hero. We want to protect one another, but we can only do so much as an individual.
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1: Still have the congestion, unfortunately, on the M19 heading to Westville. If you're coming from Durban, traffic is queuing right through Reservoir Hills. And then on the N2 southbound, joining the N3 to Pinetown, traffic is slow, backed up all the way from Westwood Moor. Queuing traffic as well if you are on the R102 leaving Mount Moriah, heading it towards Stubbs Road. Traffic is still backed up there, and we still have that peak hour traffic on the N2 southbound at the Gateway Interchange. For East Coast Radio Traffic, I'm Andy James.
5: 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Mm-hmm.

0: And that is how we're going to wrap up the Tuesday edition of Stacey and Jay Smooth. TKZ, we love this place. It's been a great tour, man. We hung out. I don't know why people are normally very energized when they're about to leave work for home. Because I feel bleak every time we have to leave work. I really feel down.
1: If you could see the faces of the other people in this room right now. Okay. It's the blatant, the lies and the deceit that you're being
0: guys. What am I going to do? What am I going to do without hanging out with KZN?
1: Okay, well then I think everyone to Jay Spoo's house then. Do you want to hand out your address quickly?
0: So we can, I know, there's too many of you.
1: Do you need an access code to get it? Only one of us gets the code. The rest left at the gate. If you don't want to be left at the gate, stay in your own house and go to ecr.co.za. Click on Stacey and Jay Spoo. Anything you might have missed is available for your enjoyment over there. We will all reconvene tomorrow one more time from the top between 3 and 6. Love you.
0: Okay.
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5: The acting police minister, Feroz Khachalia, says the police service is like many other public institutions, bedeviled with corruption in its procurement systems. He says those involved must and are being brought to justice. Khachalia has tabled the budget vote for the South African National Police before Parliament.
6: It is important to recognise that most of the recent arrests and criminal charges against senior police officers is the result of investigations that predate the Madlanga Commission. However, the important work of the Madlanga Commission is assisting our endeavours to improve accountability in policing. South African Police Service has established a dedicated task team to investigate referrals arising out of the Madlanga Commission, and this task team is making progress. Arrests will continue, as we recently saw with Brown Mokgosi.
5: A Newcastle family is mourning the loss of their 5-year-old girl who died after a skip bin fell on her. It's understood Kiara Mohan had been playing hide-and-seek with friends at a block of flats in Surrieville when the incident happened on Friday. Some residents say the municipal bin was unstable and missing some wheels, raising safety concerns. The Newcastle municipality says it's still trying to establish the circumstances surrounding the tragedy. Kiara's grand-aunt, Veronica Nair, says she was a cheerful and loving child with a bright personality.
7: Always had that beautiful smile on her face and always laughing, talking. If anyone's passing their flat, she's always greeting the people. She was a very busy, and she likes to do gymnastics, and she was very, very cute. Very, very pretty, and she liked to put makeup, and she likes her hair was very curly, and I loved her.
5: South Africa could have a gas supply shortage in the next 4 years. The Industrial Gas Users Association Southern Africa says declining supply from Mozambique and the end of Sasol's temporary gas provision could have a severe impact. It's proposing urgent policy measures, including strategic infrastructure investment, regional gas partnerships, and government-backed funding support. Pick n Pay plans to sell a further 11.5% of its subsidiary Boxer chain worth up to 4.7 billion rand to shore up its balance sheet and aid the turnaround under Sean Summers. It would see the supermarket giant end up with about 54% of Boxer from the more than 65% stake it currently has. The group adds that it's committed to retaining a controlling stake in Boxer. And the World Health Organization says it's worried about the scale and speed of the Ebola outbreak that has killed more than 130 people in the DRC. The UN Health Agency has declared the surge in the highly contagious hemorrhagic fever an international health emergency. It's called an urgent meeting on the crisis. And with the recent cases largely concentrated in difficult-to-access areas hit by long-running conflicts, few samples have been laboratory tested and figures are based mostly on suspected cases. The WHO's representative in the DRC has told reporters that a vaccine candidate is among those being looked at, but it's likely to take at least 2 months for it to be available. Durban 22 tomorrow, Pietermaritzburg 21, Richards Bay 24. For Newswatch, I'm Dino Mpahlele.
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8: No major delays on the roads this evening. That congestion on the N3 has cleared up quite nicely between Pinetown and Pietermaritzburg. We do still have delays heading towards Westville on the M19 Umgeni Road approaching Dunkeld Road. And it looks like we now have an accident on the R102 joining the N2, the M25 Guamashu Highway coming from Mount Moria. For East Coast Radio Traffic, I'm Andy James.
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12: It is a beautiful Tuesday evening right here in KZN, and you're locked into East Coast Radio, the heartbeat of the province. From Durban's coastline to the rolling hills of the Midlands, we're bringing the vibe straight to you. I'm Dion G, running you through the night. Whether you're cruising along the beachfront, stuck in traffic, or just kicking back at home, this is your soundtrack. We will do the rest. Speaking of soundtrack, let's get this started.
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0: Now, I got to say this, for the first time I heard this song on East Coast Radio was a couple months ago, and I had to do some research on the track because I originally thought that TLC's debut song was Creep, right? And then No Scrubs. But this was actually way back before that. This came out in 1992, way before Creep, way before No Scrubs. So if you didn't know that, now you do. And you can count on us for dishing out the music you love and the stuff that brings back nostalgia with history. This is one of them. That was your 30 minutes of nonstop music, done and dusted. And hope you're having a great Tuesday, no matter where you are in KZN or streaming into the show. It's always great to be with you and your space. Coming up in a few moments' time, we have the Masked Song, which is a game we play often, and I'm sure you are definitely going to love what's in the Masked Song. I'll give you a clue. It's got some EDM flavor. That's coming up in a mo.
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8: 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Springbok coach Rassie Erasmus can't be at the event today. 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
10: Frikkie, where
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7: 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Ach, ex jammer, Frikkie.
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0: Taylor Swift, East Coast Radio, live with Dion G. And I gotta say, we normally have lots of interesting conversations at night. Tonight, you're in for a treat. We're gonna have a conversation with a very famous duo from Durban. And they are one of the very few people who've stayed in Durban and still make their success all over South Africa. That's Veranda Panda. They're coming in at 7:30 tonight. We'll play some tracks, we'll have some conversations, and we'll get to know who they are. I hanged out with them this Sunday at the Suncoast Big Walk, and I felt like, hey, there's a lot of them, a lot of questions that I want to ask them, and I felt like on the show, it'll be the best time to do that. So later on tonight, in conversation on East Coast Radio. But for now, we are playing the Mast song. And if you have played this game, you would know it's fun. I take a song, I put a mask on it, you get to reveal it if you get it correct.
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0: So, the Masked Song for tonight has got a song that is EDM, which means there's no words in this particular track, but the melody will definitely be heard in the mask. I tried my level best to put a mask on it. Take a listen to this. All right. Funny enough, that there was a remix of the song in reverse, which is something I always play on my show, which is nostalgic for me, because when I play the Mars song, it sounds like I'm playing that song. But here it comes one more time. Take a listen to this, right? 061-792-9495. Send me a voice note with your name and the name of the song. Here it comes one more time. 061-792-9495. 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

0: a massive tune out of last year, Jenny Mantra. I hope it's not a one-hit wonder. I just hope. Just say. 15 before 7 is your time on KZN's number one music station. The Mars song for tonight got people a little bit confused. It wasn't Martin Garrix. That was not the answer. Many people said it was Martin Garrix. Let's listen to it again. Right, now you can hear it there, right? Now, the person who got it partially right, he didn't give us the artist.
1: It's Levels. The song's called Levels.
0: Yeah, William, it is Levels, and it's by Avicii, and it goes like this. And that was your Mars song for tonight.
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0: the same. Pink Pantherist, it's called Stateside on East Coast Radio. This is KZN's number one music station. Now, I gotta say, the Suncoast Big Walk is done. If you want to play catch up on all the pictures, make sure to check out our socials. You'll find a lot of pictures from Sunday. And in other news, what is next on the calendar? Well, Music at the Lake. And if you didn't know, East Coast Radio is part of Music at the Lake. Something big is coming this Father's Day. If you've checked the socials, you will already know exactly what I'm talking about. Now, Darren Moore's Quick Quiz happens every morning on East Coast Breakfast at 7:10. Hear this, tomorrow morning it's worth 13,000 Rand in cash. Just get 5 out of 5 in under 30 seconds to win the quiz. If you'd like to enter, all you have to do is WhatsApp the word quiz to 061-792-9495 now. And if you're the future owner of 13,000 running cash, the only way you can do this is by entering.
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2: Anonymous is from Stanger. 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
0: 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Great to be in your company. We got lots coming up in this hour. We're going to have a conversation with Veranda Panda after your 30 minutes of nonstop music. And then tonight, 8 p.m., Classic Hits is going to blow your mind away because we got classic hits that are very special, late 90s, early 2000s, but house-influenced. For a Tuesday, I know. That's all coming up on Live with Dion G on East Coast Radio.
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0: His name is Joe Keery, but you know him as DGO. DJ with an O or DJO, whichever way you say it. It's called End of the Beginning on East Coast Radio, KZN's number one hit music station. That was your 30 minutes of nonstop music done for a Tuesday. Now, tonight we've got a very special treat, and it's not a normal conversation like what we normally have. We're going to get to know a band that I have a lot of respect for, who resides in KZN for a very long time. They're not one of those peeps who just made the fame and left Durban. No, they're still here. They're still here. So without further ado, Veranda Panda consists of Liam and Jane. Welcome to East Coast Radio.
1: Thanks, Dion. Thanks for having us.
2: Good evening, everybody. Thanks for having us, man.
0: Now, there's so much to talk about. Firstly, I want to say compliments where it's due. You guys rocked. The second point of the big walk on Sunday, the crowd loved you. The energy was great. So well done for Sunday.
2: Thank you.
1: Thank you. It was awesome to be part of that event. I said, when we were chatting earlier off air, I just said it's such an amazing opportunity to connect with so many people. And I think it was just a wonderful day out for Durban and KZN in general.
2: Agreed.
0: Right. Now, you guys have been around for some time, and Veranda Panda, the name has been synonymous at events and corporate gigs. I've seen it so many places. But for people who don't know who Veranda Panda is, can you give us a short bio?
2: Veranda Panda is a live electronic music act from Durban, KZN, mainly live electronic violin, and myself, Liam, on the beats. So yeah, we are a multi-electronic genre. Yeah, so we play a mixture of electronic genres, but we mainly focus on being energetic and trying to read the vibe appropriately, right, in the room or the space, and try and bring our type of music to the people and meet somewhere in between, right, and make something that works for everyone.
0: So I know you mentioned electronic, but how would you better describe the sound to somebody who's never seen you guys live?
2: So, I mean, I love two things. I love what electronic music does in terms of beats, rhythm, and a continuous movement. That's what's always attracted me to electronic music, is that it can, people would say the word repetitive, but I don't say it negatively. Mm. It allows you to get in the mood, get in the groove, and we attach melody and musicality to that. Jane is a big part of bringing the musicality and the melody. Yeah. So yeah, I guess what we like to do is make you dance and make you feel something.
1: 100%.
0: Mm. Yeah. So how did the band come together?
1: So we actually met at the Durban July one year. I was booked with my string quartet, and Liam was booked as a DJ. And this friend of ours, David Gouldy, got us to collaborate on a track together for a fashion show. And you know, afterwards, you're just being nice to somebody and you say, oh, we should totally, you know, do something again sometime. Thanks. That was really cool. And then we actually did. And we went one night to Origin Nightclub, right, and we played a 3-hour set where we just jammed for fun. I played electric violin and Liam was DJing. And from there, we realized that we had something that could just click, and we built on that and then started to write music together, and we are still on that journey now, and I'm super grateful.
0: Okay, so when did this start year-wise?
2: 2010. It was just after the World Cup.
0: Right.
2: I came back to Durban from Grahamstown, met Jane, and I would say the first sort of 2 to 3 years was just fun.
0: Yeah.
2: There was no goal. Yeah. Really. We came up with some other terrible names.
1: Terrible.
2: We called ourselves the Disco Strings for a while. It pains me to even tell you. But we just kind of took anything and did, yeah, anything. And we didn't really have a goal or a vision with any of this.
0: Right. So the name Veranda Panda now, you guys are performing. How did, from the Disco Strings to Veranda Panda, how did that come about?
2: Veranda Panda was an alter ego that I came up with. In 2002, 2003, I was acting a lot, and I got interested in music and music production with my first ever Ableton that I downloaded. I think it was Ableton 1, which was a music production program, and I was just messing around with it. I convinced my parents to give me turntables for my 21st, much to my father's confusion. And I just started messing around, and I used to make these terrible mixtapes on a program called Acid Music. Oh, do you remember that?
0: Yeah.
2: And they were terrible, but I called them the Veranda Panda mixtapes because I used to make things rhyme, and I found a ceramic panda bear once that looked like he was leaning over on the veranda, and I said, he's a panda on a veranda, he's a veranda panda. And I used to make all the albums names rhyme, like Muscles and Brussels, Let's Get This Boeing Going. So it started as a sort of comical alter ego to my acting career, and I just kept him, this little side Veranda Panda guy. And then Jane and I came up with all the other terrible names, and then I said, you know what, no, let's go with this Veranda Panda because it doesn't say exactly what it is. Everybody always looks at you very confused when you say your name's Veranda Panda, and I kind of like that because it doesn't put us in any box. We don't like being put in a box.
1: And it also doesn't take itself too seriously. I think that that's also important. You know, if we'd called ourselves Gods of Techno, it kind of boxes you in. But this is a
3: But that's a cool name. That's a cool name.
2: You want to start a duo, do you?
3: No.
1: But this has really allowed us to grow with Veranda Panda as a brand because it has transformed over the years, and we have found who we are as Veranda Panda over the years, and that's changed and shifted, and the name has allowed for that.
3: Okay. Well, we're with Veranda Panda tonight on East Coast Radio, and I think the best thing for us to do is to play a song from them. That's coming up next. Let's go. Go.
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10: You know a Frikkie.
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10: Yes, you know a Frikkie.
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10: Hello, Mora Frikkie.
20: That's
10: a...
19: Be excited to meet the president.
10: But, Frikkie, what's a Frikkie say? 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
20: Frikkie, hier haast me van trokken en blumente, ja.
10: Whoa! Ach, ex jammer, Frikkie.
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0: It is Veranda Panda on East Coast Radio. The track is called Seeds, and we are in conversation with them. I feel like in conversation. Sounds like we're having a serious conversation.
1: Absolutely.
2: Yes.
0: Now, we spoke about the name, the band, but here comes the most important part. What are your influences? What artists, what musicians, who influences Veranda Panda?
1: So our influences are so vast because of where we are coming from. So I'm coming at our music as a classically trained violinist. So I have all of those classical music influences thrown in with folk music. So a lot of Irish fiddle music and American bluegrass music coming into that. Liam was raised on incredible music. His parents' music collection is one of the best I've ever encountered. So we are a lot old school, but we also are very much in the now as well. So we also love our bass music artists. We love live electronic music like Goldfish and Good Luck locally as well. So it's super vast. And I think that's what gives Veranda Panda quite a unique sound that people can't often truly define.
2: But I can pinpoint for myself where it changed. It was when I first started listening to Fatboy Slim, 90s sort of early boom bap hip hop, which was all sampled. That was where I started to go, hey, there's something else here that I'm interested in. And it was heavily sample based. It was very energetic. It was an energy in the music that I enjoyed so much. So that I could definitely feel that that was a big shift for me when I started hearing that. A huge album that influenced me, which is going to sound a bit cheesy, was actually Bump 1 and 2. Like, I absolutely love those albums.
0: Brooklyn Bounce.
2: These are the sounds.
0: Oh, Brooklyn. Yeah, yeah, yeah. Yo. You know, guys, we show you our age now.
2: Yes.
0: Yeah. So now, when you mention all those artists that influenced you, right, and you've shared a lot of your history together, but how do you maintain the relevance, especially in the market right now, where there are DJs popping up everywhere, artists popping up everywhere? How do you think you guys are getting it right? What is your secret?
1: We just try to be as authentic as possible to where we are on our musical journey and let that feed through the music that we create and the music that we play out live.
2: We've realized that if you bring everything to a performance and you try and translate raw energy into the moment, then you're gonna be okay.
0: Yeah.
2: Don't overthink it. Just do your thing and give it your all. Like, kind of, that's where we're going with what we're doing.
0: So Veranda Panda's most memorable performance in KZN, where was it? You can mention the event.
2: Splashy Fen.
1: 100% Splashy Fen.
2: Yeah. We last year played at Splashy. We did a main stage show. We were so, like, honored to do a main stage show. We finished. As I was walking off, they pushed us back on stage. And I was like, what's going on? And then they played a video talking about my sort of 25-year history with the festival and Jane's sort of 12, 15-year history and our commitment that we've given to the festival. And they gave us an award. Like, we didn't
0: OMG.
2: See it. They have a terrible video of me crying on stage.
1: I mean, we had no idea what was going on in that moment. We saw them playing this video, and Liam and I said, let's sit down so people can see, so we can all watch together. And then we realized what they were doing.
2: I'd say that was it.
1: Yeah, definitely. And the show itself was one of the best shows we've ever managed to put together with our team. It was awesome.
0: So now, there's a part of the story of Veranda Panda that I think not many people talk about. In fact, even if you Google it, you're not going to find any information. Is that the couple and the love between you guys.
1: Ooh.
0: Mm-hmm. So you want to share something about that?
2: Yeah, we worked together for 5.5 years before we started dating.
0: Okay.
2: And funny story, we weren't sure that we were going to connect. We were about to miss each other completely in life. And we went to the Mumford & Sons concert
1: at Botanic Gardens.
2: And I suddenly just went, I need to ask this girl out. I have to. And she said yes. And then the rest is history. We got married in 2019.
0: Wow.
2: I got that year right, hey?
1: And you did, yes, okay. 2019, just before COVID. So we managed to sneak in there without having to postpone a wedding or anything, which was great. But yeah, I think that working with somebody first before you start dating them can definitely have its bonuses.
2: Yeah.
0: Wow. It actually inspires you to do better.
1: Absolutely.
2: Yeah. No, we're very blessed. This works.
1: Mm.
2: Thank goodness.
0: In conversation with Veranda Panda on East Coast Radio. You've got one more track from them coming up next.
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0: East Coast Radio with Veranda Panda in the studio, and that is their song called Love Today. And we're hanging out with Liam and Jane from the band. I believe you have a special message, Jane?
1: Yes, so my sister and brother-in-law are listening in live from the UK. So Sarah and Claude, how's it going?
2: And please say hello to my favorite cat. They've got the cutest cats.
0: Really?
2: Yeah.
0: Okay, when last did you see them?
1: Recently, actually. Recently. They came out to South Africa in April. Yeah. So not too long ago. Yeah.
0: Awesome. Now, let's get back to the band. And you've shared so much about your history, where you're from. What is in the pipeline for Veranda Panda in the future?
2: At the moment, we are growing our own brands. We started an early morning coffee rave brand called Wake and Shake. We've done two rounds of it, and it's grown very fast. We found that people are up for the super healthy early in the morning, highly energized environment. We're loving it. We're getting so much out of doing them. But we found it's a good idea to make our own brands that we can work in within our own space, that you're not always waiting for the email or the message.
0: So when you say brands, you mean the event?
2: Yes, the event.
0: Okay.
2: So our own events that we can play and then eventually not play. We can get other people to do the event. Yeah. But they embody the spirit of what we're looking for.
0: Mm. So where was the last event?
2: The last coffee raves we did was all over KZN. Yeah. We went from the Midlands, North Coast, South Coast, to a series of coffee shops all around.
0: Wow.
2: Mm. Yeah.
0: And the response from people?
1: It was beyond what we could have expected.
2: So our first run, if I may, we had some scary shows.
1: Yeah.
2: We had about 15 people arrive, you know. But we had 5 sold out shows on this run.
1: Yes, it was truly amazing.
0: So the question is, how many cups of coffee do people have in a session?
2: Jeez, I had 3 one day and it was the worst decision I could have made.
1: Because
2: if you're drinking good
1: much.
2: Coffee, 3 is too much in the morning.
0: Yeah. Wow. And the perspective of this holiday season now, I know times have changed with how we look at eventing, and now you look at big events. Can you name any of the big events you got lined up?
2: Yeah, we're playing next weekend. We're actually going to Bushfire in Swaziland, and then we're going to Family Fest at Shongweni, which is mainly an Afrikaans lineup. We're playing after Kurt Darren.
1: Yeah.
0: Okay, that's going to be interesting.
2: Yeah, but that's an awesome festival. Mm. It's really like growing quite quickly.
0: Yeah.
2: And in December, we normally go down and play Get Lucky Summer, which is a festival that happens up and down the Garden Route. We've got stuff lined up for the rest of the year. A lot of corporates.
1: Yeah.
2: A lot of corporates.
1: And then a lot of Springbok stuff in July. We have
2: We're doing one Springbok game.
1: Yes, and one fan park.
2: One fan park.
1: Boktown that's happening here in Durban.
0: Wow. Well, I want to say, guys, keep up the good work.
1: Thank you, Dion.
0: Thank you for representing 031. And the fact that you guys are still successful after all these years means you're doing something right.
2: Thank you,
0: so
2: Dion.
0: Keep up the good work.
2: And thank you for providing a space where we could talk. We appreciate it. Thank you.
1: Thank you.
0: It's only a pleasure. Veranda Panda, thanks for being with us here on East Coast Radio.
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0: It's Ray. 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
2: Seeing a sea of blue and yellow on the promenade, it's been a phenomenal morning. That's been purely amazing.
1: And it's all thanks to you. 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
9: Umgeni Uthukela Water wishes to inform residents supplied by the Wiggins Water Treatment Works, serving the central and southern parts of the Etegwini Metro, about the presence of a naturally occurring metabolic compound known as 2-methylisoponyl or 2-MIB in the water supply. This compound may cause an earthy taste and slight odor in the water. We assure the public that despite the presence of 2-MIB, our water remains perfectly safe to drink and poses no health risk. Efforts are continuing to improve the situation through advanced water treatment processes.
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0: It's a millennial. Classic hits for tonight. Room 5, Oliver Cheatham in there. Make Love. That was your classic hits. Let's reminisce on the playlist for tonight. What was in there? Tom Novi, Your Body. Classic from the early 2000s. Alice DJ, 1999. Better Off Alone. Black Legend. An anthem. You See the Trouble with Me. LMC versus U2. Take Me to the Clouds. Benny Benassi, Satisfaction. Junior Jack, My Feeling. Junior Senior, Move Your Feet. And Room 5 with Make Love. That was your classic hits for tonight on the show. So if you want yours on the show, all you're going to do is pretty much drop us a line on the email or alternatively via the website ecr.co.za. And the rest will be Monday through to Thursday at 8 p.m. Good music still to come. So something new from Sabrina Carpenter as well as Gail. As well as a throwback of Note from Fabulous. And if you didn't know this, we also got your food for thought still to come on the show, live with Dion G on East Coast Radio.
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1: 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Music Still to Come is a solid gold track that came out 33 years ago from a movie that was so famous, but even Elvis would be part of that, as well as South African royalty from Freshly Ground. And Tamia did the original, but Fabulous did the remix. That's still to come on the show, as well as your positive affirmations, which is your food for thought. 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
11: 38 recipients will receive national orders this week. Yeah. Springbok coach Rassie Erasmus can't be at the event today. So he's sending his 81-year-old friend, Frikkie Erasmus.
12: No, come on now. You know a Frikkie.
11: Me?
12: Yes, you know a Frikkie.
11: You know a Frikkie.
12: I do, actually.
11: Should okay, fine.
13: Hello.
12: Hello, Mora Frikkie.
13: That's
12: it.
11: Be excited to meet the president.
12: Frikkie, what's a Frikkie say? What are you, Frikkie? Where?
13: Frikkie, you're asking some trokken and bemente, ja.
12: Whoa. Ach, ex jammer, Frikkie.
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0: live with Dion G for a Tuesday on East Coast Radio. Time for food for thought. If you want to teach people how to respect you, take a listen to this. Cut them off. Not with arguments, not with paragraphs, just distance. You don't have to explain yourself. You don't have to be loud, and you don't have to be dramatic. Just become unavailable. Because the moment disrespect costs them access to you, that's when it finally clicks. People don't change when you complain. They change when they feel the loss. Silence teaches lessons that words never will. I'll leave it there. Until next time, take care.
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1: 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Welcome to the show. My name is T, and I get to hang out with you every Monday till Thursday between 9 and 12 midnight, and tonight is no different. A special thank you to the real Dion G, who will be back tomorrow between 6 and 9 in the evening, and I always look forward to classic hits in the final hour. All right, for me, I have 30 minutes of nonstop music coming up, and then we get to catch up about everything happening right here on East Coast Radio. You can look forward to some Drake, some Kyle Deutsch, some Tamia, some Monica. So the names sounding familiar, sounding like throwbacks. Yes, I have quite a few in there. We love classics here at East Coast Radio. But before we get there, if you are a regular, an OG of the station, of the show, you know it's time to check in on 061-792-9495. Don't know about checking in yet? Don't worry, Sana, don't worry, because I'll tell you all about it at 9:30. Welcome to the show. My name is T.

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let's get the party started. See you at the bar, you was hardly talking. That's when I knew that your heart was scarring. Friends to lovers need a part to star in. Like, wait, babe, let me ask.

0: It's Lord Huron. The name of the song is Night We Met on East Coast Radio, KZN's number one hit music station. Thank you so much for tuning in on this awesome Tuesday. Yeah, I hope you had a good day. I hope it was productive. If you had planned to rest today, I hope that you were able to rest if that's what you needed to do. I hope it wasn't too bad. If it was, the day is wrapping up now. It honestly cannot get any worse. I think that's the best thing I can tell you. And also look on the bright side. Once it hits 12 o'clock, it's a brand new day. So it's potential for good things to happen, yeah? All right. We are currently checking in. At 9:30, I promised I'd tell you what checking in is all about. This is where you basically say, hey T, my name is so-and-so, I'm good, I'm bad, I'm mid, or however it is that you're feeling and that you are present, ma'am. It's that simple, it's that easy. I love hearing from you, I love hearing about your day, I love hearing what you're getting up to. Things, simple things like, I think it's Radesh, yes, it's Radesh. I now know that he loves a nightcap, whether he's doing a hot chocolate or a Milo. He prefers the Milo, but on odd days, he does a hot chocolate. It's little details like that, or like the team that's always patrolling from Metro Police, you know, around this time, or whatever it is that you're doing. If you're from the UK or the US, most people, the US, it is, I think, around 3 o'clock now. So people start traveling from work, going home. And then in the UK, some people are going to work around this time. So we have a little bit of a routine going on. You can join in. Let us know on 061-792-9495. Again, you check in. Your name, where you're listening to the show from, how you doing, and that you are present, ma'am. Whilst all of that is happening, make sure that your volume is lowered just a bit so I can hear you audibly when you send that voice note. In the background, you'll hear the good sounds of Macy Gray, some Lost Frequencies, and also the lady who actually said in an interview, I'm tired. I'm tired of performing, and she's not pretending anymore. If you have any idea who I'm talking about, you can let me know on 061-792-9495. All these coming up next.
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14: No, come on now. You know a Fricky.
15: Me?
14: Yes, you know a Fricky.
15: You know a Fricky.
14: I do, actually.
15: Should okay, fine.
16: Hello.
14: Hello, Mora Fricky. That's I.
15: Be excited to meet the president.
14: What? Fricky, what's a Fricky say? What are you? Fricky, where are you?
16: Fricky, you're asking some trocken and blumenta, yeah.
14: Whoa! Ach, ex-jammer, Fricky.
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0: It's Mary J. Blige with No More Drama. Do you remember a little earlier on, I said there's a lady who's coming up, whose song is coming up, who is fed up, who is tired of performing, who said in one of her interviews that, you know what, I am exhausted. I've been doing this for decades. I'm good. I'm done. And when she's on stage, it's minimal effort. Minimal, but maximum results because her music is timeless. That was No More Drama. Wrapping up the triple play, you are currently checking in on 061-792-9495. As I said, we have family listening from all over the world. Some are waking up. Some are turning off, tuning off. Some are on their way home from work. There's a lot going on, but it's important to us to know that you're okay and that you had a good day. That's it. It's that easy. Hi.
1: Good evening, T. My name is Vaughn. I'm from the South Coast. I'm currently on my way back to Margate from the Wild Coast. I'm a shuttle driver, so yeah, I'm present.
0: Thank you, Vaughn. Glad you're good.
2: Hi, T. This is Paul. I'm from the UK. Well, Northern Ireland, but it's part of the UK. I'm good. I'm just chilled at home. It's still light here, by the way, because it only gets dark here at about 9:30. So it's currently 8:08 right now. So yeah, I'm just chilled, watching TV. It's been a dull day, raining, but it's not cold. It's about 15 degrees, which is warm for us. So yeah, I hope everybody on the East Coast of KZN is good.
0: We are good over here. I think that's one reason that's already like, oh, okay, I would live there. If the sun wraps up around 9:30, I think that's the only reason I'd move to Cape Town. I hear about the winds and everything else. Obviously, that's not the best. But the fact that there's sunlight until that late, I love the idea of that. You can also check in on 061-792-9495. We'd love to hear from you. She and him, Jonas Brother, and the lady who makes timeless, timeless music. She goes by the name of Summer Walker. Listen to the lyrics when you listen to a Summer Walker song. Spend It is coming up next.
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0: She's not just a singer, but she is a brilliant songwriter too. 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
1: Hi, Miss
0: T. Yeah, bro.
1: I'm listening at home. At this section, Umlaz.
0: All right, my brother.
1: Handsome.
0: Ha ha ha.
1: Chiaco. 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
0: Danko. I love that so much.
2: Good evening, team.
0: Good evening, my love.
2: Good. I'm checking in.
0: Thank you, baby. Thank you, my Spoosh.
3: Good morning, East Coast Radio. It's Dom here from Wentworth, Devon. It is now 5 o'clock in the morning. I'm actually living in Australia and I'm leaving for work. I'm 1.5 hours away from home to travel for work. I'm just checking to say I'll be enjoying your music and enjoying the show while I've been driving, and I do that every single morning. God bless and goodbye.
0: God bless.
3: Take care.
0: Thank you so much. I just want to say big ups to you, man, for driving 1.5 hours every single morning to get to work. That's not easy. That is not easy. Thank you for choosing KZN's number one hip music station. And for that, I'm going to make sure that your playlist to work is really, really good. I have 30 minutes of nonstop music on the way next. Some Bruno Mars, some local is Laka with Boosie, some Ja Rule. At the top, I have Ed Sheeran with Azizam. Welcome to the show. If you're just tuning in, this is East Coast Radio.
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0: It's Whitney Houston. I'm your baby tonight on East Coast Radio, KZN's number one hit music station. I just wonder, if Whitney was still alive, what type of music would she be doing? Would she still be doing the timeless I Will Always Love Yous, the ballads, you know? Or would she have now evolved into, you know, a more like poppy vibe? Because, I mean, it's 2026. Anyway, these are questions that we have that unfortunately we'd never have answered. Unless, actually, maybe I put it on AI and see what she'd sound like on a nice pop track with Ariana Grande, you know? This is me thinking out loud at 10:30 at night because I have you to share my thoughts with and you are here. All right, an update. Darren Moore's quick quiz is sitting at 13,000 Rand tomorrow morning. 13,000 Rand could be yours. All of it. All of it could be yours. Only if you take a chance, you enter, hopefully are picked, and you answer those five questions in under 30 seconds, you get 5 out of 5, and that 13,000 could be yours. Now, what I have to do is just tell you how to enter and keep our fingers crossed. You enter on WhatsApp. WhatsApp. Don't send an SMS. Or a voice note. Someone sent a voice note the other day. You WhatsApp the word quiz to 061-792-9495. Just the word quiz to 061-792-9495. And just like that, you'll be entered. And hopefully, you will get that call to play tomorrow morning for 13,000 Rand.
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0: It's Rita Ora, How to Be Lonely on East Coast Radio, KZN's number one hit music station. Good evening. My name is T, hanging out with you until midnight. So if you hadn't heard yet, I'm here to let you know that our very own Professor Tulio de Oliveira, who usually hangs out with the breakfast team in the morning and makes us and basically gives us information about different viruses. I remember during the COVID-19 outbreak, that man made sure we understand every single variant, made sure we understand how hectic COVID is, what we needed to do. He also helped us not panic. I think that's the best thing that he did for us. Well, the very same man today received an honorary award, right? So he is a virus hunter, a world-renowned virologist, and also a bioinformatician. And the Time 100th Health honoree who helped uncover the Beta and Omicron COVID variants, right? So today, the Order of Mapungubwe in gold. I heard the president also spoke there. It was a pretty prestigious event. And he was honored at these very awards for doing really special things in South Africa, improving the lives of citizens or making a difference in the community. So that was really, really cool. And there was a special message from President Cyril Ramaphosa as well about these very awards. So if you want to hear the full conversation and find out exactly what the award is for, you can just listen to ecr.co.za and you click on East Coast Breakfast.
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3: 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This compound may cause an earthy taste and slight odor in the water. We assure the public that despite the presence of 2-MIB, our water remains perfectly safe to drink and poses no health risk. Efforts are continuing to improve the situation through advanced water treatment processes.
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0: It's Christina Milian. The name of the song is AM to PM on East Coast Radio, KZN's number one hit music station. I think this is another lady who makes really timeless music. Good to listen to. All right, on the way next, we have Wendy Nola with Consumer Hacks. She makes sure that we know our rights as consumers and, you know, things that we need to know besides just keeping your slip. You know what I'm saying?
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13: 38 recipients will receive national orders this week. Yeah. Springbok coach Rassie Erasmus can't be at the event today. So he's sending his 81-year-old friend, Frikkie Erasmus.
14: No, come on now. You know a Frikkie.
13: Me?
14: Yes, you know a Frikkie.
13: You know a Frikkie.
14: I do, actually.
13: Should okay, we... fine then.
15: Hello.
13: Hello, Mora Frikkie.
15: Dasai.
13: Be excited to meet the president.
14: What? Frikkie, what's a Frikkie say? What are you, Frikkie, where are you?
15: Frikkie, you're asking some trokken and bemente, ja.
13: Whoa. Ach, ex jammer, Frikkie.
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0: It's Justin Bieber. The name of the song is Daisies on East Coast Radio, KZN's number one hit music station. I'd just like to say thank you so much for hanging out with me and choosing us time and time again. I will be back tomorrow for the hump day edition of the show between 9 and 12 midnight. You have a great evening / morning further. Good night.
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See you at the bar, you was hardly talking. That's when I knew that your heart was scarring. Friends to lovers need a part to star in. Like, wait, babe, let me

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3: 38 recipients will receive national orders this week. Swimmer coach Rassie Erasmus can't be at the event today. So he's sending his 81-year-old friend, Frikkie Erasmus.
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5: Dasai.
3: Be excited to meet the president.
4: Frikkie, what's a Frikkie say? 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
5: Frikkie, you're asking some trokken implement,
4: Whoa! Ach, ex jammer, Frikkie.
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1: No, come on now. You know a Frikkie.
2: Me?
1: Yes, you know a Frikkie.
2: You know a Frikkie.
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2: Okay, fine.
3: Hello.
1: Hello, Mora Frikkie.
3: Dasai.
2: Be excited to meet the president.
1: What? Frikkie, what's a Frikkie say?
3: Frikkie Erasmus van Trokken en Bemente, ja.
1: Whoa. Ach, ek jammer, Frikkie.
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1: Something big is coming. 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